0: GPS 209 heavy, flight level 370, approaching Nevin Squawk 2000.
1: UPS 209 or Shannon Squawk 2225, confirm flight level.
0: 2225 and we are maintaining 370 over UPS 209.
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0: Shannon, good morning. Shannon, 35 Delta, flight level 370, Bad Liffey.
1: Shannon, 35 Delta, Shannon, good day, radar contact.
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1: 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UPS 209er, Shannon, radar contact, clear to Morag.
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0: Canon, good evening, Emirates 242 Super, flight level 370, CPDLC.
1: Emirates 242, Shannon Squawk 1143.
0: Squawking 1143, Emirates 242, 28 miles to reach Dover.
1: Roger.

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1: Shenix 2-1 Uniform, Shannon, descend to flight level 250.
0: Set level 250, Shenix 2-1 Uniform.

0: Shannon Control, this is camera 544, flight level 370, approaching 30 miles west of Tobor.
1: Camera 544, Shannon, squawk 2250.
0: Squawk 2250, camera 544.

0: good evening, Saudi, 903 AV with you, flight level 320 inbound Venner.
1: Saudi 903, Shannon, good day, radar contact, clear to Venner.
0: We're clear to Venner, Saudi 903.

0: 544, Shannon Radar, contact clear to Evren.
1: Alright, clear Evren, camper 544.
2: Good morning, UPS 209, heavy flight level 370, direct Morag.
0: UPS 209, Shannon Radar, contact.

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1: Everest 242, Shannon, good day. Again, radar contact.

0: Shannon, good evening. EC28 Uniform Bravo, flight number 370, Rotem.
1: EC28 Uniform Bravo, Shannon, good day, radar contact.

0: good evening, Saudi, 903 AV with you for level 320, inbound Vienna.
1: Saudi 903, trying to get the air radar contacts.

0: 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Good morning, Emirates 4 Mike KV, flight level 350.
1: Emirates 4 Mike Shannon, squawk 1162.
0: We're squawking 1162, Emirates 4 Mike.

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0: And on good evening, you had 76 Tango Heavy, level 350.
1: Eddie, 76 Tango Shannon, Squawk 1167.
0: Squawk 1167, you had 76 Tango.
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0: 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Any chance of an early right turn this evening?
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0: Morning, Air Canada 844 Heavy, flight level 400, squawking 2006.
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0: Center, good morning, Emirates 909 or 88 Heavy. Flight level 330, estimating Mallet at 0130.
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0: Santa, good night to you. Sean McConnell for Heavy. We're squawking 5141, and we're inbound Fresno.
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0: Flight level 390, Shamrock 104.
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2: Sure, good morning, Arcana 840, flight level 380.
0: Arcana 840, Shannon, good day, radar contact.

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1: Shamrock 104, Shannon, descend to flight level 170.
0: Descend flight level 170, Shamrock 104.

0: 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New Baltimore.
1: Good day to you, and you're cleared to Baltimore, Diamond 3 Bravo departure. Initial altitude is 5,000 feet, squawk 3602.
0: Cleared to Baltimore on the Monon 3 Bravo, initial altitude 5,000, squawk 3602 on the 550.
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3: 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I sir. 85 Victor, 5340.
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1: Air Transat 690 Shannon Squawk 2274, confirm flight level.
0: 2274, flight level 370, Air Transat 690.
1: Standby for radar contact.

0: 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November 890, Quebec Sierra 30.8, descending 210.
1: Sierra Shannon, radar contact here to Unbeg for Unbeg 3 Delta arrival.
0: Cleared Unbeg for the Unbeg 3 Delta arrival for 890 Quebec Sierra. Thank you.
1: November 890 Quebec Sierra Shannon, continue descent to flight level 80.
0: Continue down to flight level 80 for 890 Quebec Sierra.

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2: Shannon, good morning, United 30 Heavy, flight level 370, squawking 2027.
0: United 30, Shannon, standby for radar contact.

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2: Morning, November 890, Quebec here is 16-5, descending flight level 080, and we have information.
3: November 890, Quebec Sierra, approach, good morning to you, identified Tampa level number 1 for the RS, approach runway 24 with no delay, there's no speed restriction, and to send information proper checks.
2: Copy that, number 1, ILS 24, no speed restrictions, we'll keep it up for 890 Quebec Sierra, thank you.
3: November 890 Quebec Sierra, continue your arrival to join the localizer for runway 24 at Derek, report established.
2: Okay, continue the arrival for the ILS 24, report established for 090 Quebec Sierra, thanks.

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1: United 30, Shannon identified, cleared to Morag.
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2: United 30,
1: confirm your current flight level.
2: Current flight level 370, and we're direct to Morag, United 30.
1: 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Break. Tomjet 755, Shannon, confirm your current flight level.
0: Flight level 410, Tomjet 755.

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2: Hello, Charlie Echo Foxtrot, 544-5360. Good morning, Resno, next point.
3: Check Air Force 544, Shannon, good morning, and just confirm your squawk.
2: Squawking 5207-64544.
3: Check Air Force 544, radar identified, cleared from Resno to Hapsov.
4: November 890, Quebec Sierra, Charlie, good morning. South Ascend 030 degrees, aft 4, runway 24, clear to land.
0: Runway 24, clear to land, 890, Quebec Sierra, thank you. Sunday morning, Charlotte 13 Kilo, with flight level 370, and squawk is 5172.
3: Shamrock 13 Kilo, Shannon, good morning, identified, cleared from Resno to Olapo.
0: Resno and then Olapo, Shamrock 13 Kilo, thanks.

0: Street, and I hear a flash there on the bound time was 4:02. They take an extra left turn on the taxiway Alpha.
1: Left turn Alpha, 4:02 for 890 Quebec Sierra. Thank you.
2: 3-1-3. Delta 132, Shannon, good morning. Identified, cleared from Dogo to Beaufort.
3: Clear from Dogo to Beaufort, Delta 132.
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0: November morning, Jerry McCargo 3905, flight level 370, approaching Dogout.
1: Jerry McCargo 3905, Shannon, good morning, confirm your squawk.
0: 0501, Jerry McCargo 3905.
1: Jerry McCargo 3905, thank you, identified, cleared from Dogo to Boeing.

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1: Negative, there you go.
0: Charm Cargo 395, your radar identified, cleared from Dogal to Boyne.
1: Thank you very much. Cleared from Dogal to Boyne, Charm Cargo 395.

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0: 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Confirm your current flight level.
1: I'll take you now, Memku, we have passed the 3 knots.

0: 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Center 950, maintaining Bravo 350, inbound Bilto.
1: Scandinavian 950, Shannon, good morning. Identified, cleared from Bilto to Mimku.
0: From Mimku, that is Mimku.
2: Shannon, Delta 160, flight level 390.
1: Delta 160, Shannon, good morning. Confirm your squawk.
2: Delta 160, squawking 6323 and request.
1: Delta 160, your radar identified, cleared from Pico to Revenue, then Liffey, and go ahead, your request.
2: Okay, say again the point and then direct Liffey.
1: Delta 160, continue on your oceanic clearance to Pico. After Pico, Revenue, that's Romeo, Echo, Victor, November, Uniform, then Liffey.
2: Okay, oceanic until Revenue, then direct Liffey, Delta 160.

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1: Shamrock 1 3 Kilo, descent to flight level 170.
0: Descent level 170, Shamrock 1 3 Kilo.

0: morning, Shamrock 1, Mike, November, flight level 370, walking 5173 to Reznor.
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0: 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Bye bye.
1: 4654. G'day, Canberra 558 Bravo.
0: Canberra 558 Bravo, just check, that's 4651.
1: My apologies, 4651. Canberra 558 Bravo.
0: Thank you, good morning.
1: Morning.
0: Chairman Cargo 395, call me please on 134.260.
2: 34260, Chairman Cargo 395. Cargo on 134260.
0: 5x5, thank you.
2: Thank you.
3: Langley 24 is in use, substance check 040 degrees, that's 5 now. Shining to the HM 022 Metro 5000, this is Rolls Royce.
1: 22, we'll pick it up and start for the pushback out for 2-5-50.
4: Shannon Control, hello, United 962, level 340.
0: United 962, Shannon, good morning, identified.

Bound right now 050, bound good day. Challenges and right now 0502 destination. Abu Ghraib 3 Bravo's departure. Climb 5,000 feet. Squawk 1147.

0: Control, Delta 92, flight level 370, squawk 6003.
1: Delta 9 or 2, Shannon, good morning. Identified, cleared from Dogon to Liffey. I'm sorry, that was carrier. We have only Delta 9 or 2. Can I just get a read back of Dogon to Liffey, please?
0: Dogon to Liffey, Delta 9 or 2.
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1: 9180, Shamrock 13 Kilo, thanks, morning.
2: Shamrock Dover, good morning, Shamrock 1 Tango Charlie, would you maintain your flight level 372 at Oscar?
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0: Is runway 10 right available in Dublin?
1: I don't think so. I can ask again, but I had company traffic in a little while ago, made the same request, and apparently there were still vehicles in a restricted area. But as you get in closer to the coast, I'll call them and see if that's still the case.
0: Thanks very much.

0: Stunning, good morning, Shamrock 1 Papa Romeo, flight level 330, direct Oscar.
1: Shamrock 1 Papa Romeo, Shannon, good morning, identified.
0: Shannon, the Shamrock 1 Tango Charlie, we're standing by to descend, please, on Avon.
1: Shamrock 1 Tango Charlie, descend to flight level 170.
0: You descend flight level 170, Shamrock 1 Tango Charlie.

0: Morning, Salem 296, flyover 370, squawking 6251.
1: KLM 296, Shannon, good morning, identified, cleared from Dogo to Boyne.
0: Dogo, Boyne, KLM 296.

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2: 824, Omni 550 Heavy.

0: 8550 to house office wind check. It is 050 degrees after 4 knots. Runway 24, let's take off.
1: Runway 24, clear for takeoff, Omni 550 heavy.

0: Shannon, good day. Lyle 015 Heavy, level 400.
1: Lyle 015, Shannon identified.
2: Good morning, this is Lyle 479 Heavy, level 270.
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5: Departure Omni 550 Heavy is 3,300, climbing up to 5,000.
1: Omni 550, Shannon, good morning, identified. Clear to Resno, climb to flight level 300.
5: Resno 300, Omni 550 Heavy.
6: Shannon, good morning, Air Canada 886, flight level 370, 2207 on the squawk.
1: Air Canada 886, Shannon, good morning, identified, cleared from Dogo to Morag.
6: Dogo to Morag, Air Canada 886.
1: Shamrock 1, Papa Romeo, descend to flight level 190.
7: Descend flight level 190, Shamrock 1, Papa Romeo, requesting an offset 1 to the right, just we're hitting the wake of the aircraft ahead.
1: Shamrock 1, Papa Romeo, Shannon, that's approved.

0: Sydney, United 70, with your flight level 370.
1: United 70, Shannon, good morning, identified.
0: Thank you. Shannon, good morning, this is Turkish Air Force 2050, heavy, maintain flight level 350.
1: Turkish Air Force 2050, Shannon, good morning, squawk 7671.
0: 7671, Turkish Air Force 2050, heavy.
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1: 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Turkish Air Force 2050, Shannon, identified, cleared to Ibrox. That's India, Bravo, Romeo, Oscar, Delta.
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0: Simon. Good morning, Shamrock 122 with Hospital 370, squawking 7643.
1: Shamrock 122, Shannon, good morning, identify, cleared from Reznor to Olapo.
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0: 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Can you just confirm what's your intended destination at the minute?

0: 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Break, Shamrock 1 Papa Romeo, descend to flight level 170.
1: Descend level 170, Shamrock 1 Papa Romeo.
0: And 1 Papa Romeo, contact Dublin Control, 135.655. Bye bye.
1: 5655, Shamrock 1 Papa Romeo. Thanks, Jack. Morning. Lufthansa 479, heavy. Hope you're reading better now.
0: Lufthansa 479 or Shannon, 5x5, nice, thank you. Just confirm your squawk on flight level.
1: Lufthansa 479, satellite 370, squawking 2051.
0: Lufthansa 479, thank you. Identified, cleared from Dougal to Liffey.
1: 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Dougal, Liffey, thank you.

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1: Change control, Delta 902 with you at flight level 370.
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0: Hotel Mazur Quebecia, Tower Service, Winchester 0330 degrees at 5 knots. Runway 24, clear for takeoff.
1: Runway 24, clear for takeoff, 8 times 0 Quebecia.

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5: The number 890, Quebec Sierra, Shannon, good morning. And flight cleared to NJEX, climb to flight level 240, unrestricted.
4: Climb to 240, unrestricted, and direct NJEX, except, or correction, 890, Quebec Sierra.
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0: November, 890 Quebec Sierra, climb to flight level 290.
1: Climb flight level 290, 890 Quebec Sierra.

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1: 1214, Shannon Echo 1 Echo Alpha, bye. Shannon Echo 1 Echo Alpha, low descending, level 82, inbound to Alphamas, Romeo.
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0: 11, good morning, Chief. Denmark 132, we're passing flight level 360 off the level 330 on course to Alaska.
1: Shamrock 122, Shannon, good morning. Identified, descend to flight level 170.
0: Descend to flight level 170, Shamrock 122.

0: we shall proceed on to runway 0624. Lift now, you get about 5 minutes for this first turn out.
1: Okay, Dark here, 0624, we have now recovered 5 minutes, 51, 22.
2: Good morning, Lufthansa 479, I have a U level 3702 to Lucy.
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4: Echo Alpha Tower, good morning. Continue the approach in number 1. The surface wind is 050 degrees at 5 knots.
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1: Russia, start off the fence, hold short of runway 0624.
0: Hold in charge, 0624, if you want.
1: Come up one Echo Alpha Tower, the surface wind is 050 degrees at 5 knots. Runway 06, go on.
0: Send on runway 06, I'm going to Echo Alpha.
2: 946, flight level 360.
3: United Miner 46, gentlemen, good morning, identified.

0: Lion, good morning. Austrian 2 Romeo Heavy, 370 inbound to Bochum.
1: Austrian 2 Romeo Shannon, good morning, identified.

0: Santa Morning, Shamrock, 1 Yankee Lima. We're passing 280, descending 2102 Alpha.
1: Morning, right, that's flight, descend to flight level 80.
0: Descend to flight level 80, Shamrock, 1 Yankee Lima.

0: 7 o'clock on the downtown was 01. Vacate next right turn on the taxiway, Charlie.
1: Turn on the Tony, can we go on back over?

0: Bronco on that ground.
1: But thank you, Charlie, Delta 2, Delta 1, Walking Sun number 39er.
2: Delta 2, Delta 1, 39er, one aircraft, thank you.
1: Rescue on 2, ground proceed back on from 062, 44, is it okay?
2: Proceed back on 064, 44, is it okay,

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1: Russian 2, Roger, forget about 2 and 1 with the kid. Checkbound again, 1-2 on the single H.
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1: Approach 121.4, Shamrock 1 Yankee Lima, morning sir. Approach, good morning, Shamrock 1 Yankee Lima, passing 140, we're descending level 802 El Palm with Romeo.
2: Shamrock 1 of the Yankee Lima, good morning, Shannon approach, radar contact and number 14 IELTS approach on my 060, permission time on first.
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2: Delta 70, Whiskey Plaza 400.
3: Delta 70, Shannon, good morning, identified.

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1: Delta 72, Shaman, good morning, identify.
2: Spend up from Thames, Jefferson, 040 degrees at 4 knots. Temperature is 11 degrees centigrade.

0: Sherbrooke 1 Yankee Lima, fully established by Lesir.
1: Sherbrooke 1 Yankee Lima, Adamus, touch down, contact tower, 118, decimal 7, good morning.
0: 118.7, Sherbrooke 1 Yankee Lima, morning sir. Tower morning, Shamrock Isle, Shamrock 1 Yankee Lima is established in the ILS 06.
2: Lima, Charles, good morning. The surface in the 04 degrees at 4 miles. Runway 06, Kirtland.
0: Thank you, Kirtland 06, Shamrock 1 Yankee Lima, morning sir.

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1: Delta 134, Shannon, good morning, identified.
0: Morning.
2: Thank you, next right on Charlie, Shamrock 188.
1: Lift down to 431, Shannon, good morning, identified.
0: 134, wondering if 370 is available.
1: Delta 134, I have crossing traffic at that level in about 7 minutes time, expect level change after that.
0: Thank you, Delta 134.
1: Jet 135, Shannon, good morning, identified.
3: Parking standby 37.
2: Thank you. Charlie, 2-1, standby 37, Shamrock 188, monitor.

常不就刚才按现在上不是不就去楼上发个发展路5370426621。That's our question. The partial stroke is track on it from the fence line and stop time is 5,000. Roger, that's all correct.

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1: United Niner, it's Niner, Shannon, good morning, identified.
0: United 989, good morning.
2: Shannon, Tomjet 135.
1: Tomjet 135, Shannon.
2: Yeah, you wouldn't happen to know the Scotland Tahiti score in World Cup?
1: I can check.
2: Thank you.
3: Hello, Shamrock 1 Papa, flight level 340, Oscar.
1: Shamrock 1 Papa, Shannon, good morning, identified.

0: Roger, 135, 1-0 Scotland, final score.
1: Thank you much, we'll relay that. Shannon KLM 672, heavy flight over 390 now.
0: M672, Shannon, good day, radar contact.

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2: Good morning, stars are approved from the 06, is in use. Travel sun check 040 degrees at 6 knots. Channel 7 H1 is at 821 hectopascal, good as uniform is current.

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1: 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Shannon Control, KLM 48 Heavy. Good morning, flight level 250, CPDOC.
2: KLM 48, Shannon, good morning, radar contact.

would really start pushing back, and I proved them as they were 60 degrees. That was when Jack 040 degrees is 5 knots. Shankin H1 021 hectopascal, and it is uniform as

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3: 7 Uniform Zulu, climbing 190 to Vipa.
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4: From Pathé, from Pathé, Delta 2, Horse Water, runway 06. 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From 15, from on contact, the Tower 18, Milsap.

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2: Back 115, Charlie, swing track to 050 degrees at 5 knots, 106. Here for takeoff, right turn up for Trillium.

0: 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Good morning, Giant. 7482 is level 310, proceeding direct to NJEC.
1: 7482, Shannon, good day, radar contact.

0: Papa Tango, Southern Swap, must come back now to 0505. Shortly, runway 06 is in use. Travels in at 050 degrees at 5 knots. Shanxian H is 1021 hectopascal, and it is uniform as current.
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0: Control, good morning, EZ39 Delta Echo. Passing flight level 214, climbing flight level 240, Tiven.
1: EZ39 Delta Echo, Shannon, good day, radar contact. Climb to flight level 340.
0: Climb flight level 340, request flight level 380, EZ39 Delta Echo.
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2: Ryanair 906 Bravo Juliet, Tom. Southwest wind of check is calm. Runway 06, get the takeoff. Track 1 week, set at fence line, climb 5,000.
0: Get takeoff on 06, track 1 week, set at fence line, sometimes 5,000 feet, thanks, man.

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1: 475996 Bravo Juliet, thanks, please. Shannon, good morning, Wayne. 96 Bravo Juliet, passing 2100 feet, climbing 5000 feet, runway satellite.
2: Ryanair, 96 Bravo Juliet, Shannon, good day, radar contact here to NGEX, climb to flight level 230.
1: Did NGEX flight level 230, Ryanair, 96 Bravo Juliet.
0: 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Contact Shannon information to 7 to send your flight. Good day.
1: And what's your name? Thanks. Be back, 1-1. Information, good morning. This is Medivac 115.
3: Medivac 115, good morning.
4: Yes, we're forward to the hospital.
1: Yeah, we can be readable there. Can you again, please?
3: Okay, QNH check 1021, estimate for Tralee Hospital.
1: Yes, 1 and QNH 1021 are estimating hospital at the 5.
3: Okay, that's copy, device temporary close.
1: Both Medivac 115, and after that we'll be anticipating

0: Mike Charlie Cannon, good day, radar contact, continue to assign speed and direct band by climb profile level 290.
1: Level 290, direct band by wind speed, trying to turn 4 with you, Charlie.
2: Cannon, good day, Seabird 212, Seabird, maintain level 390.
0: 212, Cannon, good day, radar contact.
3: Crypto 44, I don't have a flight on this flight, giving her a flight on designated.

0: This is Papa Tango, Roger, contact the South Beach on the HS Nielsen. Papa Tango Tower, you're lining up runway 06.
1: That's runway 06, right, RC0 Papa Tango.

0: by a 2-0, Papa Tango Tower, Southwest Wind check is 050 degrees at 4 knots, runway 06, step to takeoff. Track 1 makes in the test line, climb 5,000 feet.
1: Takeoff 06, track is 0, runway 7, step to 5,000 feet, 2-0, Papa Tango.
0: Crypto 4-4, have the flight plan now, but you have an off the block from 06-08, which is an hour from now. Then I want to talk to your company about cancelling and refiling for the earlier time.
1: I'm going to radar contact, take the bomb, but count the flight level 270.
2: Book 270, direct to Bamba, right now, 8134, we're given 280 speed, we should be speed now.
1: Continue 280 for now on the next sector of the clear, but just to keep the separation now.
2: 270, Bamba, right now, 8134.
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1: Shannon, good day, radar contact, your direct NGX, climb to flight level 230.
2: Direct NGX, climb to level 230, and 20, Papa Tango.
3: Shannon, good morning, Air Canada, 908, flight level 410.
1: Command 08, Shannon, good day, radar contact.

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Tamarack 892, Shannon, hello, identified direct last known flying to flight level 280. Shamrock 892, no ATC speed restriction.

marked instructions of the track on the extended sensor line and stop time of 5,000 feet. From start is approved, runway 06 is in use. Surface wind check is calm, Shannon QNH 1021 hectopascal.

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1: United 310, Shannon, hello, identified, descend to flight level 170.
2: Delta 1, Alpha, all short of only 06.
1: Number 170.
0: United 310.

0: 1470 ground, good morning, and Sunday difficulty 1470 La Borgia. Avenue 3 Alpha departure, climb 5,000 feet, scope 0520. Faulty 1470, that's all correct.
1: KRM 1126, Shannon, hello, identified. Direct bandback, climb to flight number 290.
2: Direct to bandback, climb number 290, KRM 1126.
0: So 44 Tower, roger, line up number 06.
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1: Equity Golf, Yankee Kilo, Shannon, information, hello, Northern QNH 1023, Hector Pascal.
4: Good morning, it's Equity Golf Yankee Kilo, Microlight 342 out of a private flight in Balivari, and we'd like to open a flight plan with two souls on board. 4.5 hours endurance on 1023 hectopascals. Is Connaught currently opened or closed? We're looking through to Francis' zone, Equity Golf Yankee Kilo.
1: Equity Golf Yankee Kilo, roger, that's copied, and Connaught are currently closed, they'll be opening at 0600.

0: four times I was doing that is 10. And maybe 0.6 at least for takeoff. The tracker will mix in the center line and stop minus 5,000 feet.
1: 6 clear for takeoff and track runway center line, it's like 5,000, crypto 4-4.
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4: Good morning, so I'm at 85 X-ray climbing flight level 150 on course to Dago.
5: 285 X-ray Shannon, good day, radar contact. Continue climb to flight level 290.
6: Good day, radar 44 Mike Hotel, descending flight level 200, good day.
2: Radar 44 Mike Hotel, Shannon, hello, identified.

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2: Good morning, Ryan. 6431 passing 21 C the same 250 Deacon information Victor
3: 9.21. Ryan 6431 Shannon, hello, identify clear Deacon 2 Echo Arrival, descent to flight level 200.
2: Descent 200, clear Deacon 2 Echo Arrival, Ryan 6431.
1: Shannon Control Crypto 44 is passing 4000 for 5.
0: 5 now for 0545 off the last time.
1: 90 on the heading and 230 on the altitude, Crypto 44.
0: 14702, Harry LeBourget. Hello, Group 3, Alpha departure, and a new squawk of 6367.
4: Group 82, United, 280.
0: 14702, from the cleared altitude is 5,000 feet.
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1: Excellent, your hotel property, everyone.
0: Here's a spaceship flight plan. Let's see more information. Squawk 2632. Can you tell me where you're departing from and what your destination is and what your intended route is?
1: Squawk 2632. We're just out of a private flight in Balivari and we're route to Glenfarth from Scotland. But we're flying direct to Bohan at just at this lake and we're landing there, so it'll be 25 minutes when we get there. Echo the hotel, Pablina.
0: Okay, and where is that lake?
1: Bohan Airfield is just outside, just far side of Connacht, Control.
0: Understood. And what is the destination then in Scotland?
1: Final destination is Glenfarth in Scotland. Echo the hotel, Pablina.
0: Understood. Squawk 2632 QNH is, I said 1023, QNH is, I said 1023.

0: 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Enter 795HN.
1: Spider 795H, parking flight level 55, climbing flight level 9, zero track to Earth, squawk is 5257.
0: Spider 795H, and then hello, identified, flight level 230, on track, let go.
1: I'm flight level 230, track, let go, Lander 795H.
2: Okay, Kilo, that's all copied, and I'm just walking your flight plan now, and are you aware of the traffic? Do you know exactly where the traffic is headed? Fine. Connacht is closed to 600, so if you're going to make the transit through Connacht, it's fine. I have no radar signal on either aircraft, so you can report setting down.

0: 4, come you do a good day. Squawk 2622, Greenwich 1021, landing 4 Tower, on route to Skibbery.
1: I'm 64 Kilo Shannon, good day. Shannon Greenwich 1021, Hector Pascal, see you port at Bantry.
0: 021 Hector Pascal, report at Bantry, Squawk 64 Kilo.

0: Crypto 4-4, resume our navigation to Baltham, climb to flight level 270.
1: Okay, direct to Baltham and up to 270, flight level 270, Crypto 4-4.
0: 121.4, bye-bye.
2: 121.4, you're good day, I trade you.
3: United 288, good morning, Shannon approach, rate of conduct number 14 Island approach, runway 06, information, Whiskey current and maintain high speed as long as practicable.
2: Okay, information, Whiskey, you maintain high speed as long as possible, United 288.
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0: Ryanair 6431, fly heading 240, vectoring for IELTS approach runway 06.
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0: Dogs, Yankee Kilo, go ahead.
1: 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There was an issue with the date, it was fine, but Sky Demon, but your squawk is now 2623.
0: Squawk with

0: 好。
1: 0470 ground, your car to backtrack runway 06.
0: Copy,
1: 147. Thank you, contact to the tower on 118, yes, 07. Crossing 1470 tower, good morning again, line up runway 06.
0: Line up runway 06, call to 1470.
1: Shamrock now, shall we move on?
0: Just a quick question, we see you decided to go to the screen line. What was the earliest push to empty?
1: 0625.
0: Okay, thank you, that's nothing. Shamrock now, that's alright.
1: Quality 1470, south of screen detected 030 degrees, that's 4 knots. Runway 06,
0: SES for takeoff. Runway 06, takeoff call to 1470.
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3: We're squawking 2623, no, and currently just exit the door boundary for Connors, and we'll be on finals in about 2 minutes for the board plane.
2: That's understood. You can talk to the airborne again with the estimate for your destination, and I'll pass the details on.
3: Will call. Echo the Garcia Kilo.
0: Good morning, Glenn 89XL. First timing, flight number 160 to Pelic. We're passing 107.
4: Ryanair 89XL, Shannon, identify climb unrestricted to flight level 240.
0: Climb unrestricted to flight level 240, Ryanair 89XL.
5: United 288,
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2: What about the Lima, Shannon?
7: We're detecting in the zone boundary outbound there from Connors, and we're on finals for Tiburon. It's going to be a hotel problem.
2: Understood. Yeah, traffic ahead just called, and you can let me know then when airborne for your destination with time, please. Thanks.
7: I will go away. It's going to be a hotel problem.
1: United 288, roger. Surface wind to check is calm. Runway 06,
0: I could land 06 United. 280.
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9: Oscar Golf Alpha, just west of the Kerry Zone, 1900 feet, 1021, routing to Dunbeg, staying clear of controlled airspace, requesting flight information only.
2: No, for Telos, go for that's understood. No flight plan file, so Shannon QNH is 10, just stand by. Shannon QNH is 1021 hectopascals. No known traffic, he's in a report in the Dunbeg area for information.
9: 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Call Alpha.
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4: Quality 1470, Shannon, hello, identify direct NGEX, climb to flight level 230.
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2: Charlie Shannon, that's understood. You were company and Shannon QNH 102 and Hector Pascal. You can just call at Dunbeg for traffic.
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4: Policy 1470, climb to flight level 250.
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11: one and 1-2 Mustang Dutch down, contact tower 118, Mustang Dutch.
12: 187,
11: also
12: right now, 6, what's your one?
1: Tower Romeo will do. The uptime at the moment is 0632.
12: Oh, very good morning, Romeo 6. What's your one?
1: 6431, Tower, good morning. Continue the approach. Number 2, Silas Wind Check is calm.
12: Good to hear, Romeo 6. What's your one?
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2: 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Company 6-4 Whiskey is just south coast of Bantry at this time of 4,000 feet of verified.
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4: Identify direct to El Palm, descend to flight level 80.
1: Descend to flight level 80, inbound El Palm, 87 Charlie Golf, thank you.

0: some information for the Kerry traffic. There is a medevac on the ground at Tralee Hospital. Expect them airborne shortly, and then be heading east. Not sure of your ground position for the traffic going from Kerry to Doonbeg. So Golf Alpha, Golf Charlie, Golf Bravo traffic in Tralee on the ground at the moment. So expect them airborne shortly.
1: Golf Alpha, copy. Golf Bravo, copy.

0: Niner 6431 Tower, double swim check is 05 to degrees, that's 4 north. Runway 06, clear to land.
1: Runway 06, clear to land, Niner 6431.
2: Identified, you send a flight level 100.
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0: Charlie, Delta 2, Delta 1, parking stand 3-4.
1: Charlie, Delta 2, Delta 1, parking stand 3-4, United 288, have a great day.
0: You too.

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1: Okay, vacate, next right onto Charlie, right at 6431.
2: Shannon, good morning, Air Canada, 918 Heavy, 320, descending 170, information, Mike.

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1: 6431, taxi Charlie, Delta 2,
0: Delta 1, and parking stand number 32.
2: Charlie Delta 2, Delta 1, stand 32, Ryanair 6431. A 214 runway, descend for the golf. Stop. Hello, runway 2, Charlie Golf, descending for level 8-0. We have information on Whiskey, Guinea Charles, 2-1, boy 3, Mike.
3: 0, quality 147, turn back.
4: 414 Island, approach runway 06, information X ray, grant.
2: Number 1, Island 06, and we'll take a straight. Thank you, runway 2, Charlie Golf.

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1: 119.19, 340, Lima Mike, bye.

Echo Alpha outbound. Good morning. Shunters on Echo Alpha to London Stansted. Via flight now route 54350 and squawk 6233. Jack, I've got a question. The partial instructions are to track them. That's 9.5 thousand.

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1: Continue to 73,000 feet, QNH 1021 Hector Charlie Golf.
2: Rescue session, try again. Roger, proceed. Delta 1, Delta 2, Delta 2, Delta 1, hold short for 624, fourth back at the station, test room complete.

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1: 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What's the intentions now?

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1: Charlie calls, clear out, approach runway 2, crash runway 06, at about 10%.
2: Wake up runway 8, Charlie off.

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1: Right, 87 Charlie Golf, 12 Mushroom Dutch, down contact tower 118.7, have a nice day.
0: 187, 87 Charlie Golf, you too, ciao.
2: Rescue 2, Delta 1, Delta 2, return Delta 2, Delta 1, report back on the open, hold short of runway 0624, Delta.
0: Tower, we're morning about 97, Charlie Golf, 5 minutes, see you next.
2: The Golf Tower, good morning, the surface wind is 060 degrees at 4 knots. Runway 06, hello.
0: Shuttle
3: 06, runway 06, Shuttle Golf, thank you. 72, Shuttle, identified. Verify you descending to flight level 170.
4: Yes, we go descending down to flight level 170, American 722.
3: Thank you.
2: Direction 2, right, should proceed on to taxiway Alpha. Hold short of runway 0624 and contact to the ETA 118.7.

0: Sky Rescue 12 holding short 064 on Texas Delta.
1: Rescue 12 hold short on runway 0624 and aircraft to land.
0: Copy that, holding short 064, copy that one aircraft. What do you think?
1: That's a twin check for the runway 87 Golf Charlie, so it's a good time. Hotel Romeo Ground. So this is about that time of the 0632. Ready for start and push? And so I just start push back at booth. Runway 06 in use. Stop with Central. Calm. Shall I Q and H1021 extra Pascal to this extra experience?
2: Okay, push back to booth. Runway 06 in use. 0621. Here we have.

0: 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Vacate next right turn on the taxiway, Charlie.
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3: Well, sir, understood. Landing Nuremberg. Thank you.
0: Charlie Golf. Charlie Delta 2, Delta 1, and parking stand number 30.
1: Charlie Delta 2, Delta 1, stand number 30, Ryanair. Hey, sir, Charlie Golf. The Medivac 115.
3: Medivac 115, information, good day. Shannon QNH is 1021 Hector Pascal. Is it still Western?
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2: 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Shamrock 3 at Alpha, going to Heathrow. Abu 3 Alpha departure, climb 5,000 feet, squawk is 6232.
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2: 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I'll send a message to come back.
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4: B1, yeah, we'll be reading directly overhead limit D, onward, Rabbi Field, and reading overhead limit onward.
5: Tower Rescue 1-2.
2: Rescue 1-2, down.
5: Tower, I'm on 2498 on Delta 2, please.
2: Since Roger, vacate, we're on number 24 to Delta 2, and we're on the vacated contact ground again on 121, that's me late.
5: Copy that, proceeding on to Delta 2, once vacated contact ground 121. And Tower, just information, there's some grass just on the 24 turntable.
2: That's a copy, thanks, Sarah Spencer. Good job, questions about it.
5: Thanks.
2: Tama Aratel Romeo, taxi, taxi, Alpha, hold short of a major rusting. Let's go on 2 ground, proceed with taxiways Delta 2, Delta 1, Charlie Bravo, Hotel 1, Hotel 2, and Decker 3, hold short of a major 624.

0: Delta, good morning. Delta 258 out of flight level 310 over to flight level 210.
1: Delta 258, Shannon, hello, identify descent flight level 170.
0: Descent flight level 170, Delta 258.

0: That's the thing. Fall short of a Missouri 6 in compact speed, so I won't make it. You'll sell it.
1: Tower, good morning. 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

0: Delta 258 for sequencing, speed 280 knots or less.
1: Speed 280 knots or less, Delta 258.
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3: Service wind check is 070 degrees, that's 4 knots. Runway 06, that's your switch angle.
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0: 258, report speed to Dublin Control, 129.180, bye-bye.
1: 129.180, we'll tell about 258, goodbye.

0: Tarmac 9, Hotel Romeo with you, climbing 5,000 feet, passing 3,600 to Abiquiu.
1: Tarmac 9, Hotel Romeo, Shannon identified, direct to NGEX, climb to flight level 290.
0: Direct to NGEX, climb flight level 290, Tarmac 9, Hotel Romeo.
2: 64322, town left, via flight plan routes, flight level 370, squawk 6036.
0: Level 170 and speed 290 or greater, Shamrock 1 exit call.

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0: 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Star percent is calm. Shannon H1021 hectopascal. Data sex ray is current.
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1: Direct to Onoku, climb flight level 240.
0: Direct to Onoku, climb flight level 240, Charlotte 8210.
2: Charlie Morning, Channel 23, Charlie Delta, climbing flight level 150, passing 1109 to take off.
1: Channel 23, Charlie Delta, Shannon identified, clear to enter controlled airspace, climbing to flight level 280.
2: Clear to enter controlled airspace, climbing flight level 280, Channel 23, Charlie Delta.
3: Shannon, Red Shamrock, 1 Alpha Whiskey, 7 Alpha, 230 Oscar.
1: Descent flight level 170, speed 270 knots.
3: Descent flight level 170, speed 270 knots, Shamrock 1 Alpha Whiskey.

0: Lima Information, Crest Channel Tower, Medivac 115, yeah, we're just south of Papa, the prohibited area there, Limerick and route now onwards towards to just be north of Portly.
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1: Shannon 134, 260, Shamrock 82 Tango, good day.
2: Alpha
3: holds
2: short of runway
3: 06. The Alpha holds short 06, Shamrock 38 Alpha.
0: Shamrock 1 Alpha Whiskey, reduce speed to 260 knots.
3: 260 knots, Shamrock 1 Alpha Whiskey.
0: Shamrock 1 Alpha Whiskey, report that speed to Dublin Control 135.655, away.
3: 135.655, speed Shamrock 1 Alpha Whiskey, over there.
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0: Medivac 115, standby.

0: down in Shamrock Niner 76, direct to LAPO, descending flight level 210.
1: Descend flight level 170.
0: Descend flight level 170, Shamrock 976.
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0: Ground Control, good morning, JetBlue 353 descending through 24.7 for flight level 170, direct to Oscar.
1: V250 knots.
0: V250 knots, and can you confirm that you Oscar for Lima for runway 28 left for us today, JetBlue 353?
1: JetBlue 353, you confirm, expect that.
0: Thank you.
1: JetBlue 353, report assigned speed to Dublin Control 135.655, bye bye.
0: Report the speed to 135.655, bye bye, JetBlue 353.
2: Shamrock 38 Alpha Tower Southwind is turn at runway 06, give a takeoff.
3: T3 takeoff runway 06, Shamrock, see you Alpha.
1: Unrestricted flight level 290.
3: I'm unrestricted flight level 290 right now, 40 Tango Foxtrot.
4: Sorry, just a quick confirmation, please confirm this here flight level.
1: Fighter 40 Tango Foxtrot climb to flight level 290 unrestricted.
4: Thank you, I climb flight level 290 unrestricted.
2: Now, HRS officer for Santa Cruz, May 06, the new surface wind is calm. Shankyo H1021 hectopascal, it is Yankee's current.

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1: Kilo north of boundary, routing back to bounce to Cork.
3: After 64 kilo, Roger.
1: Sir, good morning, Shamrock 3 Alpha. We're with you in the Altitude 3 Alpha passing 2,300 Alpha 5000.
3: Shamrock 3 Alpha, Shannon identified, direct NGX climb to flight level 290.
1: NGX climb 290, Shamrock 3 Alpha.
0: North Yankee Kilo, Shan.
4: 20 Golf Yankee Kilo, the Microlite C42 out of Tyrone Flying Club, and we're looking to cancel the flight plan for this morning due to weather. 20 Golf Yankee Kilo.
0: Thank you. QNH 1022 Hex Pascal. And are you going to Crockwell as well with company?
4: 1022 Hex Pascal, affirm, yeah, going to Crockwell. 20 Golf Yankee.
0: As you can report Crocker with the intentions, thanks.
4: Report Crocker with the intentions, equity guys. Thank you.
5: Channel Control, November 117, Quebec here, descending through flight level 295 for 250. This is flight level 170, speed 280 knots, 117 Quebec here.
6: Final 6432, taxi by taxi alpha, hold short of runway 06.
1: Taxi by taxi alpha, hold short 06, the final 6432.
3: November 117, Quebec Sierra, report assigned speed to Dublin Control 135.655. Bye bye.
5: 35655, report to the speed. November 117, Quebec Sierra, good day, sir.

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1: Shamrock 908, HN and hello, identify, descent flight level 170.

0: 6432 Tower, you line up runway 06.
1: Line up runway 06, Banner 6432.
2: The 64 Kilo, Cork 109, S19, bye bye.
1: Cork 109, S19 for after 64 Kilo.
0: Ryanair 6432 tarp, establish wind check 080 degrees at 4 north, runway 06, clear for takeoff. Track running, send a central line 5,000 feet.
1: For takeoff runway 06, runway center line check, and 5,000 feet, 6432.

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3: 60 for 190, BPAP.
0: Minor 2 is Katango Shan, unidentified, climb unrestricted to flight level 270.
3: Climb unrestricted 270, Minor 2 is
2: Alpha Tower, good morning again, line up runway 06 and wait.
3: Line up and wait, runway 06 and wait, 08 clock.

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2: Point Tampa, point Delta, climb flight number 15 here, Alpha, passing flight number 55, let's go 6005.
0: Gem Zone 4, Delta Channel Control, good morning, identified.
2: Niner 80 Echo Alpha, sharp, southwest wind check 090 degrees at 4 knots. Runway 06, prepare for takeoff. Track will make center center line and climb 5,000 feet.
3: For takeoff, runway 06, and after departure, maintain runway heading and climb to altitude 5,000 feet, runway 80 Echo Alpha, thank you.
0: 400, from runway 06, Shannon on runway track.
4: Runway 6432, good morning, Shannon approach, radar contact from new climb flight level 150.
0: Climb flight level 150, runway 6432.
4: Runway 6432, clear to direct to Rotet.
0: Direct to Rotet, runway 6432. Ryanair 2 Whiskey Tango, contact Shannon 134.630, bye bye.
5: 134.630, sound like Ryanair 2 Whiskey Tango.

0: Ground and Control, this is Delta 176. We're checking in, passing 300 for 250. Good morning.
1: Flight descend flight number 170.
0: Descend to flight number 170, Delta 176. 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
3: Delta 176, 280 and also less.
1: 280 knots or less for Delta 176.
4: Sonic Runway 3054, contact
3: 0, reach 3054, Shannon identified, direct to Norla, climb to flight level 230.
4: Direct to Norla, climb to level 230, runner 3054.

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3: The 73 with the leading battery route into Baltimore.
4: That's copy, they let me know.
5: Shannon, morning, Renner, 8 Yankee Foxtrot, descending 220 inbound, Kurum.
2: Rider 8 Yankee Foxtrot, Shannon, identify cleared Kurum to Echo arrival, descend to flight level 80.
5: Kurum to Echo and descending flight level 80, Renner, 8 Yankee Foxtrot.
2: Rider 3054, climb to flight level 290.
6: That's flight level 290, Renner, 3054.
2: 29.180, bye bye.
1: 9180, Shamrock 98, come on.
2: 1176, report assigned speed to Dublin Control, 129.180, bye bye.
1: 129.180, Delta 176, good day.

0: 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Shamrock 6, Papa Whiskey. We're passing 4,800 feet. Shannon, flight level 90, service departure.
1: Shamrock 6, Papa Whiskey. Shannon, identified. Direct to Laz, no climb to flight level 240.
0: Direct to Laz, no climb, flight level 240. Shamrock 6, Papa Whiskey.

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1: Shannon, good day, runway 14 Quebec Alpha, descending 250 and bound Tismo.
2: Flight cleared on the Tismo 1 Romeo arrival, descend to flight level 100.
1: Tismo 1 Romeo, descend to level 100, runway 14 Quebec Alpha.
2: Shama 49 Whiskey, flying to flight level 280.
0: Climb up 280, Shama 49 Whiskey.
2: Zero Echo Altitude, traffic turn right heading 135.
1: Right at 135, runway 0 Echo
2: Alpha. Runway 14 Quebec Alpha, turn right heading 245, due traffic.
1: 245, runway 14 Quebec Alpha.
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2: Minor 3054, contact Shannon, 134.630, bye bye.
3: 434630, in error, 3054.
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0: We're all inbound Svedka, and we've got permission, right?
1: Morning, thank you for the shot session on the approach. Good morning to you, identified information, Yankee current. Number one, ILS 06, upswing camp.
0: First of that, we'll listen to Yankee runner 8, Yankee Fox.
1: Yankee Foxtrot, descend 3,000 feet, QNH 1021, text to scales, clear to establish on the localizer at Elmo.
0: 3,000 feet on the 1021, and we are clear to establish on the localizer, LS 2006, runner 8, Yankee Fox.
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3: 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Back 115.
4: Shannon Deagrey, Shamrock 9 Lima Tango is with you, descending flight level 250, direct to Lapo.
5: Number 170.
4: Descend flight level 170, Shamrock 9 Lima Tango.
5: Shannon, good day. 102 for Unifor Delta, descending flight level 250.
6: Ryanair 24 Unifor Delta, Shannon, identify descend flight level 100, due traffic fly heading 285.
5: Descent flight level 100, heading 285, from a 24 Unifor Delta.
7: 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Good morning to you. Echo India Sierra Kilo Uniform with you. 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
8: Echo Sierra Kilo Uniform, Shannon. Good day. Radar contact and what the passing level and what's the intention on track to Carmore from present position?
7: Our route would like to track inbound to the VOR and outbound if possible and routing to Galway for a temporary closure flight plan and just pick up a passenger then on deadly.
8: Understood. Standby, contact approach.

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2: Foxtrot, that's cleared, I'll approach runway 06 for established.
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0: Clear through the zone, not above 4,000 feet, 1021, Echo Kilo Uniform.
3: Echo Kilo Uniform, Sanji, looking to fly over at the VOR on route to Galway, confirm.
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0: Next report, 10 miles from the VOR, Echo Kilo Uniform.
1: Shamrock 71 Kilo Shannon Control identified. Climb unrestricted to flight level 170 cleared to Everett.
4: Climb unrestricted to flight level 170 cleared to Everett. Climb unrestricted to flight level
1: 180
4: and 20 Lima.
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1: And 14 Quebec Alpha, contact Cork Approach 119 at decimal 9 Alpha Bike.
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2: Shannon, good morning, Shamrock 7, Papa Mike, passing side of 117 for 160, direct pilot.
1: Shamrock 7, Papa Mike, Shannon Control identified, climb unrestricted to flight level 260.
2: Climb unrestricted to flight level 260, Shamrock 7, Papa Mike.
7: Shannon, good morning, right now, 22 Uniform Tango, passing 310, the same level 250 to Sutex.
1: Control identified, descend to flight level 170.
7: Descend level 170, right now, 22 Uniform Tango.
1: Line out 20 Lima Quebec, descend to flight level 100.
4: Descend flight 100, under 20 Uniform Quebec.
1: Shamrock 71 Kilo, climb to flight level 230.
7: Flight level 230, Shamrock 71 Kilo.
8: Alright, Jackie Fox, Shannon Tower. Good morning, the wind is calm, 060 degrees at 3 knots. Runway 06, good land.
2: Clear to land runway 06 for America. Hey, Jackie Fox.
9: How so, Papa Lima, Shannon?
2: We're just 10 miles to run to Papa, so we're going to change all the way frequency 1-2-2-5.
9: Understood, and I just need to know when you're closing your flight plan, so if that's a flight plan closed, or just need the intention then after that, thanks.
2: So if you can close the flight plan, and we'll contact you
9: on the airbox. Echo Delta Papa Lima, that's understood. Flight plan closed 0704, talk to you again.
2: Thanks, my friend.
1: Rock 71 Kilo, climb to flight level 2900.

0: accomplish on the ground there to Rock Salt West flight plan route, flight level 370, walk 4716. Report 3 for Papa Rebec, correct departure instructions after departure, track extended runway center line, stop them altitude 5,000 feet.
1: 130.705, bye-bye.
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2: Check in the Sierra Key uniform at 10 p.m. inbound to the VOR.
3: Check in the Sierra Key uniform, Roger, thank you. Continue direct, next report to zone boundary outbound, please.
2: Continue direct and report to zone boundary outbound, Echo Key uniform.

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1: You're shutting control light on space, adventure flight level 170.
0: 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How's the delay looking at them?
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3: Shannon, good morning, Ryan 69 X-ray, Spark Spark, 5160 direct belly. Five on the straight to flow level 280 direct head 2, but 69 X-ray, Spark Spark.
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Ryanair 70, Whiskey Shannon Control, identified. Climb unrestricted to flight level 230, cleared to Tulsa.

0: got in a very good morning to India 60 Alpha, flight level 100, walking 14, air correction 1447, and direct landing.
1: Enduring 6 year Alpha, Shannon Control, identified to you, turn to Shannon Control airspace on track inbound at flight level 100.
0: Please turn to Control airspace, DC on track landing, enduring 6 year Alpha.
1: Enduring 6 year Alpha, on track inbound.
0: Please give us that waypoint again, please, enduring 6 year Alpha.
1: Enduring 6 year Alpha, first inbound. India, November, Romeo, Alpha, Delta.
0: Please direct to control the airspace on track in red, flight level 100, India, 6L.
2: Shamrock 776, level 1602, correct.
1: Shamrock 776, Shannon Control, identified time, unrestricted flight level 260, clear to MAPAC.
2: Unrestricted flight level 260, back MAPAC, Shamrock 776.
1: Ryanair 69, X-ray bus, contact Shannon 134.630, use it off the way.
3: 3463, good morning,
1: Ryan 69 X-ray Foxtrot. Ryan 70, Whiskey, continue climb to flight level 290.
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1: And you're in 6 Alpha, pass your message.
0: So just for information, and we are heading to a survey site before we head into Kerry. The site is overhead the Dingle area at approximately 5,000 feet.
1: And you're in 6 Alpha, that is copied. You can, once in Kerry, GO space, you can route as you wish.
0: Doctor, just looking on track inward should put us in quite a good position to pick up the survey site. So if possible, we'd like to route direct to inward, and then we'll pick up the survey site from there and do it to 6 Alpha.
1: That's copy. Report ready for descent.

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0: 6-5-0-1-7-0, Delta 44.
2: Go Kilo Uniform, no further traffic to you, Shannon again, 127.5, bye.
0: Shannon, 127.5, thank you, Kilo Uniform. Thank you so much, bye-bye for now.

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1: Sure, Kilo Uniform, Shannon, thank you, radar contact, and report sitting down in Galway for temporary flight time close.
0: Report for the setting down at Galway for temporary closure, Echo Kilo Uniform. Here we go.
2: Shannon, good morning, Everfirst 1881, descending for level 220.
3: Everfirst 1881, good morning, Shannon, control identified, descend to flight level 200.
2: Descending for level 200, Everfirst 1881.

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0: 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Approaching Kinvar, requesting to temporarily close flight.
1: Echo Key Uniform, Shannon, information that's copied. There is some items on the ground in Galway. There's an Echo in the Golf Yankee Kilo, a Microlite C42 was due in there shortly, and there's also another Microlite on the ground in Galway. I'm not sure what the intention is there.
0: I copy that, I called them up anyway. Much appreciated, Echo Key Uniform.
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0: I copy, Echo Key Uniform.
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3: Dublin 35655, US 1881, bye.
4: Shannon, good morning, Boeing 9er Yankee Yankee, descending flight level 220, Bonnet. Flight level 200, Boeing 9er Yankee Yankee.
5: Shannon, good morning, Shamrock 12 Gauss, towards Osgood, descending 230.
2: You're identified, descend to flight level 170.
5: 7170, Shamrock 12 Gauss.
6: Shamrock, good morning, Ryanair 93, Shannon, passing jump level at 4, Oakland, level 90, FM.
2: Ryanair 9337, Shannon Control, identified, continue climb on your ticket to flight level 230, clear to let go.
6: So let's go, climb to level 230 on a 6097.
7: Good morning, after flight 60, we added 3002, 1021, cross 2642, leading to Club Mellon.
2: After flight 60, we have information, Shannon QNH 1021, thanks Pascal.
7: 021, after flight 60.
8: Shannon Control, NR 434, Papa, very good day. We're passing 2,300 feet for 5,000 feet on extended center line 06 in Shannon.
2: NR 434, Papa, good morning, Shannon Control, identified. Climb unrestricted to flight level 150, stand by for direct.
8: Climb unrestricted to 150, NR 434, Papa.
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0: 560, report Clonmel, please, with intentions.
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2: Sending that on Yankee contact Dublin 135 decimal 655, okay?
3: Can you say again the frequency, please?
2: Sending that on Yankee, of course, 135 decimal 655, okay?
3: 135 655, 1 in 9 Yankee, have a good day.
2: Thank you, you too.

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1: 135.655,
0: Shamrock 1000,
1: right?
0: Papa, continue, contact up in 270.
2: Take Lambert 270 in our 434 Papa.

0: Ben, good morning. 10-4 says you're one heavy. Flight level 120, direct to Bonanza.
1: 10-4-0, one heavy. Good morning, Shannon Control. I identified. Report ready for descent.
0: Report ready for descent. 10-4 says you're one.
1: 999-337, contact London 132.950. Bye bye. Cross transmission. 999-337, contact London 132.950. Bye bye.
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1: Runner 177 Hotel, good morning, Shannon Control, identified. Climb unrestricted, susceptible to 9-0.

0: Good morning, Oscar. 288 is by Mullingar, climbing to 4,000 feet, squawking 2643.
1: Oscar 288, Shannon information. Good morning, Shannon QNH 1021, hectopascals, confirm intentions.
0: QNH 1021, continuing on flight en route towards Sonic Zone. Oscar 288.
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1: Oscar 288, listen out for traffic, next report 20 miles from Connacht.
0: For traffic, next report 20 miles from Connacht, Oscar 288.

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0: Information, good morning. Helicopter Gulf Hotel, Oscar Gulf, Charlie. Information, Zulu 1 and Scorpion 2627 airborne from Dune Beach inbound to Adair Manor.
1: I'm calling Shannon.
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1: 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Golf Hotel Oscar Golf Charlie, Shannon, confirm intentions.
2: Golf Hotel Charlie, transit of the CTAR inbound to Adair Manor, please.
1: Not copy, report zone boundary inbound.
2: Zone boundary inbound, Golf Coast Charlie.
3: Channing Control, WestJet 46, flight level 305, descending 210.
4: Morning, to identify a descent flight level 170.
3: Descent flight level 170, WestJet 46.
4: WestJet 46, there has been a change of runway in Dublin. It's runway 10 left now. Indicated speed on transition 250 knots, please.
3: Okay, runway 10 left and 250 knots. Indicated transition, WestJet 46.
5: Sun and Ryanair 7 Echo Zulu, descending level 240 G-Mod, and we have information Delta 1021.
4: Ryanair 87 Echo Zulu, Shannon, good morning. Descent flight level 140.
5: Descending level 140, Ryanair 7 Echo Zulu.
1: Charlie, Fox 2627.

0: Shannon, Air Canada, 800 Heavy, flight on the 323 for 230. We have Romeo.
1: Good morning to you. Identified descent flight level 170.
0: Continued descent flight level 170, Air Canada 800.
1: Air Canada 800, Shannon, there has been a change in runway in Dublin. It is runway 10 left now for landing. Speed on transition 250 knots, please.
0: Okay, so level 250 on transition and 10 left for landing. Air Canada 800.
1: WestJet 46, Shannon, report your speed 250 knots to Dublin now. Frequency 135.655 good day.
2: 135.655 with the speed for WestJet 46, good day.
1: And just confirm that's 135.
2: At 135.655, WestJet 46.
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4: Golf Charlie, Oscar Golf Charlie, Shannon Tower, good 82, clear the vehicle in the zone, right above altitude 2,000 feet, QNH 1021, X Hotel.
3: VFR in the zone, not above 2,000 feet, 1021, Golf Charlie, have all cooled in down at the airman.
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0: 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This is for spacing into Dublin. Ryanair 87 Echo Zulu, descent flight level 100. Frequency 119.9.
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0: Endurance 6 Sierra Alpha, turn right 5 degrees.
2: Right 5 degrees, Sierra 6 Sierra Alpha.

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1: Tango Golf, Roger, I'll give you your clearance first, so you're cleared to Malaga via flight plan route, flight level 370, squawk 2036.
0: Cleared to Malaga via flight plan route, flight level 370, squawk 2036, by now 77 Tango Golf.
1: Track departure instructions, runway 06, track extension.

0: Hotel Juliet, Shannon Ground, clear to Lima Echo Golf Echo, flight plan route, flight level 370, Rock 2035. Hotel Juliet, read back correct departure instructions, track extended runway center line, top from altitude 5,000 feet. Confirm it's stop from altitude 5,000 feet.
1: 800, report your speed now to Dublin, frequency 129.180. Good morning.
2: 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Bye-bye.
0: Okay, push that approved runway 06, information alpha current, QNH 1021 XF Galaxy, push that straight back east. Company traffic is pushing off, then 30 beside you.
1: Space now, you can resume your own navigation.
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1: Thank you.
2: And the information, you Papa Hotel Alpha 0 Alpha. Papa Hotel Alpha 0 Alpha, Shan information, Shan QNH 1021 hectopascal.
4: 021 and Park Navy, inbound to Weston, departure aerodrome is, no correction, departure aerodrome Weston inbound course.
2: Bravo, Hotel Alpha, Sierra Alpha, Shannon information, roger, max altitude on route. Hotel Alpha, Sierra Alpha, confirm max altitude on route.
4: At the moment, 2,000 feet and looking to climb to 3,000.
2: About an Alpha Sierra Alpha, and level changes in your uncontrolled airspace is at your discretion. No known traffic to affect at this time, and listen out for traffic.
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0: Hotel Alpha Sierra Alpha. Next reporter being Mitchell Stone, and D6 is active today.
1: Okay, it's active. Let me look at where that is.
0: Yeah, it's in the Mitchell Stone area.

0: unable to find that on the map, but at current heading, I'll remain current heading at Old Cork anyway. That's going to be fine, right?
1: Hotel Alpha's here, Alpha. We'll advise if you're getting close to it, we'll give you a position on it, and you can report to Bean Mitchellstown if that works for you.
2: Santa Control, American 724315, descending flight level 2501.
3: Good morning to you. Identify descent flight level 170.
2: Flight level 170, just confirm this for American 724.
3: American 724, my apologies.
2: Okay, good morning.
3: Papa Hotel, Alpha Sierra, Alpha Sham information. Mitchellstown, D6 is near Fermoy. Can you find Fermoy?
0: I'm trying, I'm sorry. I know Abele is in front of me, and yeah, in 5 minutes I'll be at Kilkenny.
3: Okay, Roger. Well, D6 is in kind of your 1 o'clock position, about 55 miles, and your current heading will keep you clear of it, and it is about 25 miles north-northeast of Cork.
0: Oh, that's perfect. I'll maintain present heading until reaching the CTA boundary of Cork, so that's fine. Thank you.
3: You're welcome.
4: I'm Shannon Oscar, 288-1420 miles from Connacht.
1: Oscar 288, thank you. Call Connacht 130-705, goodbye.
4: Okay, 130-705, Oscar 288.

0: 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You can advise when you're ready for descent. You're going to your survey area first to confirm.
1: FM, that is correct. And in about 18 miles when we get to waypoint INRAD, we'll probably look to descend to around altitude 5,000 feet. But I'll keep you posted on the altitude once I get to the survey site during 6-0 Alpha.
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2: 0810, 8-0.
3: Roger, report Abbey Leaks, listen out for traffic.
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1: Copy, report 121,
0: so there's a little bit closer. 775 Golf, do you require a backtrack?
2: Take it to Pioneer, 0-0-0-0.
0: All right, 775 Golf, Roger, hold short for runway 06, contact Tower 118-17.
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3: Manny,
2: 7-7,
3: take
2: Google,
3: bye-bye. Tower, Golf, Charlie, let him down, we'll be airborne again on the hour.
0: A temporary flight plan closure or a full flight plan closure?
3: Flight plan, please, I have a second flight plan in the system for Hogshead.
0: That's copy, thank you. Flight plan closed, climb 0751. So call low altitude airborne for there and surface wind the field 060 degrees, 5 knots.
3: Equipment and we'll call low level, departing off Copper Charlie.
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2: 70 degrees, 5 knots, runway 06, air takeoff.
3: Step takeoff, runway 06, runway 18, 07, 07.

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2: Alpha Shannon, Roger, copy the Shannon QNH 1021 hectopascals, and descend at your own discretion. No known traffic in the FIR to effect. Kerry should be opening in about 5 minutes.
1: Roger, that's all copied on the Shannon QNH 1021. Descend at discretion, altitude 5,000 feet, endurance 60.
2: And endurance 60 Alpha, will you be switching to VFR?
1: Negative, we'd like to remain IFR if possible, please,
2: sir. Roger, copied. I just be advised, after Kerry, you will be in uncontrolled airspace at 5,000 feet.
1: Roger, that's all copied. Can we get a traffic service in that area, sir? Okay,
2: sir.
0: We're 1-8 Hotel Juliet, contact approach 131.4.
1: 1-4,
2: endurance 60 Alpha, just confirm again your requested altitude.
1: It's likely going to be a block between 4,000 and 5,000 feet. I should know more once I get down to 5,000 feet, but just looking at the GPS altitude, we should need approximately 4,000 feet, but I'll advise once I get to 5,000 feet. Endurance of down.
3: Right, 150 as well.
4: Copy traffic information and right heading 150 on 1-8-0-2-1
2: hectopascal.
1: Roger, that's all copy of block from 4,000 to 5,000 feet.
2: And endurance 60 Alpha might get you to switch frequencies now, 127.5 just for better coverage.
1: Roger, 127.5 endurance.
2: And endurance 60 Alpha, just an amendment to Kerry, they're actually not open for another 4 minutes.
1: Roger that, copy. We expect to be on task approximately 2 hours and 30 minutes. And endurance 60 Alpha, would you like us to switch now to 127.5? Okay, 127.5, 60 Alpha. Shannon, good morning, endurance 60 Alpha. Passing 7,500 feet, descending 5,000 feet,
5: minute 1021. Endurance 60 Alpha, Shannon permission, Roger, the QNH checks 1021 hectopascals. We advise leaving controlled airspace in 3 minutes. 3 minutes ahead.
1: Okay, leave in 3 minutes. Check 1021. Happy for us to now position laterally to the survey site 7-12-5-7.
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1: Okay.
5: During 6 and after, just confirm the length of detail today.
1: Just again, please, sir.
5: How long is the survey?
1: Approximately 2 hours and 30 minutes.
5: Roger, report survey area.
1: Okay,
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1: 1247, Ryanair 77, Tango Golf, good day. 9-9, good day, Ryanair 77, Tango Golf, passing 5045, climbing 130, Delta.
2: Ryanair 77, Tango Golf, Shannon, good day to you. Identified and advise approaching flight level 130.
1: Flight level 130, Ryanair 77, Tango Golf.

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0: Copy that. Appreciate it. Keep out of that zone if you keep it above.

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1: The level check and continue climb now, flight level 300.
2: Climb now, flight level 300, 9 AM 77, take no goal.

0: 9 2 8 9, good morning. It's still a bit early for the clearance. If you listen up, frequency, I'll show you flight 92 in the next couple of minutes. I'll call you back then.
1: Yes, I do.
0: First, you want to contact tower 118.17.

Golf Hotel Oscar, Golf Charlie Airborne from Adair Manor, Wigan, southbound initially for Woodville. Person 5 in 31021, Golf Charlie, and still squawking 2627.

2000 T1021, and report same boundary outbound Golf Golf Charlie. Golf Golf.

0: for the speech would be enough, and we would like to route to Cork for the second mission for Frontier Delta, please. It will be Cork, Charlie Romeo Kilo. Then continue your experience of the line for the moment for Frontier Delta. Approach 121 decimal 4. Thanks to you. Have a great day for Frontier Delta. Roger, good morning. This is Foxtrot Hotel Lima India Delta.
1: Foxtrot Hotel Lima Delta, Shannon. Approach, good day to you. On passing altitude 2,300 feet, make a right turn back to Cork.
0: Passing 2,300 feet, right turn towards Cork for Frontier Delta. Thank you, sir.
1: And Foxtrot, just planning purposes, what's your intentions after Cork?
0: It will be to proceed the survey mission in Cork area. We coordinate that with station manager and with Cork approach. And then refuel at Kerry for another survey mission, and then finish this evening at Shannon.
1: Copy, thank you. I'll pass it on to the next sector.
0: Thanks to you.

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1: Watch your 463 around here, 1-8 Hotel Juliet. Shannon, run out 405 Unit 4, crossing 6,000 children, climbing 9, flight level 903. Direct Ismail.
2: Hotel 1, Hotel 2, Echo 3 in the southeast track, hold short of over 2-4.
0: Climb to flight level 210, clear to both.
1: Climb flight level 210, clear both from run out 405 Unit 4. Good morning, Ryanair 45 Romeo Echo, passing flight level 69er, climbing flight level 90, on course to Expo, squawking 1417.
0: Ryanair 45 Romeo Echo, Shannon, good day to you. Identify, just confirm your squawk again.
1: It's 1417 with the identifier, Ryanair 45 Romeo Echo.
0: Ryanair 45 Romeo Echo, that is copy to our radar, identified. Cleared to Botham, climb flight level 290.
1: Back to Botham, climb for level 290, Ryanair 45 Romeo Echo.
2: Just confirm the QNH 1021 hectopascal.
1: Sorry, 1021 hectopascal, and 289.
2: Thank you, sir.

0: information. Golf Golf Charlie.
1: Golf Hotel Oscar Golf Charlie Shannon.
0: Golf Golf Charlie.
1: Okay, you were calling Shannon, sorry.
0: I'm back with you, Squawking 261. I just left the Shannon seat. Route to Waterville, our question transit of the Kerry CTR.
1: Golf Hotel Oscar Golf Charlie Shannon, Roger, that is copied, and you can report approaching the Kerry zone boundary.
0: Well, approaching Kerry zone boundary, Golf Golf Charlie.
1: Papa Hotel Alpha, Sierra Alpha, contact Cork 119 or decimal 9 or bye-bye.
0: 119, thank you, bye-bye.

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1: Climb flight level 240, Ryanair 405 uniform. 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

0: ask 88 Yankee climbing over 160 climbing.
1: JTO identified climb to flight level 180. You can expect step climb for a little while.
0: Okay, climb over 180, Shamrock 5 at Yankee.
1: And Shamrock 58 at Yankee, if you actually continue on your heading to Mapag, that would be great, and that might give you a continuous climb.
0: Heading 223, 5 at Yankee.
1: Thank you. Air 405 uniform, continue present heading.
2: Present heading, right at 405 uniform. Delta India, Papa Victor Delta, turning in bound to Omega, climbing to level 160.
1: Delta India, Papa Victor Delta, Shannon, good day to you. Say again your passing level.
2: Delta
1: Victor Delta Shannon, read you strength 5, how may?
2: I read you high now, I think it was just the accent, I'm sorry, Delta Victor Delta.
1: No problem, report your passing level.
2: Passing flight level 149 now, Delta Victor Delta.
1: Delta Victor Delta Shannon, thank you, you are identified. What is your requested level?
2: Delta Victor Delta requested level 200.
1: Delta Victor Delta Shannon, roger, climb flight level 200.
2: Climb flight level 200, Delta Victor Delta.

0: Mach 5-8 to Yankee on, you're heading climb to flight level 240.
1: Heading climb up 240, Shamrock 5-8 Yankee. Runway 4630 with heading runway 4054.

0: Sierra Kilo Uniform. Flight time closed this time, QSY to Abbey Leaks. Golf Hotel Oscar, Golf Charlie, thank you. Kerry now, 123.325.
1: 23.325,
2: shortly, Golf Charlie. Bravo, QNH is 1021, next to Bastard, runway 06 for departure.
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4: 1021, Delta 292.

0: Delta. Victor Delta, just confirm, are you reaching to Diggin at this time?
1: Delta, India Papa Victor Delta.
0: Delta, India Papa Victor Delta, confirm where you are routing to.
1: We are bound Romeo 8 for Romeo Kilo Alpha, reaching flight number 200, Delta, India Papa Victor Delta.
2: 219L, this is my 9L for Delta. Have a good day.

0: 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I'm the 64 Kilo at 2,000 feet, spoken 2613, roll team, lead mark.
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0: QNH 1021, roll team, lead mark, next route to Michael Sound, after 64 Kilo.
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2: We present heading. Delta, India, Papa Victor, Delta.
0: Delta 2902, on your heading, descent to flight level 170.
1: On this heading, flight level 170, Delta 292.

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2: Master 64 Kilo, confirm its engines after Mitchell Sound. Do you still intend on going to Waterford?
1: Master Lismore will route to Fermoy and then we'll rejoin back towards Cork after 64 Kilo.
2: That's copy, thank you.

0: Aaron, United 270, descending through 29-2 for flight level 250.
1: United 270, Shannon, good morning. Identify, descend to flight level 80.
0: Descend to flight level 80, United 270.

0: TechSec, runway 06, report ready, 959, give it a box, make it report.
1: United 270, clear to LPOM.
2: Clear to Delta, LPOM, United 270.
1: United 270, you can contact Shannon approach frequency 121.4. Good morning.
2: 121.4, United 270, good day. Shannon approach, United 270, descending to 21.5 for flight level 80.
3: 19, good boy.
4: Information, Bravo current, maintain high speed, number 1, ILF 24, surface wind 0, 90 degrees, 5 knots.
2: Alright, just confirm that Bravo on the runway 24, was it?
4: Correction, runway 06, and information, Bravo current, number 1 for the ILF, and maintain high speed, please, you number 1.
2: Okay, maintain high speed, we'll expect ILS 690, 272.
1: Contact Shannon approach frequency 121.4.
5: 121.4, Delta Victor Delta, bye bye. Good day, Delta India, Papa Victor Delta, flight over 200, in Delta Delta.
4: Delta India, Papa Victor Delta, Shannon approach, good day to you, number 2, ILS 06, expect vector speed approach, service wind 090 degrees, 7 knots.
5: ILS 06 via vector, just expect it, Delta Victor Delta, thank you.
4: Delta Victor Delta, descent flight level 80.
5: Descending flight level 80, Delta Victor Delta.

Sure, now for the

0: Roger, 0835 Waterville Cove. Copy, Golf South Charlie. How do you intend closing your pipeline?
1: I will try in the air, if not, we'll call on the landline. Golf South Charlie.
0: That's copy, thank you.
2: Hey, for United 270, we've never gotten that clearance before where it's high speed. Do you want high speed below 10 or just 250 below 10?
3: Yeah, 270 there yet, no jurisdiction below 5100, so I maintain high speed at all times.
2: Okay, I just haven't got that clearance before. All right, thanks. We'll speed up United 270.
3: Thank you.

0: 747, United 289, good day. Hello, Shannon, United 289, out of 2500, climbing 5000.
1: United 289, Shannon, good day. Identified, climb to flight level 280, clear to Resno.
0: All right, climb to flight level 280 and direct Resno, United 289.

0: 270, expect for a descent in approximately 2-1 track miles.
1: United, 270.
0: Delta Victor, Delta, reduce speed 250 to that 16, please, and continue present heading, report the heading.
2: Delta Victor, Delta, reducing speed 250 on up the heading, 250.
0: Roger.
3: Good morning, Reiner. 14, call from you. To 2-0, Ivan Bunet. Down to flight level 2-0.

0: Southern United 289, can you forward to Shanwick? We're estimate Resno at 0904.
1: At 245.
2: Left setting 245, Delta Victor Delta.
3: Certified flight level 260, man event, on restricted climb.
4: Ryanair 14 Golf Romeo, contact Dublin frequency 135.655, good day.
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0: 270, descend 4,000 feet to QNH 1021, Hector Pascal.
1: Descend to 4,000 feet, 1021, Hector Pascal United, 270.
0: Delta Victor Delta, descend 5,000 feet to QNH 1021, Hector Pascal.
2: Descending 5,000 feet, QNH West 021, Delta Victor Delta, MTF, field inside, we would be able to visual if that's possible.
0: Roger, it won't be possible now. You're number 2 in sequence, the traffic in Mountain West. So number 2 for vectors for runway 24, correction 06. And if you'd like, visual with the traffic number 1, I can offer you approach behind, but not at the moment.
2: No problem, Delta Victor Delta, thank you. Keep up,
3: Stand by, sir. I'll call you back. I'll just have a quick one.
4: Gulf Charlie, Roger, flight plan code 5 0 H 3 2, all of us.

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1: 06 Alpha, information.
0: It looks like the survey lines are clear of the stub. It should just be on the terms that we enter and exit. Is that okay with you?
2: 02 Elpom, your number 3 for arrival.
3: Direct to Elpom, right at 6675. And speed for us in this case?
4: 270, descent, reaching the speed. Confirm 1 hexapascal, 102, 1 hexapascal.
1: Okay, 3021, I know you went down to 3000 and 1021 hexapascals are there, United 270.
4: United 270, cleared ILS approach, runway 06, report established.
1: Cleared ILS runway 06, report established, United 270.
0: On this turn and the next few lines as we track west.
1: That's all copied, you can report service, please.
0: Okay, and 06,
3: then 4,000 feet and the speed reducing 230 or less, Delta Victor Delta.

0: Victor Delta, turn right heading at 300, descend altitude 3,000 feet.
1: On heading 300, descending 3,000 feet, Delta Victor Delta.
2: United 270 is established, ILS runway 06.
0: 270, Roger, thank you for high speed. Contact Tower 118.7, morning.
2: 118.7, good day, United 270. Tower United 270, ILS runway 06.
3: Ryanair 6675, descent flight level 100.
1: Descending level 100, Ryanair 6675.

0: Delta Victor Delta, turn right, heading 360.
1: Right, heading north, Delta Victor Delta.
2: Okay, clear to land, runway 069.
0: Delta Victor Delta, turn right, heading 030, clear to ILS 06, report established, number 2.
1: Right, heading 030, clear to ILS 06, local Delta Victor Delta.

Roger, this is Sunny Golf Tower.

0: Ryanair 7 Golf Juliet, would you be able to route to Toven?
1: Could you spell the waypoint for me, please, Ryanair 7 Golf Juliet? Air Golf Toven, Ryanair 7 Golf Juliet.
2: Control Apache 1 to Juliet, descending Fatal Level 230, inbound to taxi.
3: Hello.
2: Good morning.
4: Delta Fatal Delta, Delta fully established island 06.
5: Delta Fatal, thank you. Number 2 still contact Tower 18 Decimal 7, morning.
4: 187, thank you, Delta Victor Delta, talk to you later. Shannon Tower, good morning, Delta India, Papa Victor Delta, Delta Delta Island, 068 miles to go.

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1: Silo 300, runway 7 Golf Juliet, and we are on course to Dubin right now with a radar heading 220. Continue on that heading, by Silo 300, runway 7 Golf Juliet.
2: Airport Scooter 13 Juliet on the heading, descent flight 170.
0: Descent flight level 170, Port Scooter 13 Juliet. Lebanon, you're right, there's 6675.

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1: 11.4, Ryanair 6675, have a good day.
0: You too, bye-bye. Air Portugal 13 Juliet, resume our navigation to Sutex.
2: Resume navigation to Sutex, Air Portugal 13 Juliet.
1: Shannon, good morning. Ryanair 6675, ready to take level 80, passing level 088. We are presenting Alpom with information, Charlie.
3: 6675, Shannon approach, specified, east and altitude 3000 feet, QNH 1021, heck yourself.
1: Descending up to 3,000 feet, QNH 1021, heck yourself. Ryanair 6675.
3: Memory is Ryanair 6675, just become number 1, ILS 06, information Charlie at current surface wind 100 degrees, 10 knots. And you happy with Alpom, or do you want to direct to Alcon?
1: Oh, that would be nice to go to Alcon, Ryanair 6675.
3: 675, roger, clear, direct to Alcon.
1: Direct to Alcon, Ryanair 6675, thank you.
0: United 22, Shannon, good day to you. Identify, climb to flight level 280. United 22, Shannon, roger. Have you put your Oceana clearance on request? Your copy. You can advise when you have received your Oceana clearance.
4: Canada Control, good morning. It's Air Canada 801 with you for 1,000, or flight level 166 for flight level 200.
0: Air Canada 801, Shannon, good day to you. Identified, climbed flight level 200, cleared to, correction, 300. Flight level 300, cleared to Dogo.
4: Hey, climb flight level 300, cleared direct Dogo, Air Canada 801.

0: 209 is sounding good day to you. Identified, climb to flight level 180. You can expect step climb for a little while.
1: Okay, climb now to 180, American 209.
0: United 22, climb to flight level 320.
2: Climb to flight level 320, United 22.
0: American 209, or climb to flight level 200.
1: Climb level 200, American 209.
3: I've cleared ILS approach runway 06 for port established.
2: We are clear for the ILS approach runway 06, and we will call you when established for ILS 6875.
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4: 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Do you intend on entering the Donegal CTR?
1: A1.
0: Roger, copy. Make that heading 280, please.
1: 80, Canada 801.
0: United 22, Shannon, fly heading 280.
2: 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United 22, good day.

0: Ryanair 50 Zulu, Mike Shannon, good day to you. Identified, climbed flight level 290, cleared to Norla.
1: 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We have a bunch of clearance.
2: Roger, 6 Alpha, AFIRM, you need to request on every line, because if I have line traffic going into Kerry, I need to keep the sub clear until they've arrived or departed. So just for that, you can call me approaching the sub on every one, and I'll let you know if I can give you the clearance or not.
1: Roger, that's all copied, and we'll keep my clearance, 6 Alpha.
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0: 6 November Yankee, just the latest with Kerry.
1: Stand by. Binary 6 November Yankee, I have the weather, is she ready to copy?
0: Yeah, go for it.
1: Meter for Kerry, time 08:00. Wind 100 degrees, 10 knots, cavalcade temperature plus 16, dew point plus 11, and QNH 1019 ahead to myself.
0: 1019, yes.

0: 5 Zulu Mike, contact Shannon 134.630. Goodbye.
1: Runner 667, good morning. Taxi Delta 2 Delta 1, departing stand 30.

0: Shannon, good morning, fraction 813, hotel level 170, climbing 200 inbound in quarter.
1: Fraction 813, hotel, Shannon control, identified, cleared to Venner.
0: Eric to Venner, fraction 813, hotel.
2: 1022 Hexbuscal, there's just one item of traffic currently 9 miles north of Athlone, speeding towards Shannon at 5,000 feet of the PC-12. Yankee Bravo Lima here. Traffic information of a helicopter just departed the town of Athlone, routing to a town about 20 miles northeast of Athlone.
3: 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Thank you, sir.

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1: Runner 5, Mike X-ray, Shannon control identified, continue descent to flight level 100.

0: United 317, 310, descending 250, heading 063, Mach 8 or less. Continue descent 170, United 317.
1: Shannon, good morning. Shamrock 138, passing 315 for 210, direct Osgar and Mach 80 or better. Shamrock 138.

0: Tamar 138 on transition 280 knots or greater.
1: On transition 280 knots or greater, Shamrock 138.
0: Shamrock 138.
1: Shamrock 138, yeah, on transition 280 knots or greater.
0: Lima India Delta, is that you calling?

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1: Mike Echo Bravo Lima Sierra, Shannon approach, good night to you, cleared VA4 in the control area, not above altitude 3,000 feet, QNH 1021, thank you, scout.
0: Clear VA4, set to the zone, not above 3,000 feet, 1021, descending altitude 2,400, full main set now, Mike Lima Sierra.
1: 13. Runway 06 is active. Position for you for a left downwind to runway 06.
0: That's perfect. Direct to NS or plan for a left hand downwind 06. Thank you, sir.

0: United 317, clear to Dereham.
1: Clear to Dereham, United 317.
0: United 317, can you start reducing the speed now to transition onto 260 knots?
1: Yep, slowing down, 260 knots, United 317.
0: Air 5, Mike X-ray, continue descent to flight level 80.
2: Continue to flight level 80, run at 5, Mike X-ray. Mark 1, decimal 4, have a good day, run at 5, Mike X-ray. X-ray, hello, this is flight level 80 about LPOP, information Charlie 737-8200.
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3: Hey, from behalf with LPOM, or do you want to work to
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3: Roger.
4: Victor Alpha, go ahead.
5: Roger, 60 Alpha, how do you read?
4: Reading 5 now, Harmony.
5: Reading 5 also, just to let you know, due to inbound traffic into Kerry, I'm unable to give you a sub clearance into controller space for the next 20 minutes, so remain clear for Kerry CTR and Kerry OSM sub.
4: Roger, that's all copied for 2-0.

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1: So I want to just let you know there is about six islands of traffic from North of Ireland routing to, I believe, Abu Leap. Just so you're aware, when you get airborne again, the traffic might be there.

0: Turn to 5 Meg X-ray, cleared ILS approach, runway 06, report established.
1: Cleared ILS approach, runway 06, with call radar 5 Meg X-ray.
2: Open 154, radar 315 for flight level 210.76 Mach.
3: Transition reduced to 250 on us.
2: 250 in the transition, Delta 154.
4: Tommy Radar 6 Mike Kilo, descending level 200 in Bond Kilo, good morning.
3: Radar 6 Mike Kilo, Shannon, good morning, identified, reduced to 250 knots.
4: 250 knots, 6 Mike Kilo.
3: Now, 6 November Yankee, continue descent to flight level 60, Shannon, transition level.
5: Okay, descending to flight level 60, Radar 6 November Yankee.

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4: You're here for flight plan. Shannon to Shannon is approved, not above 2,000 feet is on initially. Squawk 2652.
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0: that's 1882, contact Shannon 134, that's 1630, goodbye.
1: 343, we can, goodbye, that's 1182.
2: Delta 293 is 132, come in 160.
0: Delta 293, Shannon Control, identified. Continue climb to flight level 300, just say again, passing level.
2: Climb to flight level 300, and we are passing flight level 140.
0: Thank you.
3: Four mics, flight mic, excellent.

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1: Hello, Nordic UNH1022, Hacks Plus Girls. How long will you be operating for? Roger.
0: It's the visual, and we'll call final behind the track ahead with white turbulence back in the show.

288, will you need to enter the Connex Western Slope, or will you be remaining clear on your area of office? 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Liverpool, Alpha.

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1: Delta 284, Shannon Control identified. Continue descent to flight level 80.
0: Descent to flight level 80, Delta 284.
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Mike James here. Good morning. Continue taxi by Alpha 3 Dave for the last. Said the Ryanair inbound on the Delta to Jupiter and 4 short of the apron. And he's going to go on inbound to the left. Yeah, you're number 1. Confirm, straight into the left.

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1: Everyone gone.
2: Traffic inbound to LAP BC12, second aircraft inbound is Ryanair 73, finished on Delta 104 for stand, and the traffic is flight.

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1: Santa Control, good morning. United 228 and ascent to flight level 230.
2: United 228, Shannon Control, identified.
0: ETA for Kerry.
3: Yes, everyone. Continue taxi onto Alpha, all sort of runway 06.
2: United 228, continue descent to flight level 170.
1: Continue descent to flight level 170, United 228.

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2: Shannon Approach, Delta 284 is flight level 130, descending for flight level 80, Bravo.
4: 284 Shannon Control, good morning to you. Information Delta QNH 1021 Echo Pascal.
2: 1021, look at Delta, Delta 284.
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1: Delta 284 has a Delta.
2: Delta 284, Shannon, thank you. Maintain flight over there, George, and advise.
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Continue to descend flight level 80, pilot 141.

0: 1000 feet on the QNH 1021 Echo Pascals. 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

0: Manitoba 284. We've set 1021 hectopascals.
1: Delta 284, thank you. I've been cleared to approach in about 3 minutes.
0: Delta 284, thanks. Shannon, good morning. Shamrock 108, in the flight level 230, direct to Oscar.
2: At 141, contact Shannon approach, 121.4, goodbye.
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4: 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We could just stay on this heading for now if that works for you.
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1: 1021 Hector Pascal.
3: 1021 Hector Pascal, Twilight 141.
1: Delta 284, Shannon cleared ILS approach on 106, number 1, wind check 103 seconds.
0: Put the IRS, ILS 06, Delta 284.
5: Oscar Mike, Alpha Victor, just beware, there's traffic 3 o'clock, 2 miles, same direction, parallel to you. Oscar Victor, Gira, Papa, Southern QNH, 1021, Explosive. Oscar Victor, Sierra Papa, information, hello, Southern QNH 1021, Hex Pascal, traffic 6 o'clock, 3 miles, 2,000 feet, unverified.

0: Charlie, Iowa 06.
1: 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Contact the tower 1187. 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
0: Tower 1870, take care. Altitude 24.
1: Twilight 141, Shannon, descend 4,000 feet on QNH 1020 Echo Pascal.
2: I'm 10,4,000 feet on 1020 Twilight. 141.
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1: Southern QNH now at the moment, 1020 hectopascals. Northern QNH, 1022 hectopascals. When you get a chance, please, your estimate for knock. But thank you, and if no contact, you can report 20 DME from NOC. Be advised, there is a lot of activity. VFR traffic routing towards Abbey Leaks today. There are three items currently in your 3 o'clock position routing towards Abbey Leaks.
0: Distributor, if you listen up the frequency, I should have your flight plan in the next couple of minutes. 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
0: Information Delta Trans, Shannon QNH is 1021 hectopascals. Runway 06 is out.
2: Towards the Tarbert area now.
0: To Victor Delta, as you speak, just received your flight plan details. You're clear to destination. Echo Golf, Papa Delta, departure off runway 06 on the Agini 3 after departure. Climb altitude 5,000 feet, squawk 2644.
3: Alright, descend 3,000 feet on 1020, at the back out, alright. 141.
0: Yes sir, the departure state is the Agini 3 Alpha. Alpha, Golf, India, November, India, 3 Alpha departure. Delta Victor Delta, readback is correct, and there's been issued a new squawk, squawk 6015.
1: Now. 61 Alpha Shannon, thank you very much. Flight time closed, time 0932. Survey 1, Shannon information, good day to you. Shannon QNH, 1020 hectopascals, and you can report finished in the Tarbert area. 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

0: Alpha 1 Channel Clear Dialers, approach runway 06, number 1. We check 100 degrees, 9 or 9 for more establishments.
1: Alright, cleared ILS, runway 6 approach. We will report established, Twilight 141.
2: Okay, you can stay on this frequency for now, please. Just a lot of VFR activity, so when you're clear of that, I'll let you over to them. Two items now in your 1 o'clock position, crossing right to left, 11 miles. Number 799, Charlie Delta, squawk 2646.
3: And Delta Victor Delta, QNH is now 1020 on Tomasco.
2: One item of traffic, 3.5 miles now in your 12 o'clock position, crossing right to left on route to Kerry, 2000 feet.

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1: Please, sir, wait, not stop the car. 118-647, have a good day.
2: You as well. Pilot 141.
3: Standing, warning, Shamrock 7, Hotel Lima, level 285, sending level 200, direct Barney.
4: 7 Hotel Lima, Shannon Control, identified. 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
0: Hey, Bravo, Juliet, Mike, Shannon, good day to you. Shannon, QNH 1020 hectopascal. Say your contention.
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0: cancel flight
4: level 8 to 0 at 576
0: Papa. Our traffic today for the fly-in, QNH 1020 hectopascal.

0: 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Goodbye.
1: 1307.05, Ryanair 2305, good day.
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0: off the roster, Mike Papa Lima, we're getting close to the San Andreas Base. Request
1: Holy Flight Man Route, Squawk 3626.
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0: 121.4 of the Papa Lima.
3: 06, clear land to BB2 at pilot 141.
0: Mike Papa Lima, hello.
4: Oscar Papa Lima, good morning to you. Shannon QNH is 1020 Echo Moscow.
0: QNH to 1020 and request across the airspace. As well from Rico to Rosa at 3,500 feet.
4: Sir Papa Lima, okay, what I'm going to do is I'm going to bring you north of the airfield, that's a bit of traffic. So just continue as you're tracking for the moment and remain north of Shannon 064.
0: Copies, will remain north of Shannon of the Papa Lima.
4: Confirm, I'll get to a process as soon as I can. I have outbound and inbound side to be in the way of most likely up the hill. If I cross you direct.
0: That's copy.
5: 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Goodbye.
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0: Oscar Victor Sierra Papa Shannon. Are you reaching to Connemara first and then Kerry?
1: Shannon, good afternoon. Charlie 285 with you. Climate flight level 180, routing direct to Olapo.
2: Charlie 285, Shannon, confirm passing level.
1: Just through 164 now, Charlie 285.
2: Charlie 285, Shannon, thank you. 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
1: Write about 10 degrees to me, please. 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
2: 10 degrees to the right, so probably not.

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1: Twilight 141, ground. Good morning, taxi, Delta 2, Delta 1, you're passing 2-1.

0: you, sir.
1: Ryanair 95 Don Farmer, good morning. You're clear to Alicante, departure of runway 06, 5 flight line routes. And squawk 5225. Your departure instructions are from 06 after departure. Track the runway, extended center line, south climb altitude 5000 feet.
0: Six Papa contact Shannon approach 121.4. Goodbye.
2: 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Bye bye.
3: Now could you do a different line?
2: Approach good morning Ryanair 576 Papa descend at level 80 inbound Redka.
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1: Stanford Tower warning, Stanford Meadow 115.
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0: Minor 576, Papa just sent 4,000 feet on QNH 1020 hectopascal.
3: Central altitude 4,000 feet, QNH 1020 hectopascal, and 576, Papa, thank you.
2: Charlie Delta, can you contact Connex, please? Frequency 130.705.
0: Oscar, Mike, Papa Lima, I'm going to turn you another 10 degrees to the right, please. This is very close to the center line of the marsh.
3: Another 10 degrees to the right. Oscar, Papa Lima.
1: 20, set, Delta, clear in the zone. So 2,000 feet, that's my button, Ratty, Medivac 115.
0: Delta, Victor Delta, hold short of runway 06, contact the tower 118.17, bye-bye.

0: Alpha Traffic, can we copy the coffee altitude? Do you want to pass my flight information?
1: A firm break, break. Oscar, Oscar, Victor, Papa, Echo. One item of traffic in your 8 o'clock position, now 6 miles climbing to 3,000 feet, routing towards Connemara. Papa Hotel Delta Yankee X-ray, one item of traffic for you in your 7 o'clock position now, 7 miles behind you, climbing 3,000 feet.
0: Oh, what's up, what's up,

0: 26, descend 200 to Railcat.
1: Shamrock 381, Shannon Control, identified. Continue descent to flight level 80.
0: Descent level 80, Shamrock 381.

0: They have just come back to us and said that you could expect a zone entry at time 10:30, 40 minutes from now. What are your intentions?
1: Matthew, joining right downwind for 06, and we're to face the interference, but that was high.
2: Shadow from Charlie 285, ready with our details and ready to copy.
3: Charlie 285, roger, pass your details.
2: Roger, chart today, chart Kilo Bravo, top of descent will be point India at time 1054, time, or point India at time 1054. Point of climb will be Oscar at time 1230, that is point Oscar at 1230, Charlie 285.
3: Charlie 285, roger, that is all copied. If you wish, you can route to position India now.
2: Roger that, we'll take direct position India now, Charlie 285.
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5: Incredible, 200, inbound begun.
3: Juliet Sierra, Fox 011, Shannon Control, hello, confirm passing level.
5: Passing incredible, 1.84.
3: That check, thank you, radar contact.
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0: Okay, do you intend to enter the Shannon zone en route to Kerry or remain clear?
2: We will remain clear of the Shannon zone off Golf of Victor.
0: Thank you.
4: 5-7-6 bucks.
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4: 124.7, have a nice day, Delta, India Papa Victor Delta.
1: 5, request join midpoint of runway 06 for the Shannon Street.
3: Delta India Papa Victor Delta Shannon Control identified. Continue climb to flight level 250.
4: Climb flight level 250 Delta Victor Delta.
1: So that one was 5.
0: Robert Juliet, Mike, thank you. Dublin 118.5 now. Thank you.
1: Finland runway 06, medevac 115.
7: 141, yeah, your first destination, Kilo Hotel Papa, November, departure from runway 06. On the Hunbeck 3 after departure, climb altitude 5,000 feet, squawk 3614.
0: Number 53, Echo Uniform, contact Shannon approach frequency 121.4, please.
7: By correct information, Delta interference and Shannon QNH 1020 to myself.
6: Number 53 Echo Uniform, Shannon, good day to you. Just confirm your full stop landing, Shannon. The route towards Limerick City for the moment, please, a report approaching Limerick.
7: Thanks for the call, just keep me updated, and if you need me to send a delay message, I can do that for you, no problem at all.
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4: 118.7, running 576, passing by me.
6: Oscar, Mike, Papalima, Shannon, you can turn left now 10 degrees for me, please.
2: Left 10 degrees, Oscar Papalima.
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4: Roger, Alpha Papa Lima.
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8: Correction, 6XR uniform, descending 200.
9: Right, 6XR uniform, Shannon Control, identified, cleared on a Kerum 2 Echo arrival, runway 06, continue descent, flight level 160.
8: We're into Echo, runway 06, descent 160, and 6XR uniform.
10: Navigation, 5-2, 9-6, and back to

0: 115, that's copy. Thanks, vacate in Bangor, sir.
1: Copy that at 2625. Echo Charlie Fox.
0: 221. Just advising you're fully ready and asking you to manage.
2: 10-0, hello, Ryanair 96, Romeo passing 2,900 kilometers, flight level 70.
3: Ryanair 96, yeah, Romeo, Shannon Low, confirm squawk.
2: Say again, or Ryanair?
3: Ryanair 96, yeah, Romeo, confirm the squawk.
2: Squawk 3607.
3: Ryanair 96, yeah, Romeo, Shannon, control identified. Continue climb to flight level 170.
2: Continue climb to level 170, Ryanair 96, yeah, Romeo.
3: Shamrock 381, contact Shannon, approach 121.4, goodbye.
4: Approach 121.4, Shamrock 381, see ya.
0: Hold
2: short of one, as you want to. Continue, Ryanair 960.
5: 2,500 at the moment, track is 340. Looking to cross Shannon airspace, inbound to the coast.
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0: Shannon 31, descend 3,000 feet on 1020 hectopascal.
5: 3,000 feet, 1020, Shannon 31.
0: On Hotel 1, Hotel 2, Echo 3, and Southeast Park. Just going to be calling that area completion, and we'll get you up through Delta 2 then to check actually Delta 2 and Charlie.
7: We're 5-6-1, we're leaving 3,000 now down 2,000 feet, 1020.
0: November 5-3-8, the uniform, that's copy, thank you. Just caution B9 at Limerick,
7: please. Copy, we'll be just north of it.
8: Okay, 300 or greater on transition air, transat 230.
9: Shannon, Monty, Shamrock 124, heavy passing flight rule 285 for 230. Shannon, 5190 on transition 270 at Shamrock 124.
10: Confirmed, Ryanair 3053, descent flight level 100, 119.9.
3: Thanks, firm, thank you.
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3: 996 here, Romeo, resume on navigation to Sutex, confirm the requested level.
2: 190, and confirm to Sutex, Ryanair 960.
6: Hotel Alpha Sierra Alpha, will you be remaining clear of Shannon controlled airspace?
7: If possible, we would like to maintain present heading if you want me to circumnavigate a little bit towards the US and local time.
6: Okay, and just confirm you again your altitude, please.
7: 3,500.
6: Roger, copied.
0: 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I'll do that for you now.
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7: Descent level 120, Ryanair 6 X-ray uniform.
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5: 114, you're on ground,
0: parking stand 27.
11: Stand control 134.260, good day.
7: 34.260, good day, Delta, get Papa Victor Delta.
8: JetBlue 354, 135, descent, climbing 220.
11: JetBlue 354, Shannon Control, good day, identified. Continue climb to flight level 260.
8: Yep, 260, JetBlue 354.
0: If the Delta's current look, Shannon QNH 1020 hectopascal, so I'd say not above 4,000 feet, let me know if you need higher.
11: Foster Romeo, Shannon Control, good day, confirm squawk.
0: Yeah, time 05, latest airborne will be time 20. So we have a little bit of wiggle room, give me a call when you're put ready.
7: I'm just, up here, I'm sorry, I was just
12: you take a phone call there. Remain outside 25 DME from Shannon for me, please. That has two items of line traffic inbound.
8: Transat 230.
12: If I can give you more direct later on, I will.
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6: Okay, one item of traffic for you, currently 13 miles in your 10 o'clock position, routing left to right, routing northwest, 3,500 feet.
8: Okay, that's the Papa Hotel, Officer Alpha, looking out for him, Fox Golf X-ray November Charlie.
6: Fox Golf X-ray November Charlie, you can report approaching the Kerry Zone boundary, please.
8: We'll go, Fox Golf X-ray November Charlie.
11: Stand by, Q2 earn and initiate.
14: Juliet Sierra Foxtrot 011, just please confirm that the arrival has begun to echo.
11: Bora 011A from Kit on the Digon 2, echo arrival on the 06, and the report ready for descent.
14: Digon 2, echo 06, call you for descent, Bora 011.
11: Mike, sir, Papa Oscar Romeo, Q2 Degas, and standby for higher. Correction, climb to level 170. The 230, report your seat to Dublin 129.180. Bye bye.
8: Port seat to Dublin 129.180, transit 230, have a good day.
9: Standby to level 170, Shamrock 124.
12: Mr. Banning, there's a next inbound Shamrock will be on counter in a couple of minutes. 381 Shamrock and touchdown, Tower 18.7, all the best.
13: Tower 18.7, Shamrock 381, see ya. Start on approach, over on S6, X-ray uniform, East 29.2.
12: S6, X-ray uniform, hello to you, identified on handle position 31 miles south of the airfield. You are currently number 2, expect Isle approach runway 06, with a right turn.
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12: 6 extra uniform, may firm and approximately 3-8 track miles, Patricia.
6: Just confirm that frequency is 130.705.
12: 2006. The section
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9: Kerry, if necessary, we can descend out of your airspace.
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9: We'll descend now and go direct off the Papalima.
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11: 4 weeks in November, just confirm passing level.
15: 150, pressure 4 weeks in November.
12: Bravo, Roger, post flight setup was approved.
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14: 214, Border 011, good day.
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14: Approach, hello, good morning, the Border 011 with you, distance level 90, inbound record, information data.
12: Julius Sierra Fox 011, approach hello to you, identified on handover, position 18 miles northeast of the airport, currently number 3, expect ILS approach runway 06 for the right shoulder.
14: Thank you very much, and ILS approach runway 06, Bora 011.
12: Bora 011, continue back to Rurka, after Rurka, Elpam, intercept the localizer at Elpam.
14: Rurka, Elpam, intercept localizer runway 06, Bora 011.
12: 011A firm and continue descent initially to level 60 Shannon transitional.
14: Clean level 60 Bora 011.
12: Ryanair 683 uniform approach, continue central altitude 4,000 feet.
13: 4,000 feet, Ryanair 6, clear uniform.
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6: 27.5, Foxtrot Papalima. 5 seconds. Oscar Mike Alpha Victor, confirm you will be remaining clear of the Shannon control zone.
19: Confirm we will be remaining clear of the Shannon control zone, Oscar Mike Alpha Victor.
6: Papa Hotel Delta Yankee X-ray confirm remaining clear of Shannon control zone.
17: Very well, Papa Yankee X-ray.
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0: Uniform approach, clear Dallas, approach runway 06, number 1 now, report stops.
2: Clear Dallas, approach runway 06, run at 6, X-ray, uniform, we go.
0: Fire 011 now, number 2, please approach. Bora 011, just say your number 2 free approach now.
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0: 290.1,
5: Rescue 1-2, roger, just told short of Romeo 06.
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2: When ready, we'll send flight level 170, Ryanair 906, Romeo, book contact 135.655, Ryanair 906.
5: 7-3 pushed on the airplane, they'll be taxing everyone shortly, so in turn, follow them, and you're back to stand 039.
2: Approach 1-1-4-6-6-7-6. Approach, good morning, Ryanair 6676, we are climbing 5,000 feet, passing 3,000 feet, extended center line from Shannon.
0: 6676, approach low to you, identified on departure. Continue climb flight level 150 and turn right heading 150.
2: Continue climbing level 150, turning right heading 150, right now 6676.
0: Papa Hotel Alpha, Sierra Alpha, approach. Alpha, thank you for that. You can move direct now, and approach advises they have a number of VFRs southbound to the west of Shannon, but none of them are above 2,500 feet.
2: Perfect, move to direct and have a look.
0: Ryanair 6676, continue that right turn now, direct to Laszlo.
2: Continue the right turn, direct to Laszlo, Ryanair 6676.
0: Barra 011 approach, continue central altitude 3,000 feet, clear dial at approach runway 24, crushing runway 06, number 2, report established.
3: Clear descent 3,000, Killingwood Islands, runway 06, call you for established, Barra 011.
2: Ryanair 6676, and its feet.
0: 6676, free speed as you wish, and contact Shannon Control 124.07. All the best.
2: Free speed 247, Ryanair 6676, good day.
5: Ryanair 95, Golf Bravo, monitor tower 118.07, just give you a call.
2: Shannon, good morning, Ryanair 6676, we are climbing level 150, passing level 5,600 feet, and we are on the heading to Laszlo.
1: Ryanair 6676, Shannon Control, identified. Continue climb unrestricted to flight level 180.
2: Unrestricted climb level 180, Ryanair 6676.
6: November 500, Bravo Hotel, Shannon, good day to you. Have you been released from Kerry?
8: Good morning, Council 849, Charlie Whiskey, descending flight level 200 in bomb specifics.
1: Cancel A 49 Charlie Whiskey Shannon Control identified, descend to flight level 170.
8: Descending to flight level 170, cancel A 49 Charlie Whiskey.
2: Roger, climbing level 300, Sierra 6676.
9: Sierra, good morning. Just a flight right level 30750 from Mecca.
1: Seven Shannon Control identified. Continue climb unrestricted to flight level 240 clear to Mallet.
7: 240 Mallet, Westjet 47.
2: Airline, or shall we get out of sea? Bye-bye.
1: Alpha, Alpha X-ray clear to give all.
2: Golf Bravo,
7: Shannon, hold short of runway 24. Course around runway 24 yesterday, you know we need to have a check, I mean, right, and I Golf Bravo.
2: Just copied, how far back, you reckon?
7: Again, for Ryan, and I Golf Bravo.
2: Point on Golf Bravo, how much of a back track do you need?
7: Full answer, Ryan, and I Golf Bravo, apologies for that.
2: And I've got Roger, hold short of runway 06 and the traffic is 10 mile final, runway 06.
7: Copy, hold into runway 06 right now, 9 5 0.
2: For 6 X uniform, taking left by taxi Charlie with the Decatur contact ground, 121 Jeff Lake.
7: Stanley 121 and I see the uniform.
10: Just would like to amend our patrol details if you're ready to copy.
1: Yeah, go ahead.
10: Roger, short Kilo Bravo. Top of the central now is the point Victor at time 1105. Point of climb will be point X-ray at time 1250. And requesting routing direct to point Victor at this time.
1: Charlie 285, that is copied. Point of correction, top of descent, point Victor, time 1105. Point of climb, point X-ray, time 10, correction 1250. And you are clear to point Victor.
10: Clear to direct point Victor. Thank you very much, Charlie 285.
1: Consul A 49 Charlie Whiskey, contact Dublin 135.655. What's your name?
8: 135.655, versus Dublin, Consul A 49 Charlie Whiskey, next to you again, boss.

0: Clear 1-1, service wind check 1103, 10 knots, runway 06, clear to land.
1: Clear to land, runway 06, border 01 bottom.
2: Set 47, continue climbing to flight level 280.
3: Flight level 280, what's your push-up?
2: And first jet 47, contact Shannon, 134.260, bye-bye.
3: 134.260, West Jet 47.
2: And now 1 November Hotel, descend to flight level 80.
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0: 147 Lima Delta, Shannon, information, good day to you. Shannon QNH 1020 hectopascal, one item of traffic for you. It's a survey aircraft operating in the South Kerry to Bantry area. Don't have them on radar at the moment. Stand by. Break. Survey 1. Shannon, information.
1: So you descend to flight level 100.
2: Descending level 100. Tango Bravo, thank you.
0: Repeat. Can you say your present position? I don't have you on radar at the moment. That is all copied. Break November 147 Lima Delta. Did you copy that? And survey one, that aircraft is southwest of Kerry and routing west, so we're away from you.
2: 27.5, all the best.
3: Very good one.
2: Standard information. The Pathoda officer, all about that country, please.
1: 34.6300, all the way.
2: 3463, Ryanair 6676. Have a very good day.
0: 3,000 feet. Currently in your 12 o'clock position, 7 miles routing southbound.
2: Copy, thank you. Looking outside the traffic, on the trail bus.
0: Oscar, Victor, Sierra, Papa, Shannon, traffic information for you.
2: Oscar, Victor, Sierra, Papa, listening.
0: Okay, one item of traffic, 6 miles south of you, due south of you, at 3,500 feet, routing northbound.
2: Looking for traffic, Oscar, Victor, Sierra, Papa.
0: Imagine you're 11, 12 o'clock.
4: Sir, back check, line of the weight, runway 06.
3: High level 6 remains 132.150 and our climb clearance now will be to call you on 119.075 for climb clearance. Charlie, that's our point. X-ray at time 1250. Charlie 285.
1: Affirm, thank you.
5: Shannon Delta 177 out of 11.5 for flight level 160.
1: Delta 177, good morning. Shannon Control identified. Climb unrestricted to flight level 280. Clear to Limerick.
5: Unrestricted, flight level 280, direct Limerick, Delta 177.
6: Look at the crash out of 10-0-0-1. 1-9, passing level 124, climbing flight level 160, direct Strock.
1: Air Canada 9019, Shannon Control identified. Continue climb unrestricted to flight level 240, clear to Nipit.
6: Clear to Nipit, unrestricted climb, flight level 240, Air Canada 919.
1: Alpha X-ray, contact Cork approach, 119 at decimal 9 out, bye-bye.
6: 119 out.
2: 9 out, bye-bye, take charge, X-ray.

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1: Tower from Echo 1 2 to the CPN.
0: Echo 1 2 Tower, proceed down 2, hold short, runway 24, transfer to target.
1: Tower from Echo 1 2, proceeding onto the Delta 2, we'll hold short at 0624.

0: Papa 147 Lima Delta Shannon, Roger, copied. I'm unaware of that traffic. There could be around the Waterville area, there's a lot of helicopter traffic around the Waterville area. Maybe it's one of those in and out of the golf course. Thank you so much.
1: Shannon, good morning. Helicopter November 500 Bravo Hotel.
0: November 500 Bravo Hotel, Shannon, good day to you. Are you down by the Waterville area?
1: Negative 500 Bravo Hotel, squawking 2612, just east of Abbey Field now, on route Abbey Leagues at 1500 feet, remaining south of your zone. Bravo Hotel.
0: November 500 Bravo Hotel, I have you now, thank you. And Shannon QNH1020 hectopascal, remain clear of controlled airspace, advised if you need to enter. A lot of activity today, especially around the Abbey Leagues area.
1: That's all copied, 500 Bravo Hotel, and we'll be routing Kilrush initially, 500 Bravo Hotel.
0: Kilrush, Kildare?
1: Affirmative, 500 Bravo Hotel.
0: Roger, copied. When you get an estimate for there, that would be great, thanks.
1: Thank you, if you want to.
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1: Can you say that frequency one more time for Delta 177?
3: Delta 177, of course, 134.260, right?
1: 134.260, Delta 177.
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0: Number 449 Charlie, do you have an estimate for Kinsale? Are you doing some work there, or are you landing there?
1: Endurance 6 here, Alpha, standby.

0: Reference 6 Sierra Alpha Shannon.
1: Sierra Alpha, that now was
0: Endurance 6 Sierra Alpha, roger, copied. I just confirmed still IFR.
1: Confirm, ma'am, that's correct.
0: Roger, what altitude would you like to return to Kerry?
1: I'd like to remain at 4,000 meters.

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0: Oscar, Oscar, Victor, Papa Echo Shaman, standby, please. 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Papa Hotel, Delta, Yankee, X-ray, Shaman. Oscar, Oscar, Victor, Papa, Echo, thank you very much. And you can contact Kerry now as well. 123.325 today.
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0: Thank you for the
2: 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Oscar, Victor, Papa, Echo. You're welcome. Flight level 140, Kerm 2, Echo 06, how much 909.

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2: With first and 22. Before Roger, taxi Alpha, hold short for 06.
0: A1 Shannon information. Harry, just have a lot of traffic there at the moment now. They said it could be another 15 minutes or so. Are you okay with that?
2: Roger, boy, Charlie or Delta 2 for choice.
3: Star from Rescue 12, I'll vacate from the Delta 2 here.
2: Rescue 12, thank you. Vacate from Delta 2, contact ground 1-1, that's late.

0: thank you. This phone go back to the agent.
1: Fish calling Shannon.
0: Rescue 1-2, Roger. Hold short, show me 06. Catch back on in about 2 minutes. Your car back track.
2: Good morning, Alexis 3, 5-0-8-3-2-5.
1: Alexis 3, Shannon Control, identified to send you flight level 100.
2: You said level 100, Alexis 3.
3: 1600 feet, caution that traffic, please. Weather items north-north-west of Kerry, as between altitude 1500 and 2500 feet.
0: Roger, I contact Tower 1-8-7.

0: Command Shannon, Falcon November 100, Mike Bravo. We're out of flight level 30.8, descending flight level 200 with Papa. That we do have Foxtrot, and down to flight level 90.
1: We're just copying the center message. There's no improvement. The effect portion is true for a minute.
2: Oscar, Oscar Victor Sierra, Papa Shannon, I Roger, Kerry and I, 123.325, good day.
3: 123.325, thanks for the service, the Oscar Oscar Victor Sierra.
2: Golf Hotel, Oscar Golf Alpha, Shannon, you seem to be clear of that first item of traffic. The next two are just about 6 miles, one item 6 miles near 12 o'clock position, two are other items 7 miles near 1 o'clock, and 15 miles near 2 o'clock, all holding north and northwest of the Kerry zone. Caution that traffic operating between 1,500 feet and 2,500 feet.
3: Just confirm, flight 14, we're line up away, runway 6, correct?
1: 218 from surface and check, 120 degrees, 10 knots, runway 06, clear for takeoff.
3: Runway 06, clear for takeoff, flight 141.
2: Hotel Oscar Golf Alpha, score 2617, please. And full stop at Shannon.
4: 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Bye bye.
3: 463950 Bravo. Bye bye.
2: Two Pop Shannon information. Good day to you. QNH 1020 hectopascal. After 5-7 November is ahead of you now, it's down towards the Mittenhead area, and also a lot of activity around the Kerry area. Shannon?

Do you want your boot west of Kerry or east of Kerry? Survey 1, Shannon, Roger. You can remain clear of Kerry control zone. And they might be gone into Kerry by the time you get there, but there is about four items operating northwest of Kerry between altitude 1,500 feet and 2,500 feet. Also, one other traffic is a helicopter, Golf Alpha, just west, west-northwest of Kerry, routing towards Shannon also.

0: Command and Control, Twilight 141, this is 2200, climb 5000.
1: Twilight 141, good morning, Shannon Control, identified. Climb unrestricted to flight level 240, clear to Mallet.
0: Unrestricted flight level 240, direct to Mallet, Twilight

0: 909, I'll descend to your flight level 80.
1: Flight level 80, Shabak 909.
2: 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Roger, process had approved on my 06 information golf course, QNH 10206, let's go.
0: Shabak 909, contact Shannon approach, 121.4, bye bye.
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1: 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Approach, good morning, Shamrock 909. We are descending flight level 80 over Cundrum. We're 321 with Fox.
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3: Shannon approach, Falcon November 100, Mike Bravo 18-2, descending flight level 99, and we have Foxtrot.
2: November 100, Mike Bravo, good day to you, Inspiration Golf. The Shannon QNH is 1020, right, Joe Pascal.
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0: Is there okay? You're probably not flying into the channel, so all the direction departure has been appeared by our flight attendants. Your departure instructions are for my 06 hour track the extended for my center line, stop time altitude 5,000 feet. Your negative is flight plan route to the flight level 330, with your departure instructions are to track the center line to stop time altitude 5,000 feet.
1: I think 230
0: Citic. And you have CTOT time this morning of 1100, Ernest Airborne 1055.
2: Bravo, Shannon, descend flight level 60, Shannon position level.
3: Roger, descend flight level 60, Mike Bravo.
4: Twilight 141, continue climb to flight level 280.
5: Continue climb 280, Twilight 141.
0: Check ground, 141 decimate.
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0: 449 Charlie, Kerry request that, correction, course request that you fly over the field.
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0: 0011 Shannon Ground here to Lima Golf, Tango Sierra, Abu Tree Alpha departure, altitude 5,000 feet, 0552.
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0: There 11 Reback Instruction Force ready for setup, and you have a CTO seat climb of 1132. If ready to go, let me know, and I'll send a ready message for you. 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
0: Sir, plus 18, surface spin 100 degrees, 11 up.
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0: Houston, good morning. Shamrock 105 with you to Incur, climbing flight level 220.
1: Shamrock 105, good morning. Shannon Control identified. Continue present heading. Climb unrestricted to flight level Q60.
0: Present heading, unrestricted flight level 260, Shamrock 105.
1: And Shamrock 105, just confirm passing level.
0: Passing flight level 178, now Shamrock 105.
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4: Line up and wait, runway 06, line up, 7620 Lima.
1: American 208, descend to flight level 170.
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Alpha Hotel, Oscar Golf Charlie, Roger Shannon, Q&H is 1020 hectopascals. Be advised, there is a lot of traffic operating along the west coast of Kerry there between 1,000 and 2,000 feet, and you can advise just crossing the estuary, so I know you've got past them all.

0: November 449, Charlie A from 119.9 now. Goodbye.
1: Executive. To top of us, we're on route to Lahinch, the cliffs, and then north for Ashford, information only.
0: Exactly, 6 Shannon, roger, that is our copy. Shannon QNH 1020 hectopascals, you can report at the cliff.
1: 1020 at the cliff, next, executive.
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0: Amps.
2: Tower 1 minute 7, Shamrock 909. Good morning, Shamrock 909, fully established,
3: Islet 06. Tower, good 8, you continue approach number 1, wind 110 degrees, 10 knots.
2: New approach, Shamrock 909.
4: Shamrock 105, continue climbing.

0: today for me.
1: Atlanta 09, our surface wind check 120 degrees, 10 knots, runway 06, here Atlanta.
0: 06, I'm a climb 09. Climbing level 90, direct Gotham.
2: Good to see you, climb flight level 150 and route direct to Norla, please.
0: Climb flight level 150 and direct to Norla, Ryanair, 76 is Lima.

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2: Dublin 100, Mike Bravo, Shannon, descent to 3,000 feet, clear the ILS runway 06, number 2.
3: Roger, 3,000 feet, clear the ILS runway 6, Mike Bravo.
4: Runway 6108, the fast request.
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5: 124.7, we channel runway 7600, may you too, bye bye.
4: Runway 60, okay, yeah, your onward clearance is by a flight runner, flight level 330, but your departure instructions are to track the extended runway center line, stop command sheet 500 feet, and the next sector, either approach or area, will seem to be higher and direct route again.
0: And level 230, and just confirm passing level.
5: Continue climb and receive flight level 230, passing flight level 65.
0: That checks, thank you. Airport again 23, Victor, contact Shannon 134.630, right?
6: Shannon 134.630, extract 3-0, take away.
4: Speed Poster 1 Echo 3, report, stay with

0: 799 Charlie Delta Shannon Information Low again. Northern QNH is 1021 hectopascal. Just confirm, is it Kilrush County, Kildare or County Clare?
1: Have that traffic in sight, Golf Golf Alpha.
2: 7, thanks for the help.
1: To Atlantic traffic, Golf Golf Alpha.
0: Climb Malogue active up to flight level 130, and I'm sure you're aware, but there is a fly in at Abbey Leaks today with the potential for some parachuting there as well, apparently.
1: Continue, Mike Bravo.
2: Thank you.
0: Contact 909, can we turn on Charlie?
3: Sherman 908 from the cage right by taxi Charlie, when vacated, contact ground 121, quickly.
0: Charlie 1218, contact 909.
4: Thank you.
3: Buena, 608 ground, are you ready for port shortly? Shannon Ground, taxi Charlie, Delta 2, Delta 1, four short of the apron initially.
5: Good day, runner, 2306 on the Tupo, one alpha departure, passing flight level 41, climb 590.
4: Runner 2306, confirm Scott.
5: Scott 3611, runner 2306.
4: Runner 2306, Shannon Control identified, climb unrestricted to flight level 230, clear to land now.
5: Climb unrestricted, follow 230,
4: direct
5: Glasnow, Ryanair 2306.
4: Ryanair 760 Lima, continue climb to flight level Q50.
6: Continue climb at level 2500, Ryanair 760 Lima.
0: Well, Alpha Sierra, Alpha Shannon, Roger, that is copied. Remain clear of the contact zone and you can report when complete.
4: 8, clear to give all.
6: Alright, give all, Ryanair 938.
0: For the survey, or are you heading south then after?

0: 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Service wind check 110 degrees.
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3: And Tyler Mike Bravo, do you want us to try to get off at Alpha or just go ahead and use Charlie?
4: November 147, Lima Delta. Yeah, but helicopter Golf Hotel Oscar Golf Charlie is routing to Shannon. Will remain below you.
1: Please hit off a bank.
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0: Hotel Alpha Sierra Alpha, roger. I'll put down here the 2-hour timeline for the survey, and you can just try to call in every time you get a bit higher, and when you're overland, hopefully we'll be able to hear you some other time.
1: Sun on control, yes, 6717, good morning, descending flight level 200 on course to Tipu.
2: 6108, motion set approved, runway 06, information, golf current, 2H1020, next to go.
1: Sending 80 Tipu, 2 Echo, arrival 76, yes, 6771, correct.
2: Charlie, when the Katie contact ground, 121, just late.
3: Roger, back, hey, Charlie, and over to ground, thanks.
2: And golf, go out to you, approach, shop, take me.
4: Continuing golf, go out, Alpha.
2: Survey 1 Shan Tower, clear B4 in the zone, not above altitude 2,000 feet, QNH 1020, heck to go.
3: Clear to the zone, VFR, not above 2,000 and 1020, heck to Pascal, Survey 1.
0: Oscar Golf Charlie, that traffic right above you at 3,000 feet is on frequency and advised it will maintain 3,000 feet or above.

0: Golf Alpha, surface wind 120 degrees, 12 knots, runway 06, clear to land, indicate flight back to Charlie.
1: Clear to land, 06, indicate via Charlie, Golf Alpha.
0: 100 Mike Bravo, Shannon Ground, taxi Charlie, Delta 2, Delta 1, stand 22, are you familiar?
2: Shannon, another round for Shannon Delta, is also inbound to Kill Rush, so at some point you need to descend below 2,500.
3: November 147 Lima Delta, okay, that other traffic is going to Kill Rush at the opposite side of the country, so he's not to affect you. The traffic below you, Golf Hotel Oscar Golf Charlie, is routing to Doom Bay, so they'll be following you for a short while, yes. Is it you need to be overhead Kill Rush at 2,500 or correction at 2,000?
2: Negative, we don't need to, but it's just on a routing and we'd like to take care of the full best take that flight.
3: Okay, standby.
0: Check the field, runway 06, active.

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4: And caution that traffic.
5: That's copy, so that's how we'll proceed towards the north now, so then the lot is over.
4: Roger, and they said they will go lower, but if you want to go down to 2,500, it looks like you'll be okay there at 2,100.
5: That's a copy. For now, we'll proceed towards the north, so we'll stay clear of the traffic. We'll proceed towards Kilkee at 3,000.
4: Okay, if you turn towards Kilkee, you're actually going to stay on track with them. They're staying west, so if you want to stay further to the east, you should be clear.
5: That's a copy. So continue towards Kilkee now.
4: Thank you.
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0: Stand by for
1: squawk.
4: Thank you. Traffic is descending to 1,500 feet on the QNH of 1020.
5: All copies. Another rock to another.
0: Six one 08, taxi, taxi Alpha, hold short on the 06. R 6108, you require backtrack. R 6108, Roger, hold short on the 06, contact Tower 18.7. Check uniforms, that'll be approved. Information golf current, QNH 1020, exit code.

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0: 4630 on your 3 Foxtrot, good evening. Pretty good morning, Adam Sarnia, this is 1208, Johnson.
2: 1608, Shannon, roger, confirm, ready for departure.
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0: see you approach number one, traffic depart ahead from inspection off.
1: I can see you approach number one, survey one, check on the traffic.
2: 1214, you're 77, 1 kilometer, bye bye, thank you. Sun on approach, you're 767, 1 kilometer, hello, on cruise 2, rail car, descending by level 80.
0: Golf Echo Sierra 671 Quebec Shannon, control to GTU. 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
1: 135.655,
2: fine, everybody.
1: Whatever. 160 away, service wind 130°11 knots on the 060 takeoff. Track extended runway center line, stop at altitude 5,000 feet.
2: Yeah, for the takeover, runway 06 on the center line, 570 runway 108.
1: The 538 uniform, taxi out, full short from the 06. Everyone expects the case, boy, Dr. Charlie.

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Put a call back to you for 10 or 12 minutes, and if any updates come through in the meantime, I'll give you a call.

0: 0 degrees, 11 knots, runway 06, clear to land.
1: Joanne, 06, survey 1.
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3: Hello, Shamrock 123, this is you, passing level 12 for 160 at rank 3, thank you.
4: Shamrock 123, good morning, Shannon Control, identified. Continue climb unrestricted to flight level 300, cleared to Resno.
3: Rank 2 Resno, and climb unrestricted to flight level 300, Shamrock 123, thank you.
5: Northway 1-0-8, maintaining runway track 5,000 feet, passing 2,100.
6: Roger, 6108, Shannon, good evening, climb flight number 150.
5: Planter for level 150-0-8.
6: Roger, 6108, turn right heading 0905.
5: Back heading 0905-0-8.
4: To revenue.
7: Alright, 280, direct revenue, United 981, unrestricted.
8: 4,000 feet, 1020, distance 671 Quebec, thank you very much.
0: Five seconds from Texas Hotel, 1 Delta 1 Alpha, hold short from the 06. Uniform taxi, Hotel 1, Delta 1, taxi Alpha, hold short from the 06.

0: Hotel Mendes Delta, is that you calling?
1: Yes, sir, Anderson, book number 6, Mendes Delta, we are good,
0: Fox Hotel Lima India Delta, Rogers, that is copied. No known traffic to affect. Shannon QNH is 1020 hectopascal. You can report returning back to the core control zone. Roger, are you looking for that level change then?

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1: Right direction Tulsa.
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5: Good reference 108, very good morning, client of level 150 there to Tulsa.
3: China 6108, good morning, Shannon Control identified, continue climb unrestricted to flight level 300.
5: Continue climb unrestricted to flight level 300, reference 108.
3: And China 6108, just confirm passing level.
5: We are now passing flight level 108, climb to level 300, reference 108.
3: That checks, thank you.
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8: 134.260, Shamrock 123, morning.
9: Afternoon, Rob.
10: Shannon, Charlie 285, requesting descent on regional QH.
3: Charlie 285, descend to flight level 80, further descent at your own discretion. When passing flight level 75, radar service will be terminated. And Shannon QNH 1020 hectopascal.
10: Roger, that's flight level 80 below at own discretion. And 1020 regional QNH, Charlie 285.
3: 6108, continue climb to flight level 320.
5: Okay, continue, gratis level 320, range 108.

0: we'll come back to your dial. That's Foxtrot 06, number 1.
1: Clear left runway 06, number 1. Thank you very much. Is that 671 correct?
0: 671 correct, thank you.

0: Hotel Lima India Delta. Just to confirm, after position Lima India Lima November Oscar, you're looking to route to Kerry. That's copied. You can report en route to Kerry.
1: From Roger, surface wind 120 degrees, 11 knots, runway 06, clear takeoff, and right turn initially to Limerick, not above altitude, through to the beach, VA4.
2: Clear takeoff, runway 06, initially right turn towards Limerick, 2,000 feet, not above 2,000 feet, 20 VA4. November 5, 8, 8.

0: 4-0, what is the startup is approved? Information will tell us current QNH 1020, thank you, Scout.
1: Morning, Shannon Control identified. Continue climb unrestricted to flight level 240.
2: 240, unrestricted to 842.
0: 4-0, for planning purposes, you anticipating a back to back today or potential departure from Mexico Alpha?
2: 42.

0: 99 Charlie Delta. Yeah, you can. Will you be talking Southern or are you going to go switch to the local frequency? 99 Charlie Delta, roger, that's copied. Thank you. Flight plan code time 1111. All right.
1: Contact Charlie 118,
0: just 767, 1 Kevin, thank you very much. Tower, just 767, 1 Kevin. Hello, we are established ILS 067.8 miles south.
2: Quebec, Shan Tower, good day to you. Continue approach, number 1, service wind check 130 degrees, 120.
0: Continue approach, just 767, 1 Kevin.

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1: Continue to climb to flight level 2, 8, 0, JetBlue 8, 4, 2.
2: Runway 06, clear to land.
3: Clear to land, 767, 1, 7.

0: Beijing, we are capturing Westfield, that's 2 minutes.
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0: 5 check inform at 2-9 appears to be active with 2-5. 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
1: Fortuna, is it?
0: The frequency is 129.9. Wish to get the call in the second box.
1: Okay, thank you, we'll do.
0: We'll have time for you shortly.
2: Four decimal 630, bye bye.
1: 124630, bye bye. Please go, bye bye.
3: Zero parachuting. Also in the Abbey Beach area, there is a fly-in and possible parachuting in the area.
4: I've got copy, so we'll stay clear of the parachuting area, proceed a little bit north of the area, so proceeding by Willingar and proceed towards Western.
3: November 147, even Delta, roger, that is copy, thank you. You can report Willingar.
4: You can report Willingar, so that's a long course of the other.
0: United 271, Shannon ground speed clear to Newark, 1-3 Alpha departure, altitude 5,000 feet, squawk 3601.
5: United 271 is clear to Newark, UNSEC 3 Alpha, 5,000, squawk 3601.
0: United 271 read back is correct, report ready for a postal start.
5: United 271, welcome.
0: Going to repeat Echo 3, hold to 104 back to Gamer. Or 011, Shannon Grant, be on frequency. There 671 Quebec, Tiny Taxi Charlie, Delta 2, hold short of Delta 1, initially.
3: Kilo, Shannon, information.
4: Echo India Golf Yankee, Kilo, current position is over Connemara and on a direct route to Ballyveri, near Castlebar, on 1021 hectopascal, with 2,000 more than 3 hours endurance. Echo India Golf.
3: Echo India Golf Yankee Kilo Shannon information, Southern QNH 1020 hectopascals. One item of crossing traffic or potential traffic, it is the exec heli 6 just approaching Ashford Castle at this time. And you can report at flight.
4: 1020 and will report at flight. And yeah, I've got that traffic, Echo India Golf Yankee. Thank you.
3: And Echo India Golf Yankee Kilo, just what will your max altitude be, say?
4: Max altitude will be 3,500.
3: Roger, that is copied. One more item then, just west of the Connacht Stub, I'm an Oscar 288, currently at 4,000 feet, holding over that area. Roger, it's 122.950. Bye.

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2: 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We're number 2, with 2 souls on board and 4 hours endurance.
0: Echoing to your hotel, Papa Lima, roger, that's copied. 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Other than that, there is an Oscar 288 in the Westport area, operating at 4,000 feet.
2: Copy that, and we'll descend well clear of Westport, and we'll call on final for Ballyvarry. 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
0: Perfect, thank you.

0: Jet there, 671 Quebec, contact eastbound 21, just on your right is the entry apron. The Marshall van on the way over now.
1: Sierra 316, descending 220. Send to 160, 228 Quebec Sierra.
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0: 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November 53 at Uniform, contact Shannon, information 127.5 today.
3: 7.5, thank you, 7.5, JFK Uniform.
0: All the best.
3: Have a good day, Border 011, that's no way off.
4: Papa, that's about a 467
2: Ryanair 999 Uniform. Papa, good afternoon, Shannon Control identified. Continue climb unrestricted to flight level 290, clear to Tolta.
4: Flight level 290, that's
3: Tolta. Shannon, good day, Ryanair 67, Delta Lima, Kilo, descending, flight level 200.
2: Ryanair 67 Delta Lima, Shannon Control identified, descent to flight level 100.
3: Flight level 100, Ryanair 67 Delta Lima.

0: November 5 CS units on 3.6 1020. Olivia, forward to Adelaide.
1: Brian 62, Whiskey 5 on the clock.
0: To Aberdeen, containing 3,000 feet. 1020, just north of Newport.
1: Society climb unrestricted to flight level 150. Delta 259 are shutting control identified, climb unrestricted to flight level 240, clear to revenue.
2: Okay, unrestricted up to flight level 240, direct revenue, Delta 259er.

0: number 228 Quebec Zero, descend to flight level 80.
1: Flight level 80, 228 Quebec Zero.
0: Bina 62 Whiskey Foxtrot, continue climbing to flight level 290, clear to Tolta.
2: Center is 290, clear to Tolta, Rhino 62 Whiskey Foxtrot.

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1: Sir, contact Shannon Approach, 121.4, bye-bye.
0: 121.4822, expect here. 147 Lima Delta, roger, we're somewhere on foundation.

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4: 999 Uniform Papa, contact Shannon, 135.230, right.
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5: 34260
2: Delta 259,
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3: backtrack,
2: line of weight, runway 0. Enter backtrack, line up and wait, runway
1: 6, United 271. Number 228, Quebec Sierra, descend 4,000 feet on QNH 1020, 20 right.
0: 1020, descend maintain 4000, 228 Quebec Sierra.

0: Bravo, roger that. Correction, 22 Papa, that is copy. Company traffic is currently in the Battery Bay area. 121, this is 104, thank you, 4011. Got to have a good day, Bora 011, passing 2,300 feet, climbing 5,000 feet of Abu Tri Alpha.
1: Juliet Sierra Fox 011, Shannon. Direct to NGEX, climb flight level 150.
0: Direct to NGEX, climb level 150, Bora 011. We'll talk to you at door 0.

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1: Alright, Roger, do you want it at 6000, is that correct?
0: You can test it any time you wish, just let me know when you do it.
1: Sure.
0: Alan, Roger, thank you.

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1: Thank you, sir, 2-0-0-1-1.
2: Shellac 850, do traffic fly heading 145.
1: Roger, fly heading 145, Shellac 850. Shannon Control, have a good day, Bora 011, climbing flow 150, inbound and check.
2: Bora 011, Shannon Control identified, turn right 103 for continuous climb.
1: Right turn 150 degrees, Bora 011.
2: Bora 011, turn right 10 degrees.
1: Right turn 10 degrees, correction, Bora 011.
2: And Bora 011, climb to flight level 190.
1: Level 190, Bora 011.
0: Shannon O'Reiner, 88 Romeo Lima. Maintaining flight level 300, directing tip of work here to flight level 200. Is it okay to stop at 300 for the next 25 miles?
2: And at 3 November, Lima Shannon Control identified to send you flight level 200, clear to give all.
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3: November 2 Echo Quebec Sierra, 10 miles from touchdown, confirmed established.
4: And we're established inbound on ILS 6, 22 Echo Quebec Sierra.
3: Thank you, 118.7, have a nice day.
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1: Now, 3 November, Lima turn right, heading 335 degrees to your traffic.
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1: 124, decimal 7, United 271, have a good afternoon. Shannon, good afternoon. United 271 passing 4000 for flight level 140, left turn direct to Mallet.
2: United 271, Shannon control identified. Continue climb unrestricted to flight level 240.
1: Unrestricted to 240, United 271.
3: If I were on heading 280 right there, 88 Roman numeral. Go ahead,
2: 10011. 10011, climb to flight level 230.
3: 230, maintain is heading 10011.
4: Continue climb flight level 230, Shamrock 850.

0: stations cross November 53 Echo Uniform. Flight back solid time 1136. All the best. Met 01 Shannon, are you trying to call?
1: 134.260. Bye bye. 134.260. Good 1 1 7. United 271 times the center with 300.
2: Climb flight level 300, United 271.
0: Mass level 270, 4011.
1: Mark 850, resume navigation to let go.
0: Navigation, let go, Shamrock 850. 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
0: Charlie, push right, ground went off, 228 back here. Pascal's now, you can report closing the plan to leave the frequency. 011. Did Charlie Romeo X-ray?
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2: 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Well, right there, 88 Romeo Lima. Sending flight level 80, Rocker, we're 73, Mike, information, India, QNH, 1019.
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3: Well, QJ, Spectre, ground, good afternoon, continued action by Charlie, test a few routes allowed you to board the area 11, you will see a silver one next to the ASL airline flowing to the result.
0: Lima Delta, Shannon. The 147 Lima Delta, recycle squawk 0423. 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

0: 449 Charlie, okay, you were just stepped on there, just confirming you're looking to temporarily close the plant.
1: VFR flight engine and CTL not above 2,000 feet. Squawk Q627. Alpha Hotel Oscar 25, 36, correct?
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0: 925 Shaman Tower, good afternoon. Your trip to JFK via flight plan route to flight level 340 and squawk 3605.
1: Okay, Delta 285, JFK via flight plan route.
0: Instructions from runway 26. After departure, correct runway extended center line and stop climb at altitude 5,000 feet.
1: Okay, runway 6, center line of the runway up to
0: 5. Center 85, leave for correct. Do you want to ground? Thank you.

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1: Alright, well, we need 120 degrees, 1-7 up runway 06, fast take off left turn towards Dunberg.
0: We take off 06 and the left turn towards Dunberg, Golf Alpha.

0: Clear Douglas approach from 06 number 1.
1: 73,000 feet, QNH 1019, clear for the island approach. 0, 0.

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4: Tower low, Ryanair, 88 long unit, fully established, Ryanair, 06.
5: Ryanair, 88 Roma Lima, continue approach, Ryanair, 06.
4: The approach, 06, Ryanair, 88 long unit.
0: Sierra Kilo, Papa Shannon, thank you, I'm ready, when ready, your estimate for Sligo.

Zero Mike Tower, one stop initial program, Minister 6, information, India is current, QNH 1019, active on status. 1-0-0 micro, QNH is 1019, attack the bus guys.

57 November, Shannon, Roger. There is some traffic operating in the area of Fox Hotel, Lima India Delta. He's currently at 4,000 feet. Lima India Delta, traffic information, traffic in your 3 o'clock, 7 miles crossing right to left on the way back to Cork at 3,000 feet.

0: Tower, Golf Golf Alpha, is boundary outbound to the west.
1: Information 127.5 today.
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2: Stay clear to enter the western slope at 4,000 feet. Remain clear of the control zone until they're fine.
1: Here's to the... So, Medina, Lake Gate, runway via Lake Charlie, first to the right, and Lake Gate, on the ground, 121, 128.
3: Charlie, and Oscar, 128, right there. It is Charlie, anyway.

0: off Alpha Shannon information, low Shannon QNH is 1019 hectopascals. Next report at Doonbeg.
1: 1019 and landing Doonbeg this time. Please clear the flight plan, please. Golf Hotel Oscar Golf Alpha.
0: Golf Hotel Oscar Golf Alpha. Roger, that is copy. Flight plan close time 1152.
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0: For zone entry, you can contact Connaught Tower now, 130.705.

0: Charlie, India Echo November, Shannon information low, Northern QNH is 1021 hectopascals.
1: Passing, final with 060, final with 210.
2: Number 248 Quebec Sierra, Shannon control identified, continue climb unrestricted to flight level 300.
1: Unrestricted, final with 300, 860.
0: Yeah, you can call me back at the Mullingar if that works for you.

microphone will give way to the Rhino Spilling 7 at the 7 taxi. Via Delta 1 from your left to right. And behind the Rhino taxi via taxi via Alpha, or short line 6.

0: Line 00 Lima Yankee Shannon ground, you fly to destination Kilo Alpha Lima Bravo via Amtrak 3 Alpha departure. Stop line at altitude 5000 feet and score 3602. On the line 00 Lima Yankee, is that correct? And report to your current position. Line 00 Lima Yankee, thank you.
1: Ground Alpha 285.
0: Delta 285, ground, standby for abortion sound.

0: November 2286, Sierra, I recorded back with the clearance and the system currently doesn't have the score for you. So Sierra 671, Quebec, Shannon Ground, stand by, I recorded back with the clearance. 100 micro for planning purposes to the cloud access. Delta 285, give way to the business jet that is behind you from your left to right. Vector of traffic, push and start the approved on your 06. Information in the QNH 1019 at Exeter Scouts.
1: Can we have information in the
0: five and QNH is 1019 ahead of us guys.
1: 1019
0: November 100 micro the road short on 06 in contact tower 118 at 77. Echo 0671 correct, advise ready to go to clearance. Echo 0671 Quebec, you're cleared to destination Echo Point, Lima, Foxtrot via altitude 3 on the departure. Stop climb at altitude 5,000 feet and score 6363.
2: United 229er Shannon, good day to you. Identified climb flight level 260 and just say your passing level.
1: Climb flight level 260, passing level 1999er, United 229er.
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0: November 100 Mike Bravo, Shannon, Tower. Enter runway 06, backtrack line up and wait.
3: Roger. Enter runway 6, backtrack, line up and wait. Mike Bravo.
2: In Sierra Kilo, Papa Shannon, have you there now. Connick is just about to reopen, so just say again, you're a bit later than expected, confirm?

0: Louisiana, good afternoon, Shamrock 11 Tango 5 16 14 6 160 to anchor.
1: Shamrock 11 Tango, Shannon, good day to you. Identified, climb to flight level 240.
0: Climb flight level 240, Shamrock 11 Tango.
1: Shamrock 11 Tango cleared now to Resno.
0: Clear to Resno, Shamrock 11 Tango.
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3: HQ, 1-2, proceed. Line Sector Range, Delta 1, Delta 2, Hotel 2, Hotel 1, Echo 3, Southeast Park, Bravo, Charlie. Roll short runway 206 and taxiway 5 at all times.

0: 0 9 Bravo, wind is 120 to east, 8 knots, runway 06, clear for takeoff via Arab 3 on the flash.
1: Here, runway 06, clear for takeoff, Arab 3, Alpha departure, Mike Robin.
2: Climb flight number 280.
3: Alpha 280, Shamrock 1 Tango.

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3: Red Angel 1202, Shannon, good day to you. Identified. Continue descent to flight level 140.
2: Descent level 140, Red Angel 1202.
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3: 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Climb to flight level 240.
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3: There's 7, Victor. Victor, climb to flight level 270.
4: Climb flight level 270, right at 7, Victor, Victor.
5: Victor, try to go.
3: Sierra Kilo Papa, we've talked to Connor, just a report before his own entry.
0: Delta 285, taxi via, taxi line for Horse Rock, 2-6.

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1: Quebec Sierra, you are clear to destination Kilo Papa Sierra Point via on deck 3 Bravo departure. Stop climb at altitude 5,000 feet and score 3611.

0: Roger, 8, good X, set out direction, clear and fly up, on bank 3, I'll back to departure, stop climbing out to the climb last speed. Roger, 8, good X, set out, 8, perfect.
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1: Echo India, Mike Charlie Golf, send information.
2: Do the navigation exercise, I'm going to Connacht, looking to open flight plan, just a beam to 2,400 feet off to 2,000.
3: Tower Delta 285 on Alpha, short of runway 06.
0: Yeah, 285 tower, report ready to start.
3: Okay, Delta 285. And tower Delta 285 on Alpha, short of runway 06, ready for departure.
0: Delta 285, enter runway 06, backtrack to line up and wait.
3: Enter runway 06, backtrack, line up and wait, Delta 285.
1: 35.655, good day.
0: 135655,
4: have a
0: good day, this is 775. 118, that's 77. Flight
4: number
0: 1,
4: Passenger,
0: the 1-0-2. SQ12 tower,
3: also traveling with 6, 1
0: departure before.
3: 7, 1-0, only short of 0-6, 2-1 departure, come down.

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0: Two gyroplanes out of Spanish Point heading for Crawford. Just going over course.
1: Echo India Golf India Oscar, that's copied. At the moment in there, no known traffic effect. Remain clear of controlled airspace. Our QNH 1019 are head to Pascal. Report to Crockwell or leaving the frequency.
2: 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Copy that. And breach 915, can you say again? Copy direct work for the arrival of breach 915.
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3: 247, thank you.
2: Graduate 5, wind is 120 degrees, 10 knots, runway 46, clear for takeoff, track center line, 5,000 feet.
3: Okay, clear for takeoff, runway 06, track center line, 5,000 feet, Delta 285.

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1: 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And you, the frequency cut off on you at the end. I think it's the last numbers from Mike Bravo.
0: November 100, Mike Bravo. 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

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When you mic Charlie Golf, sorry for the delay, your squawk 2625, and you can call Connacht on 130.705.

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1: 24-7 Delta for, excuse me, 285, good day.
2: 705.
1: The 285 heavy is 2.2 climbing 5,000.
2: Delta 285, Shannon, good day to you. Identified, climb to flight level 280.
1: I'm to flight level 280, Delta 285.
2: 285, sorry, that was just stepped on. Climb to flight level 280.
1: Flight level 280, Delta 285 heavy.
2: Delta 285, Shannon, you're cleared. Left turn now, direct to Limerie.
1: Left turn, direct to Limerie, Delta 285.
3: That's copied. Is it more traffic for you heading southbound, Clonbillog? Parachuting is active, and as you know, Abbey Leach Den, there's a few other traffic down there.
1: Southwest 212, 0624, report on a vacate, about 6 minutes, thank you.

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0: Shannon Brown, confirmed to Boston via Hanbeck 3 Alpha departure. Stop climb at altitude 5,000 feet and score climb 3603.
1: Here, Canada, Boston,
0: with one other Charlie, please detect.
2: 290. 220 in both seats. Descent level 170, jump up for you.
3: Yeah, thank you.

0: Shannon, good afternoon, Endurance 60 Alpha, call 3 Charlie departure, passing altitude 2,900 feet, climbing altitude 4,500 feet.
1: Endurance 60 Alpha, Shannon, good day to you again, and confirm squawk 7756.
0: FMM, that's correct, 7756, Endurance 60 Alpha.
1: Enjoying 6-0 Alpha Shannon identified, thank you. What is your requested level today?
0: We can take up to flight level 100, Endurance 6-0 Alpha.
1: Endurance 6-0 Alpha, roger. Climb to flight level 90, please, and we'll just keep it the right direction.
0: Flight level 90, Endurance 6-0 Alpha.
1: Endurance 6-0 Alpha, report passing altitude 4,500 feet, and I'll have a direct for you then.
0: Also Endurance 6-0.
2: 915, descend now to
3: 3,000
2: feet, altitude
3: clear
2: ILS approach runway 06, number 1.
3: Send 3,000 clear ILS 06, reach 915.
2: Reach 915, can you just confirm you have sent the QNH 1019er hectopascal, it's not coming up here.
0: 4,500 feet.
1: Endurance 6-0 Alpha Shannon, thank you. Cleared now to Slaney.
0: Cleared Slaney, and climb flight level 90, Endurance 6-0 Alpha.
1: Shamrock 4, Lima Kilo, cleared now to Durham.
0: Durham to Shamrock 4, Lima Kilo.
1: Shamrock 4, Lima Kilo, contact Dublin frequency 135.655, good day.
0: 135.655, 4, Lima Kilo, bye-bye.

0: 215 Shelton, just Johnny Potter Hotel, with 10 plus of the firm on your establishment, please.
1: Nine Alpha Lima Shannon, good day to you. Confirm squawk.
2: Currently squawking 7663, Shamrock 9 Alpha Lima.
1: Shamrock 9 Alpha Lima Shannon, identified climb to flight level 230 and say you're passing altitude.
2: Climb to flight level 230 and passing 5100 now, Shamrock 9 Alpha Lima.
1: A check, thank you. Shamrock 4 Romeo Whiskey, climb to flight level 280.
3: Climb flight level 280, Shamrock 4 Romeo Whiskey.
1: Rhino 3, Quebec Zulu, Shannon, good day to you. Identified. Descend to flight level 200.
4: Shamrock 200, Rhino 3, Quebec Zulu.
1: Shamrock 9, Alpha Lima, clear to Liffey.
2: Clear to Liffey, Shamrock 9, Alpha Lima.
5: Wind is 130 degrees, 10 knots, runway 06, left to land.
6: Reach 915, clear to land,
5: runway 6. Lambda 481, Golf Victor, there is no squawk for you right now. Expect to get the clearance in approximately 10 minutes. Lambda 481, Golf Victor, second.
1: 9 Alpha Lima, climb to flight level 270.
2: Climb flight level 270, Shamrock 9 Alpha Lima.
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5: EQ2. Echo Sierra 601, Quebec ground, say again. Sierra 601, Golf, Gretchen 1, Quebec, Delta Visa Pro, Runway 06, information 2, QNH 1019, Expert Dash.

0: Skyline 00 Lima Yankee has got the beach crew running news for 6 information, Juliet UNH 10 19 ahead of us, guys. Line 00 Lima Yankee, QNH 1019, ahead of us, guys. Q12 proceeds on Hotel 1 Echo 3 to the southeast, across the southeast.
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2: OSJet 17, Shannon, good day. Identified, climb to flight level 280, clear to Ernan.
1: Up to 280 and cleared Ernan for WestJet.

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1: Charlie, Delta 2, Delta 1, descend 30.
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1: 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Set 643, you're clear for destination Lima, Bravo Lima, via Guru 3 Island departure. Stop climb at altitude 5,000 feet and score QQ66.
0: Ryanair 16 Alpha Zulu Shannon, good day to you. Identify, descend to flight level 140.
2: Descend flight level 140, Ryanair 16 Alpha Zulu.
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1: Rabbi 007, National Crowns, good afternoon. You fly to destination Lima Foxtrot Mike, uniform via 510 road to flight level 390. And score Q6, correction, Q023. And Rabbi 007, the impact is correct. And departure instructions from runway 26. After departure, track climb extended center line and stop climb at altitude 5,000 feet. NRI 5007, this track is correct and you have a slot time 1245.
3: Ryanair 165, Echo contact, Dublin 135, Decimal 655.
2: 135, 167, 138.
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0: That's copy, sir. 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
1: Liner 818, Victor Shannon, good day, identified, climb to flight level 130.
2: Level 130.
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3: Morning, this is 6117 on Alpha.
0: Corsair 611, Quebec, Shannon Tower, hold short from 6, report.
3: Holding short on runway 06, and we are ready.
0: Corsair 611, Quebec, line up runway 06, and thank you.
3: Line up for runway 06, Corsair 611.
4: Delta Shannon Control, good day to you. You are identified and you can route to Delta Lima 101.
5: Routing now to Delta Lima 101, just before 2, Delta.
0: Line 00 Lima Yankee, second position.
2: Level 200, 9 7 8 1 7.

0: Mike 9 at 021 Lima Yankee, mission is active by a Hotel 1 4 short of land. Request error 671, correct right turn via Avon 3 Alpha departure at runway 06 for takeoff, wind is 1303, 10 knots.
1: Clear for takeoff, Avon 3 Alpha, departure Golfo Tierra 671.

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1: Charlie 5x5, we're currently 5,000 feet, approximately 80 nautical miles northwest of Tobago, Fox 0060, request a climate and clearance to Madonna 37.
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0: Stand by. 2x5, just go. Channel control identified, cleared to Resno, continue climb to flight level 280.
2: Cleared to Resno, continue climb to flight level 280, 745.
0: And Charlie 285, do you intend to transit through Scottish?
1: Charlie 285.
0: Okay, just confirm you'd be avoiding the corner, Phil.
1: 285.
0: 285, roger.
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0: I know, Invictor. Climb to flight level 270.
3: Level 270, and 8186.
0: Rhino 16 Alpha Zulu, descend to flight level 100.
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5: Panong, good afternoon, Jester 671 Quebec.
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0: Jester 617 Quebec, Shannon identified. Recommended passing level, climb to flight level 230.
5: Climb flight level 230, Jester 671 Quebec.
0: Confirm passing level.
5: Now, 50.
0: Roger.
6: So, India Echo Hotel Yankee, that's copied 7QNH 1019 or hexapascal. And just confirm you're heading to the coast.
0: Here to enter Shannon Control Airspace, climb into flight level 150.
1: Here to enter Shannon Control Airspace, climb flight level 150, Charlie 2825.
6: Mike, I'm heading from Connacht back to Carrinmore. You're probably staying east of him, 2,000 feet.
7: Sure, that's copy. Speed on Spurman Road, hold short of runway 24.
6: Echo Hotel Yankee, I just one item traffic heading from Connacht back to Galway, but you should remain east of him, I will advise.
0: 270.
5: Flight level 270, Jester 671 Quebec.
0: Tata Alpha, Alpha, Alpha, X-ray channel control identified. Continue climb to flight level 230, clear to Bamba. Rhino 16 Alpha Zulu, descend to flight level 8.
4: Descend flight level 8, Rhino 16 Alpha Zulu.

0: 0-0, Lima Yankee, wind ready for departure, contacting the tower frequency 118.7.
1: Delta 4-5, contact channel control on 134.260.
2: 34260, Delta 4-5.
0: Sorry, just confirm your parking position.
3: To advise the TRA in Ischbafen is 2,300 feet.

0: copy, just stand by for the push and shout, traffic to Tanky Bounds behind us, call you back. This is just 643, taxi via Hotel 1, Delta 1, and taxi Alpha, both short of runway 06. Runway 5007, and traffic just taxi now from behind, on the near there, so I'm trying to get some air view, and then I'll call you back for the push and shout.
1: Good afternoon, a couple of quads descending level 250 to Rucka.
2: Rucka, I'm going to go find a one stop to the
3: intersection, Bert 900 with me.
0: Okay, from the intersection, it's 2067 meters.
3: We need to back tank a little bit for 9001.
2: This is information, it's still Julie there broadcast at the moment.
0: Okay, I'll have a word of them.
2: Thanks.
0: That's the intersection, Parker.
3: I will need a short back tank for 900 with me.
0: Okay, no problem. Turn back track to line up runway 06 and advise what direction.
3: Alright, turn back track line up runway 06, 900 with me.
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0: 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Shannon QNH 1019 or 91, go.
2: 4630 Ryanair, I just want to.
4: Good afternoon, 449 Charlie with you.
0: November 449 Charlie Tower, good at you. Cleared into the Shannon control zone, maintained VFR, not above 2,000 feet as well. And route direct the field, please, to join right downwind landing runway 06. And report passing beam Bonratti.
4: I'll direct the field for right downwind 06. Full call down to Bonratti, not above 2,000, maintaining VFR, 449 Charlie.
2: 001 Yankee, he's ready. Runway 6.
0: November 900 Lima Yankee, thanks. Surface wind 100 degrees at 10 knots. Runway 06, clear for takeoff.
2: Takeoff, surface
0: wind 01A. 603, hold short of runway 06. Contact me on the tower frequency 118.7. Charlie 55, there will be a couple of departures rolling off runway 06 in the next few minutes. Remain south of the extended central line of all times.
4: Will do, 49 Charlie. Mr. Jet 643, checking in on 109 South.
0: Mr. Jet 643, that's copy. Thanks for doing your departure instruction when you're ready.

0: Green cancel the current 3 alpha departure. New departure stop to stop runway 06. Track the runway extended center line. Stop climb altitude 5,000 feet.
1: Roger. So alpha departure runway center line. Climbing 5,000 feet.
0: This is 603. We back correct. And just confirm you're fully ready. Do you require backtrack for departure?
1: Ready. We can take off from altitude 603.
0: This is 643. That's copy. Line up with runway 06.
1: Lining up runway 06 to 06.
2: Alpha, Alpha, Alpha, X-ray, climb to flight level 310.
0: Number 900, Lima Yankee, contact Shannon Coach now, 121.4, bye-bye.
3: 214, 900, Lima Yankee, good day.
4: Information QNH1019, hectopascal.
0: Bye, sir, you just confirm you're the ground, please. This is 643, just before there is V4 traffic east of field, inbound to join right downwind runway 06, V4 2000 feet, to remain south of the extended pitch line.
1: Roger.
0: This is 643, surface wind is 130 degrees at 9 knots, runway 06, clear for takeoff.
1: 06, for takeoff,
3: frequency. Piper, 4500 now, climbing 5900, Lima Yankee.
0: You climb flight level 240, route direct to Dogo.
3: 240, direct Dogol, 900, Lima Yankee.
0: And 16 Alpha Zulu, descend 3,000 feet, clear dial of split from 06, number 1.
5: Present feet, clear establish, call establish, right now, 16 Alpha Zulu.
4: Altitude on roof.
1: 2,500
4: at this point, thank you, but AirMed 01. AirMed 01, that's copied, some items of traffic there, being Doombag heading south, but you should miss them.
0: Quebec is here. Follow the Ryanair 737 on your right hand side. Taxi Alpha, hold short of runway 06
3: Yacht.
0: Mount,
3: please. And the turn, left Dogol, 900, Lima Yankee.
0: Down in control of 124.7, have a nice day.
3: 124.7, 900, Lima Yankee.
1: Is close to Dogol, yeah, let's close flight plan.
4: Mike Charlie Golf, that's copied, sir. Flight plan closed now, time 1244. And there's just one item of traffic there to the west of you, 3 miles, you can probably see.
1: Copy, I control you.
4: Bye-bye, sir.
6: And good day, this is 643, climbing runway shading 5,000 feet.
0: This is 643, good day to you, climb flight level 150, standby to the right, turn.
6: 150, present heading, please.

0: last call for you?
1: This is 49 Charlie, approaching the paddy.
0: Okay, that's up. Thanks. On the 49 Charlie, continue to join right downwind runway 06.
1: Continue to join right downwind 06, 49 Charlie.
0: That's it. There's line of traffic, just inbound now at 10 miles per touchdown.
1: This is 49 Charlie, if it helps, we can keep a tight on the airfield boundary.
0: Okay, yeah, that's it for me. If you can keep the turn tight, give me a call when you're ready for a right turn, please. And November 449 Charlie, after landing, you can plan to vacate onto taxiway Charlie.
1: Roger, off to Charlie again, if it helps, then we can vacate Alpha.
0: Okay, perfect. I do have traffic access outbound for the taxiway Alpha, so you can plan for taxiway Charlie.
1: We'll do 49 Charlie.
2: Rhino 16 up there.
0: Good day, you continue approach runway 06, surface wind is 120 degrees, Rhino.
2: Continue Rhino 16 up there.
0: 5007, taxi, flight Alpha, hold short of runway 06.
3: Tower, and you're clear to transit directly if required.
4: Second up, Engine 56, Kilo Lima, pass 324, level 250, heading 030 degrees.
5: Track directly, we're removing ourselves. Thank you, Airman 01.
1: We'll land long for Charlie
0: 8. Final, and plan to vacate 5 thanks for Charlie. Surface wind is 120 degrees.

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2: Number 449 Charlie, vacate 5, thanks for your Charlie. We'll vacate in contact with the ground frequency 121.1S.
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0: Jet 643, Shannon, 1247, have a nice day.
1: 247, Shannon, this is 643, thank you sir, good day.
2: Top traffic is clear now, surface wind 120 degrees, 9 knots, runway 06, clear to land.
6: Surface wind 120.
1: 117.
3: This is Jet 643, Shannon Control identified, cleared to position dollar.
1: Clear dollar, this is Jet 643.
2: 1 Echo 3 for the Southeast Mark. 5007, can you accept departure from the inspection?
7: Yes, I'm ready for departure.
2: 5007, thanks. Behind the landing company traffic on short final line up waits runway 24 behind. Question runway 06 behind.
7: And the company traffic line up waits runway 06 behind runner 5007.
2: Sherman Kwan on for Charlie, today your pushback and startup is approved, push tail towards the tower please, and information kilos count, Shannon QNH 1019 or hectopascal, runway 06 for departure.
1: 30705, airmet 01.
2: QNH 1019 or hectopascal, and you're en route to Le Hinch, just confirm you're going to just pass west, southwest of zone.
8: And we're going to cross the zone south, southwest to northwest. If that's okay, Sherman 01, and we have 1019.
2: Okay, well, copy, thanks. And just confirm the max altitude on route.
8: From this point, 2000 is fine. Airmet 01, we can go lower if you wish.
2: Okay, not about 2000 feet for the moment, please. There's traffic inbound for the joint final runway 06 coming down to 3000 feet.
8: That's all copies. We're 1800 feet.
2: Final 16 Alpha Zulu, vacate by taxi Charlie, contact the ground frequency 121.1S.
8: Vacate Charlie, and 1185S. 16 Alpha Zulu, thank
2: you. Sir, he's not above 2000.
1: Couple of
3: them. United 316, you can make that left turn 10 degrees.
6: Alright, left turn for United 316.
2: Surface wind is 140 degrees at 7 knots, runway 06, clear to
7: take. Take off runway 06, right there, 5007.
2: Right, 16 Alpha Zulu, continue taxi now via Delta 2, Delta 1, your parking stand 32.
8: Information, Airmed 01, just advising we are stood down, we are RTB.
2: Airmed 01, at all top things. November 228, Quebec Sierra. Land of weight runway 06.
6: On the way, 06 at Alpha, 628 Quebec Sierra.
2: Okay, that's copy. We close your time at 47. Just call me again on the ground frequency 121 destination. We're ready to go.
8: Sherman 01, request QS line out 1275.
2: Channel flight information 127.5, which applies in the evidence of that.
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0: Runway 24, correction, runway 06, report staff.
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3: United 316, cleared on navigation to Resno.
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7: Center 5007, passing 1,900 feet, climb to 5,000 feet, runway track.
0: Center 15, direction
9: 5007 approach, good afternoon, radar contact, climb flight level 150.
10: Alpha level 150, radar 5007.
1: 9 minutes to run back to back room.
4: That's a copy, sir. Thank you. Report leaving.
1: Let's go.
2: Number 228 to Bexier, surface wind 130 degrees, 10 knots, runway 06.
6: Take off, runway 06, 228 to Bexier.

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0: 212, sorry about that. Let's rush your proceed now via Delta 2, Delta 1, and report to get back here. November 228, Quebec Sierra, contact Shannon Approach 121.4. Bye bye.
1: 121.4, 228, Quebec Sierra.
0: McConnell Charlie, that's copy. Taxi by now, so hold short of 106. Tower on 118.7. Have a good day.
1: 118.7 is now, a couple of tip.
2: Shannon, November 228, Quebec Sierra, 2.5, climbing 5,000.
3: November 228, Quebec Sierra, approach. Good afternoon, radar contact, climb flight level 140.
2: Flight level 140, 228, Quebec.
3: November 228, clear, direct to Mallet.
2: Direct to Mallet, 228, Quebec Sierra.
3: 5007, contact Shannon, 124.7, all the way.
1: 147, Roger, 5007, goodbye.
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1: 5007, passing flight level 100, climbing 150, inbound Lego.
4: 5007, Shannon Control, identify continue to land to flight level 230.
1: Flight level 230, runner 5007.

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Read your flight, sir. Thank you. 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

0: confirm you again, we're holding short to 06 on Havilah.
1: Shamrock 1 off Sherry, that's copy, thanks. Traffic is in Airbus 320 on short final with the landing clearance behind the traffic, enter backtrack, line of weight runway 06, and wait behind.
0: Behind the landing traffic, enter runway 06, backtrack, and line up behind Shamrock 1 off Sherry.
2: Shannon November 228, Quebec Sierra, through 060, climbing flight level 140.
1: November 228, Quebec Sierra, Shannon Control, identified to clear to Mallet, climb to flight level 280.
2: All right, direct to Mallet in flight level 280, 228, Quebec Sierra.

0: Runner 5007, continue climb to flight level 290.
1: Flight level 290, runner 5007.
2: And then Shamrock 93 Tango, would you pass 265, descending flight level 200, Sutex. Send flight level 170, Shamrock 93 Tango.

0: 6, that's copied. A couple of items of traffic there for you. There's a 4,000 and a 2,500 currently. 2,500 is east of Fort Leash, and the 5 Bravo Charlie Lima Yankee is 4,000 just north of yourself.
1: Motel, good day to you. It's still a bit early for the clearance. I should have the flight down in the next couple of minutes, so if you listen out, I'll call you back with the clearance. And full in departure from 06 is copied. Information keyhole is current. Shannon QNH is 1019 right to back up. Office 1-3-K flight, taxi Charlie, contact on the ground frequency 121.18.
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0: Standby. Echo 256, contact Dublin 118.5. Call and go again.
1: Got this one, thanks. 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
1: 06, clear for takeoff.
2: 06, clear for takeoff, channel open up set.
0: Thank you, flight plan closed, 1300.

0: 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Airfan 3, Charlie Delta, channel control, identified, descend to flight level 140.
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1: So we're going up Charlie, contact Shannon Control, 124.7, all the best now, bye-bye.
2: See you later, bye. Oh, Charlie, one up at Charlie, 2,000 to 5,000 on the Unbeg Triata. Director Malik, climb level 240, Sharmac, one up at Charlie. Happy free speed.
3: Abram.
2: Thank you.
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4: Clear direct to Centerfix for 10, thanks. Charlie 285.
0: Also, Shannon, I'm afraid Kerry has just closed for 30 minutes.
5: Right. Jack, give her the 438 to Shannon.
0: Main close to 1330. Delta, that's copied and just remain clear of the zone.

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1: Flight level 300, Tranquil Nova Charlie.
2: Sierra Alpha Charlie, contact Indigo 129.805.

0: Tango Runner 52 Zulu Tango, descend 5200, Rarica.
1: Runner 52 Zulu Tango, Shannon Control identified, descend to flight level 80.
0: Descend 5180, Runner 52 Zulu Tango.
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0: Golf Yankee Kilo Shun information. That Northern QNH is 1020 hectopascals. Remain clear of controlled airspace, and only item of traffic I'm aware of at the moment is out at Clare Island or west of Acko.
1: Okay, one in hotel, you're clear to New York JFK, departure of runway 06 on the Arabi 3 after departure. Climb altitude 5,000 feet, squawk 3612.
0: Echo India, Echo Hotel Yankee, send information.
1: One in hotel, we got correct, and QNH is now 1018 hectopascals. Report for the combustion test.

Foxtrot 22, Papa Shan, you see the traffic there. Foxtrot Hotel Lima India Delta, currently 3,900 feet. Okay, it's currently in your 2 o'clock, 4 miles. Papa, that's copy. No known traffic down there, and you can report when ready to go back to Cork.

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1: November 481, go ahead, Victor ground, report to your position.
2: Sudino speed 310, also wait.
1: Second.
3: Delta, come to Cork approach, 119.9, come in.
4: 190.9, Cork, 13, Charlie, Charlie, message, right.
3: Charlie 285 can call something for that, frequency 129.180.
2: 129.180,
5: Charlie 285, David. Alright, that's 3-1 Mike X-ray, descent level 250 inbound, with it.
3: The 3-1 Mike X-ray, Shadden identified, descent to flight level 220 and reduce speed now to 250 knots indicated, please.
5: 250 knots, descent to flight level 220, Ryanair, 3-1 Mike X-ray.
0: India Delta A firm, they do reopen at 1330. India Delta, if you wish to go into Cork or anything, just let us know. Copy traffic 3,000 feet near 12 o'clock, 4 miles.

0: morning. Good afternoon, Nash Mike 581, we're passing 668, descending flight level 250, reducing 250.
1: Nash Mike 581, Shannon identified, descend to flight level 220.
0: Descend level 220, Shannon 581.
1: Ryanair 5 Zulu, correction 5 2 Zulu Tango, contact Shannon approach 121.4, goodbye.
2: 21.4, Ryanair 5 2 Zulu Tango, have a good day.
3: Victor continues taxiing via Hotel 1, Delta 1, Taxiway Alpha, all short runway 36.
2: Descending 80 in Blind America, Boeing 738, Kilo.
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4: Ryanair 52 Zulu Tango, Roger, cleared. Rerta then Asgon to establish on the localizer at Asgon. Descend now to 4000 feet on QNH of 1018 to Pascal.
2: Rerta Asgon, descend altitude 4000 feet, QNH confirm 1018.
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0: Station, 1961, climate flight level 160, passing 140, reading Zurich.
1: Mach 961, Shannon Control, identified, cleared to Ireland, climb flight level 280, unrestricted.
0: Direct Ireland, climb flight level 280, unrestricted, Shannon 961.

Sierra Alpha, Shannon information. 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

0: good morning, that's from November 481, Golf Victor approaching holding short runway 06 on
1: November 481, Golf Victor, Victor Ocean on Solus, good afternoon, more short runway 06, report on heading.
0: Holding short runway 06, and we are ready, November 481, Golf Victor.
1: November 481, correction, November 481, Golf Victor, Victor enter runway 06, line up, backtrack line up and wait. Next inbound approximately 30 miles from Bashan.
0: Okay, runway 06, backtrack approved, line up over 481, call

0: Shannon, American 723, climbing out of flight level 140 for 160. Hello.
1: American 723, Shannon Control, I'd advise to clear for Resno, climb unrestricted flight level 260.
0: Correct, Resno, unrestricted flight level 260, American 723.
2: Clear dial 06, look around at 520 cycle.

0: climbed Victor, wing this 1-1, 0389 and not runway, short 6, clear today, comply, Abbott 3, for departure.
1: Sir, we are clear for takeoff,
2: 3, Alpha Departure, 481,
1: Golf
2: Victor. Flight time for you and the squawk, if you like it.
0: Squawk 2644. Correct, QNH 1718. Push and start is closed, runway news. 06.
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1: Flight 5-2-0 Tango, I think you're coming up on 8 miles to touch down here. Number 1, contact tower 118. That's all right.
0: 18-7 Ryanair 5-2-0 Tango. Thank you very much. Charlie Ryanair 5-2-0 Tango. Establish ILS 0679 Block.
2: Tango Shannon Bravo, good afternoon. Quentin, approach 1-6.
0: So call Ryanair 5-2-0 Tango.

0: At Alpine 2 Zulu Tango, wind is 110 degrees minor knots, runway 06 left for land.
1: Land 06 left, 52 Zulu Tango.
0: November 4, 8, 1, Quail 6, Rose contact, channel control 124, test contact clear.
2: Stop 124, decimal 7, 4481, go Vic. Tower, Delta November 481, go Victor, can you confirm 124.7?
0: 124, decimal 7.
2: Thank you so much, have a good day. Parcel, good morning, Golf November 481, Golf Victor, 2700, climbing Book 3 Alpha 5000.
3: Echo 481, Golf Victor, Shannon Control, identified, secure to NJEX, climb to flat level 290.
2: Flat NJEX and 290, Golf Victor.
0: You want to, ground? Just going to, are you proceeding back to the apron?

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Stop climb at altitude 5,000 feet and squawk 3605.

0: have any. One, two, ground, thank you.
1: Charlie November, Shannon identified. Send the flight level 200 at Dublin request, speed 250 knots indicated or less now, please.
2: Level 200, speed 250 or less, Charlie November.
0: At 5-2 Zulu, Tango, make it runway back to Charlie, first to a right wing, make it because it's down 121, 6 minutes.
3: Okay, runway Charlie 1 Victoria 128, that's 0 times.

7 November, Shannon, good day. QNH is Shannon, QNH is 1018 hectopascals. And one item of traffic out near Bantry is Biafra Chuchupapa, 2,800 feet.

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2: 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Good day.
3: 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Uncontrolled airspace at this present moment.

0: Shannon, very good day for X-Nate 8-4, Victor, climbing flight level 90, routing 2-4.
1: X-Nate 8-4, Victor, Shannon Control, identify. Find the passing level, continue climbing flight level 170.
0: Passing now, 7-5, climbing 190, X-Nate 8-4, Victor.
2: For the wind cloud deck, I'll show you the Shannon 1 in my time.
0: 7-0 for the cruise, X-Nate 8-4, Victor.
1: X-Nate 8-4, Victor, AFRAM, you've been cleared to climb flight level 170.
0: Climbing 170. 84, Victor.

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1: And a 919 Golf, Center Control identified. Clear to 2 Arco, continue to land the flight number 2980.
2: Clear to Arco, continue to land the flight number 2980 now.

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2: Ashur Shamak 1 Lima Hotel out of 2100, climbing Ashur 5000 to Rabi, flash.
0: Shamak 1 Lima Hotel, channel control, identified, cleared to Resno, climb to flight level 240.
2: Back to Resno, climb to flight level 240, and confirm free speed, Shamak 1 Lima Hotel.

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0: Windy Hotel at the dock. We're going just to a private site between Manus and Kilcock, but we'll be clear on the folder side.
1: That's all, copy, thank you. There's a good bit of traffic in there just east of Mullingar, advice.
0: Okay, we'll be looking for that, thanks.

0: Sector 57 November, the Altitude 2 Papa just advises out at low level at Mizzenhead, 1,000 feet. Echo Indy Charlie Wrong, your exo, Shannon, did you call?
1: Clear. Go ahead. Offer 0.9 of 5.
2: Shannon Jetstone 43 Delta, climbing fly level 130 on routing Hellbob and squawking 1416.
3: Jetstone 43 Delta, clear to enter Shannon controlled airspace, climbing to fly level 150.
2: Enter Shannon controlled airspace and climbing to fly level 150, Jetstone 43 Delta.
3: Jetstone 43 Delta, just say again the passing level.
2: Passing flight level 6068 now, Jetstone 43 Delta.
3: Thank you. Shamrock 1 Lima Hotel, continue climb to flight level 260.
4: Flight level 260, Shamrock 1 Lima Hotel.

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1: Did you pop it? That's coffee. 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
0: 135.65, Dublin control.
1: 35655, Station 884, Victor, sir.
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0: runway 1 echo November, passing 3,590 on 221 Alpha Squawk 4240.
1: And alright, 1 echo November, control identified. Continue climb to flight level 230.
0: Flight 230, runway 1 echo November.
1: Manor 8, 1 echo November, continue present heading.
0: Present heading, 230, runway 1 echo November.

0: 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Lima India Mike, Roger Shannon, QNH 1018 hectopascals, and your squawk is 2621. Squawk.
1: Browns, good afternoon. You're clear to Stansted via pipeline route, flight 350, and squawk 7020.
2: Hi.
1: Director, descend 200 Sruka. And the departure instructions from runway 06. After departure, track time extended centerline and stop climb at altitude 5,000 feet.
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1: Roger, Tama, 1. Echo, Roger, Romeo, Romeo, Tama, 1.

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1: 134.260, climb 270, Ryanair 81 Echo November.
0: Gentlemen, 43 Delta, contact Scottish Shannon 127.275, goodbye.
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0: 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I just confirmed the squawk.
1: Nine nine Zulu, do you have an estimate for Sligo? From 1400.

Yes, Sierra Kilo Papa, your squawk for Dublin will be 3707. Can afford the beam cabin.

0: After 5-6 Juliet Shannon, good day. It's Shannon QNH 1018 hectopascals and one item of traffic. The after 5-7 November still out there at Mizzenhead.
1: Information, Oscar Victor Sierra Papa, a good afternoon.
0: Oscar Victor Sierra Papa, Shannon, information. 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
1: QNH 1018, we are Robin, VR40, VFR from Kerry to Cardiff. We've just crossed the eastern boundary of the Kerry CPR 3500 feet, request basic service.
0: Oscar Victor Sierra Papa, that's copied, and you the first of six. Are you doing all the comms, or is everybody calling individually?
1: Everybody will be calling individually, and we are the first of six of the Sierra Papa.
0: Sierra Papa, that's copied, and what's your altitude on route?
1: Altitude will be 3,500 feet.
0: 3-5, and confirm, do you wish to transit Waterford Zone?
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0: 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Caution, D6, military area.
1: Copy, of the Sierra Papa.
0: Oscar Victor Papa Echo, Shannon information. 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You're aware of all the traffic around you.
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1: Channel 963, X-ray, Lima, descending flight level 200, direct to NACTA. I think you descend flight level 100, I know, 63, X-ray, Lima.
2: Oscar, Oscar, Victor, Sierra, Papa, and Oscar, Oscar, Victor, Papa, Echo. You can stay with me for now. Papa, thank you. Water, air, car, Coleman, Niner, Decimal, Niner.
3: Runner 25 Sierra X-ray approach, good afternoon, we're in a contact. You're number 15, approach number 06, the channel information might be confirmed. 06, runner
0: 25
3: Sierra X-ray. Runner 25 Sierra X-ray, do you want to continue in the arrival, or Rarka then Asgon, or direct Asgon is available?
0: Take Rarka Asgon, yeah, please. Thanks, runner 25 Sierra X-ray.
3: Runner 25 Sierra X-ray, cleared Rarka then Asgon to establish on the low side.
0: Rarka Asgon to establish at Asgon, runner 25 Sierra X-ray.
4: This is 2,000 feet inbound Sismo. I did copy the last part.
2: Papa Hotel Delta Yankee X-ray after Sismo. Will you be? Do you wish to transit the Waterford control zone on your way to Evren?
4: Negative. We're looking at 2,000 feet, avoiding the Waterford zone from our Yankee X-ray.
2: Okay, sir. Thank you. Only known traffic are all those departures with you from Kerry.
4: That's copied to the 1000 company traffic, Papa Yankee X-ray.
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2: Oscar Mike Alpha Victor, that's copied, caution D6, and you can report east of Cork.
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0: Delta 5 Juliet, that's copy. Just company traffic south of you there, 6,000 feet descending. Oscar Victor Papa Echo Cork, advise, can you remain beam Mallow or north of Mallow?
1: We'll remain north of Mallow.
2: Good afternoon, the Oscar Mike Papa Lima.
0: Oscar Mike Papa Lima, John Information, QNH 1018 hectopascals. Go ahead, your altitude.
2: 1018, and the Oscar Mike Papa Lima is 2,200 feet, carry outbound.
0: Oscar Mike Papa Lima, Shannon Information, that's copied. All known traffic are their departures are from Kerry with you. And if you can remain and track north of Mallow.
2: Roger, tracking north of Mallow, Oscar Papa Lima.
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4: Roger, 3,000 feet, runner 250 extra.

0: 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Afternoon, Ryan. AC Tango X-ray, passing light level 300 for 250 to NASA.
1: Actually, Tango X-ray, shuttle identified. Descend to flight level 2.
0: Say again, level Ryan AC Tango X-ray.
1: Flight level 200.
0: Thank you, descend flight level 200, Ryan AC Tango X-ray.

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0: 1018, Foxtrot, November Charlie, DA40, just getting boundary outbound inbound to Waterford 3500 feet. Foxtrot, X-ray, November Charlie, unknown traffic is all your company traffic left to carry there ahead of you.
1: If you can remain north of position Mallow on track to Waterford, that would help Cork inbound and caution D6.
0: Okay, north of position Mallow, of course, to Waterford, and clear of D6.
1: Okay, from. Fox November Charlie, you transiting Waterford Zone?
0: Okay, from.
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1: 63 XA Lima, approaching flight level 100. Runner 63 XA Lima, contact tower now 130.705, register for terminate.
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1: Runner 3 Tango X-ray, descend to flight level 100.
2: Flight level 100, runner 3 Tango X-ray.

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4: 25 X-ray Shannon Tower Good afternoon. Wind is 110 degrees 10 knots runway 06 left man.
1: Runner 06 Runner 25 Sierra X-ray.
5: Fish Mac 1-2 Whiskey, continue climb flight level 260.
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Manor Air 423, Roman taxi via taxi line for Port Shore to 506. Manor 423, Roman 4 flight services to the Quebec. 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

0: Runner 25 Sierra X-ray Lake Drone, via taxiway Charlie first right when Lake the contact ground 121 decimal X.
1: Pascal, you are of traffic course crossing west to east ahead of you there, 3,600 feet the nearest traffic. Are you transiting the Shannon zone?
0: Runner 5031, ground standby, I will go to Metro.
2: Alright,
0: Nancy
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0: Oshawa
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0: Ryanair 423 Romeo, Tower, going up on the
2: 206
0: and wait, 420. 25 X-ray ground, taxi by X-ray Charlie, 10 to 2, 10 to 1, 10 to 2, 8.

0: Shamrock 9089, are we passing flight level 170 to flight level 220 to revenue?
1: Shamrock 9089, Shamrock Control identified. Continue climb unrestricted flight level 240.
0: Continue climb flight level 240, Shamrock 9089.
2: Action.
1: Nine out of five, shuttle 3-1, ground advice ready to go with Venice. Nine out of five, shuttle 3-1, you're clear for destination, call Charlie, Rome, and Wi-Fi, Mac Root, flight 370, and Skok 2262. Flight 031, reflect correct, send your departure instructions from runway 06. After departure, track down extended center 9 and stop climb at altitude 5,000 feet. Flight 031, reflect correct, and you have a slot time 1431.

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1: 423 Romeo, channel control identified. Continue climb to Flight Level 290, clear to NGX.
0: Flight Level 290, direct NGX, Rainer 423 Romeo.

Echo India Bravo Mike November transformation. 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
1: Channel 98 Kilo, Shannon Control, I identify clear down to Shannon Control, airspace, climb the flight level 240.
0: Clear to enter control airspace, climb flight level 240, Channel 98 Kilo.

0: Echo India, Lima, Indian Mike, transmission. Hello again, Shannon QNH 1018, Hex Pascal.
1: 2,000 feet out of the crosswalk, to the field,
0: all copy, thank you. Next report is boundary.

0: from the flight 7 November. The flight 6 Juliet, will you come in?
1: Flight 200, direct IMAC.
0: Niner Golf, Shannon Formation, contact Shannon Tower, 118 Decimal 7, lovely.
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3: 5031, new slot time is at 1424, so push and start for runway 26 is approved. 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

0: Tower today. One nine echo routine for a turn to Wabuza. So 19 echo Shannon Tower, left bank for Shannon TTR VFR north above 2,000 feet. Route towards the field report is in flight.
1: Route to off the field north above 2,000 feet, and we are clear to enter the TTR for after 19 echo.
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2: Today, Rhino 8669, flight level 200, go ahead.
3: Right, 669, Shannon Control, identify. Shannon X9 or 8 Kilo, climb to flight level 250.
4: Climb to flight level 250, Shannon X9, 8 Kilo.
3: Shannon X9, 8 Kilo, contact Shannon on 134.260.
4: 134260
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1: Confirm maintaining altitude 2,000 feet, so after 1 minute, go.
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3: Delta 155, reach here at flight level 260.
4: NAFTA 57 November, same information.

Oscar, Oscar Mike Papa Lima, Shannon information. English information, traffic information, 25 miles ahead, the Coast Guard helicopter operating the Coomer Mountains, 26 to 2800 feet. One four Alpha, Shannon information, contact Cork Approach 119 or decimal 9 or bye-bye.

0: Ryanair. Five Tango Papa, good day, passing special 260, descending 210 in Montreux Dex. Speed 280 here on Five Tango Papa.
1: And descend to flight level 170.
0: Descend to flight level 170 on Five Tango Papa. Shannon Tower, good day. Helicopter is going to Lima, India Mike.
2: Going to Lima, India Mike, Shannon Tower. Left hand from Shannon CTR, we have our north above 2,000 feet. Route was the field report, field of sight.
0: Roger, track to the field, we're report in sight, not above 2,000 feet, going to Mike.
2: Going to Lima, India Mike, Roman News, Institute 6, information. November, QNH 1018, I
0: November 101806 is copied, and we have one item just in our 11 here, and that's 6 miles.
2: Going to Lima, India Mike, A4, for Liquid Cessna 172, will be transiting the zones west north at 2000 feet.

Legend 6906 Mike, Shannon Control, identify, continue climb to flight level 270. Unrestricted.

0: 5 Tango Papa, contact Dublin Control 135.655 with the speed.
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1: Echo, into mind control, maintaining altitude not above 1,500 feet.
2: Hey, from Indy Line Crew, maintaining 1,500 feet for a moment, Suit, we're visual with the measurement 10.
1: After 19 above the for information, there is a helicopter currently at 5 o'clock route towards the beach, not above 1,500 feet.
2: That's good, we are for traffic for 19 at all.
1: According to my information, traffic started backtrack for departure.

0: 9503, 1 wind is 110 degrees, 10 knots, runway 06, clear for takeoff, track centerline 5,000 feet.
1: Runway 06, we are cleared for takeoff, track runway 7 centerline, sublime 5,000 feet, runway 5031.

0: Charlie, India Echo, November, sound information.
1: 19 at Golf, I'll thank
2: you. Well, route was Galway, next approach on Bombay, I'll thank you.
1: And we route towards Galway, next report, sometime we got that far. 19 at Golf.

0: 29 to Mike, wind is 110 degrees, 11 knots, runway 46, flat lander, quick to vacate, bad taxi there.
1: Oh, clear for that. Is possible for a slight land long for Charlie?
0: I'm going to be my mic, Abram. Expect to make it by a chance.
1: Sir, expect to make it by a chance. Thank you, Mike. Good luck.
2: Good afternoon, I'm from Sacramento, coming to Evan 15, you're in South Dallas.
1: Thank you. Runner 5031 passing 2,000 climbing altitude, 5,000 feet, while we track.
3: Runner 5031, Shannon Control, identify, continue climb to solid for 230.
1: Thank you, 230, runner 5031.
3: Runner 5031, you're cleared, right turn to position Tulsa.
1: Tulsa, runner 5031.

0: Oscar Mike Papa Lima, Shannon from Nation. Do you wish to transit the Waterford zone?
1: Thank you. Air taxi Charlie Delta 2, Hotel 1, Echo 3. 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

0: find, okay, this is come back to me with no problem. Start up and push by the cruise on the 06. The wind is 100 degrees at 10 knots, QNH 1017 extra passcode. The time check is 14:32.
1: Runner 5031, continue climb to flight level 2900.
2: 5-5-2-9-0, runner 5031.

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77 Charlie, re-cleared to flight level 260. Malaysia 1202, Shannon Control, identify, continue climb to flight level 270, clear to position Bamba. Copy, no traffic to effect.

靠着下面的空飞捡回去吧。Got to go straight three, that's your message. 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

0: And an information after 19 Golf, squad 3651, unit 1018, 2006, outbound of the boundary of Saint-Louis, Galway, and back to Cork after that.
1: After 19 Golf, transmission, that's copied. You can report at Galway.
0: And we report at Galway, so after 19 Golf.

0: Whiskey Lake 6, pop to the climbing flat level 150. Correct, Degas. Request flower climb.
1: Shamek 6, Papa Juliet, Shannon, good day to you. Identify as climb to flight level 240.
0: Flight level 240, Shamek 6, Papa Juliet, please.

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1: Put on Charlie Roger, I changed court now, 641, I have to put a flight back to you. So we're going to have to bring you out for runway 06 for lift, so air taxi Alpha, and if you want to go down Delta 1 and Charlie and all the charts. Exactly, that's what I want you to go. Echo 3, Hotel 1, Delta 2. Just to confirm, you have received your domestic insurance.
0: Echo India Golf Romeo, a Yankee Shannon descent flight number 80.
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2: Yep, probably, yep.
1: Thank you. Do you need a backpack today or full lift?
2: Reach 915, what's the backpack?
1: 915, Roger, thank you. Enter back to land runway.
2: Sorry, quick back to land runway 06, reach 915.
1: 915, just to advise you, I will have a helicopter lifting off from taxi with Charlie at the far end of the runway while you're backpacking. Just confirm you're okay with that.
2: Reach 915, yeah, no problem.
1: November 4th for that, Charlie, contact me on tower frequency 118.
2: Hello again, 49 Charlie, Richard, just turning on to Delta 2.
1: Shannon, Roger, thank you. Delta 2, Charlie, you've been lined up on runway 06. There is an aircraft backtracking to the 06 threshold. We'll be holding for you when it's aware.
2: Delta 2, you've lined up on it, Charlie, and

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1: Tulsa, Ryanair 5031.
0: Ryanair 8 November Lima, contact Cork, frequency 119 or decimal 9.
2: We send out clear takeoff from 06 with the right turn to Cork and not above 2000.
1: Takeoff 06 down, right turn to Cork, 4000.
3: Charlie Fasha, India Fasha, share information, new and frequency. Your information, sir, traffic descending down into Sligo on top of you. They're going down to side of the 80 at the moment, should move ahead of you, but just keep an eye out.
0: 1.5 miles in your 9 o'clock position is a traffic at 2,700 feet, routing the same direction.
1: Okay, looking at the familiar, thank you.

0: 9 Charlie Airport, that was 4-1. There is helicopter traffic that's just tracking east to west, just out the edge of the zone going to leave. At the moment, it's at 13.
1: Thanks for my attendance, 4-9 Charlie.
0: Reach 915 Charlie, the wind is 1-1-0-3, standing around 4-0-6, just take off the door.
1: Reach 915, clear for takeoff.

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1: Echo India Bravo, Mike November, send information to copy 118, that's Mode 5. Bravo, Mike November, send information, you request that with Dublin, they'll have it on contact.
2: 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Be advised, there are a lot of VFR aircraft today operating in Shannon's airspace. The Shannon QNH, the Northern QNH 1019 hectopascals. 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

Franklin Eagles, Romeo Yankee, Shannon, are you just, can you confirm, are you switching to VFR at this time? All right, you copy to maintaining IFR in uncontrolled airspace. Thank you.

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2: Reach 9015, Shannon, good day, identified. Climb to flight level 320 and clear to Nebbin.
0: Climb level 320 and clear to Nebbin, reach 915.
2: Clear to Nebbin, November, Echo, Bravo, India, November.
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2: Ryanair 3, Mike Alpha, Shannon, good day to you, identified, and continue on your assigned speed.
1: Yes, continue on. Assigned
2: speed, Ryanair. Echo Golf Romeo Yankee, remain clear of controlled airspace, please. Negative, I cannot give you a turn in the in uncontrolled airspace, but you are currently going through, you will be going through controlled airspace at Connaught. Alpha Tango Juliet 261 Shannon, identified, and assigned speed 290 knots, please.
1: Speed 290 knots, Alpha 5.
2: Equinair Golf Romeo Yankee, if no lower than 4,500 feet, please, just for another 20 miles.
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0: And just confirm info on me. Two islands of traffic operating around Spanish Point. One, Cessna 172, heading down the coast. And then there's an unverified aircraft around Spanish Point at 1500 feet.
3: Yeah, we're aware of that information. Echo in the Echo, thank you.
2: Have a good day.
1: Double in 135, 655, bye-bye.
0: That is copy, flight plan closed at 1447. Bye bye.
1: Oh, very good.
2: Fraction 6 Mike Foxtrot Shannon identified. Client flight level 2, flight level 2.

0: 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Go.
1: Ryanair, it's free Mike Alpha. Report your speed to Dublin frequency 135.655. Good day.
2: Dublin 135.655 by Ryanair.
3: Roger, and just confirm you're doing lines east to west. Roger, and how many of those lines enter the carry zone? We have no other traffic to affect, and you can report when you are maybe on the next half hour, maybe 1530, ShamQNH 1017, Hex-Pascal.
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4: 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Shamrock 38 Whiskey, passing flight level 130, descending flight level 80, direct Alphon, A320neo, information November.
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0: One hour, got some information. What's your plan after Spanish Point?
1: He's route back towards Cork for after the Spanish Point for after 190 Golf.
0: Roger, are you remaining here at the channel control zone?
1: Yeah, we remain clear of the zone for after 190 Golf.
0: Roger that. Report leaving Spanish Point.
1: And report leaving Spanish Point for after 190 Golf.
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0: 8 H on information, squawk 2630. Oscar 288, Oscar 288, information. Oscar 288, squawk 2630.
1: Shannon Control, good afternoon. This is Sharp Gate, thanks as always. C75210, looking for a Turek.
0: Charlie India, Echo November, Shannon information.
1: Yes, thanks as well. Shannon, good day, Ryan, to 1 Bravo Fox, so which pilot flight number 190, direct contact.
2: Ryanair 1 Bravo Foxtrot Shannon, identified, climb to flight level 250, say your passing level.
1: Okay, climb down flight level 250, passing 75, now for flight level 250, 1 Bravo
2: Fox. Ryanair 1 Bravo Foxtrot, thank you, identified, that checks clear to Bamba.
1: Position now, direct to Bamba, Ryanair 1 Bravo Foxtrot.
3: Just smoke 7 out, please.
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3: That's your copy, thank you, report ready for the bar.
2: Fraction 6 Mike Foxtrot, contact Shannon frequency 134.630.
3: 34630, fraction 6 Mike Foxtrot today.
2: Bye bye. Echo India Golf Romeo Yankee, contact Sligo now frequency 122.1, radar service terminates. Bye bye.
3: The 1676 line of 106 and wait, please.
1: Line of 108106, line of 1676.
0: That's no problem. Take care. Bye bye. And Oscar Victor Sierra, Papa Shannon information. Call London 124.750. Bye bye.
1: Squeeze 9 and 0 6 for takeoff. Backing center on the central end stop 5000. Still takeoff on 806, check 1 8 7 central end stop 5000.

0: this is just 467 with you on the Shenzhen 3 Delta departure 3,600 for 4,000.
1: VietJet 467 Shenzhen, good day to you. Confirm squawk.
0: We are squawk 3610, this is just 467.
1: VietJet 467 Shenzhen, identified, climb to flight level 170. Is that your requested level?
0: Request level 190, this is just 467.
1: Roger, copied. Ryanair 1 Bravo Foxtrot, climb to flight, correction, contact Shenzhen frequency 134.630.
2: Over to Shenzhen 34630, Ryanair 1 Bravo Foxtrot.
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0: Negative, we're time 5-7. I'm Shannon, 1247. Have a nice
1: day. 1247. Bye-bye, Roger. 1-6-7-6.
2: Don't clear down approach runway at 06. What's up, Mr.
3: Right, heading 030, cleared out of approach runway 06. Shamrock, create whiskey, we'll go.
1: That's an low rider 1676, passing 2000, climbing 5000, runway extender, center right.
4: Ryanair 1676, Shannon, good day to you, identified. Climb to flight level 2900 and cleared to Rotev.
1: Climb 2900 to Rotev, rider 1676.
2: Whiskey descent 2,300 feet, further descent on glide path.
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3: 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Shannon Tower, good afternoon, Shamrock 38 Whiskey, ILS 06, 8.5 miles.
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2: Cobblers 1 start to push back to the pool from 06, the wind is 110 degrees at 10 knots. QH 1017, X Mouse Gulf Center 4. Sherman 3 Whiskey, wind check 110 degrees at 10 knots from 06 to land.
1: Clear to land runway 06, Sherman 3 Whiskey. Is Charlie available to vacate?
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1: Roger, Shamrock 3 Whiskey. Copy, and take care. Information after 190 Golf passing the Spanish point.
3: After 190 Golf information, that's copy. Thank you. And just to confirm, you remain clear of the Shannon control zone and Kerry control zone on the way back to Cork.
1: Yeah, that's correct. We are remain clear of Shannon and Kerry airspace for after 190 Golf.
3: Copy. Thank you.

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1: This jet 467, Shannon, climb to flight level 190.
0: I'm 190, this is jet 467.
2: Golf X-ray November Charlie, Shannon, information. So now, 124.750, bye-bye.

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4: John Mark Swift, Whiskey Vicar, taxi to Charlie, please. 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
1: Copy that, 3 minutes, rescue 12.

0: Tango Day, it's Ryanair 19 Sierra Yankee, passing 3205, flight level 90, my top cruise departure.
1: Ryanair 19 Sierra Yankee, hello, confirm squawk.
0: Squawking 6303, Ryanair 19 Sierra Yankee.
1: Ryanair 19 Sierra Yankee, ready to contact, climb flight level 270.
0: Thanks, sir, climb flight level 270, Ryanair 19 Sierra Yankee.
2: Good afternoon, Shamrock 9 Alpha Foxtrot, we're passing flight level 120, flight level 160.
1: Shamrock 2, Prussian 9 Alpha Foxtrot, low ready contact, continue climb to flight level 280.
2: Climb flight level 280, Shamrock 9 Alpha Foxtrot.
1: Ryanair 190 Yankee, clear to Liffey.
0: Liffey, Ryanair 190 Yankee.

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2: I'm just waiting for a patrol back to pass out the taxi grid before I can see you with
0: that.
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0: Enter backtrack 06, line up and wait for a couple of points.
2: Rescue 12, can you continue down the road and vacate onto taxi with Charlie, please?
1: Would it be okay if I vacated into 1331? I have to do a test there anyway for the station, so if that's okay, I can go into 1331.
2: From the case on Hotel 2 there and report
1: there. Vacate on Hotel 2 and report there, rescue 12.
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0: VistaJet 467, descend to flight level 170.
2: Descend flight level 170, VistaJet 467.
0: Shamrock 58 Papa, descend to flight level 180.
2: Descend flight level 180, Shamrock 58 Papa.
3: 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Indian River Foxtrot, whiskey transformation.

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1: Terminal 5 8 Papa, turn right 10 degrees.
2: Right 10 degrees, Terminal 5 8 Papa.

0: 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Can you squawk 2644 now, please?
1: 5.655.
0: Simplified of 170 and 135.655, Sharmac 5 8, thanks, bye bye.

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1: Shannon 134 decimal 260.
2: 134 260, Shamrock 9 Alpha Foxtrot,

0: 5687, sorry, passing 2,700 feet, climbing 5190, just 2-1 alpha departure, score 5456, call Ryanair.
1: Ryanair 5-6 Victor, X-ray, hello, ready contact, continue climb, two flight level 2302 to Fulton.
0: 5-2-3-0, direct to Fulton, Ryanair 5-6-8-0.
2: Janet Control, Iconic 803, climbing, or, sorry, correction, 801, climbing to 4,500, Shannon 3D, or score 3D.
1: Iconic 801, continue climb, flight level 230, confirm the squawk.
2: 230 and squawking 5222.
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2: Shannon, good afternoon, Acropolis 1, passing 2,000 feet, climbing 5,000, or RB3 Alpha.
3: Acropolis 1, low ready contact, clear to Resnode, climb 2, level 240.

0: Shannon, hello, it's Shamrock 7 Alpha Charlie, descending flight level 230, direct to Sutex.
1: Shamrock 7 Alpha Charlie, hello, with contact, descend to flight level 170.
0: Descend flight level 170, Shamrock 7 Alpha Charlie.
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0: Standard information, good afternoon. I'm at 2255, walking 2633, QNH 1018. Currently at 3000 feet, routing to Sligo via this door. And we're going to climb over the eastern slope of area 4000 feet.
1: 2-2 Papa, Shannon information, that's copy. Chan QNH 1017, hexapascal. You'll be going through the stub at 4,000 feet, so I can request permission for you to transfer through it, or transit through it, or you can go under.
2: Yeah, we would like to request permission to go through the stub at 2-2 Papa, on the standing work at the stub was from 2,500 to 3,500.
1: No problem, I'll give him a call.
3: Altitude 6 knots, southeast on Rhino 187.
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0: Alpha 22 Papa Shan.
1: Papa, go ahead.
0: Alpha 22 Papa Shan information. Kerry have been unable to approve a transit of the zone due to departing line traffic. Remain clear at control zone and associated stubs, and you can let me know what your plans are.
1: Copy that, we'll stay below the stub at 2300
0: at 22. That's copied. It should remain east you, but one item of traffic coming down from the estuary in Shannon to Cork at 1900 feet should be east of you.
1: Copy that, we'll keep

0: 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We don't have you on radar just yet. Just confirm your position.
1: Shannon, hello, Shambok 851. Passing flight level 310, descending to flight level 200, direct to Summit. Descending flight level 100, Shambok 851.

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2: Delta. 989, Tango Lima, hello, ready contact. Continue climb to Flight level 230, unrestricted.
1: Repeat the climb to Flight level 230, unrestricted, and 989, Tango Lima.
2: Mike 9053, cleared to Arnon.
3: Arnon, Shamrock 9053.
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7: Mr. Papa, go ahead.
0: That's the parking line traffic just passing overhead. You're just climbing out of flight level 85, just in case you pick up any resistance from there. And next report passing or leaving this door.
7: Copy that, we actually have the traffic inside and thank you for reaching the store path to stop up.
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1: Mark 9 Papa Mike, hello, ready contact, continue climb to flight level 240. Contact, continue climb to flight level 230.
2: Climb to level 230, 10 miles of next stop.

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1: 1-4, and I enter 4 Delta, so good day.
0: Shamrock 7 Echo Golf, climb to flight level 290.
1: Shannon
2: 290, Shamrock 7 Echo Golf. Shannon, good day, KLM 8, flight level 240, inbound from Key Board.
3: 19 Hex Pascal, and just confirm you're remaining clear of the conic control zone and associated stubs.
1: Radar
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4: Radar 4 Delta Hotel, roger. Expect a right downwind now from runway 06 and a flight heading at 230 starting.
1: Thank you very much. Heading 230 degrees, Radar 4 Delta Hotel.

0: Center information, good afternoon again. Echo India, Sierra Kilo Uniform, with you, squawking 2652, outbound from Galway, routing direct to Cork.
1: Echo India, Sierra Kilo Uniform, Shannon information, hello again. Shannon communication 1017 hex Pascal, and just confirmed you wish to transit the Shannon tower zone.
0: Affirmative, I'd like to track if possible, in and outbound to the Shannon VOR. Echo Kilo Uniform.

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1: 134630, Ryanair 39 Tango Lima.
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0: Alpha 22 Papa, bus copy, thank you.
1: 2652 inbound to the VOR, just passing south of Kinvara.
2: Echo India Sierra Kilo uniform, approaches good afternoon. Here's the VFR through the control zone. QNH is 1017 X Pascal, direct Cork.
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3: 280 unrestricted, clear to Resno.
4: Alpha level 280 unrestricted and direct Resno, thank you. Shamak 9, Charlie Juliet.
0: To just confirm 555. After 19 at contact Cork approach 119 at decimal liner, bye bye.
1: Cork approach 119 at decimal liner, 119 at decimal liner, thank you.
5: How far do you need to walk into Hotel 2?
6: Okay, understood. Okay, proceed to Hotel 1 and we can do that. We'll have an aircraft taxi in there in the next 10 minutes to find out if somebody's got that.

0: afternoon, Chumbrook 1X, Lima, passing flight level 100, climbing flight level 160, direct anchor.
1: Chumbrook 1X, Lima, low rate of contact, clear to Venner, climb to flight level 230.
0: Venner, climb flight level 230, Chumbrook 1X, Lima.

0: Ford Alpha Hotel, turn right heading 315.
1: Right, 315 degrees, heading at Ford Alpha Hotel. Headed to Hex by Ryanair,

0: 4 Delta Hotel. Turn right, heading 030, clear down, let's go to runway 06, report service.
1: Right, 030 degrees, clear down, 06, go down to 4 Delta Hotel.

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2: Better 4 Delta 10, thank you, 9 miles from touchdown, you're number 1, contact tower 118 decimal 7, have a good evening.
0: 1187, thanks for help, have a nice day, 9 4 Delta 2. Tower, good afternoon, 9 4 Delta Hotel, ILS Yuba Sea.
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2: 41. Here's the 906, and the 4 Delta, so thank you. We're passing 4.6.
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2: Air 738 Whiskey, descend to flight level 100.
3: Flight level 100, right now, 738 Whiskey.

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1: Hey, Kate, Taxi 2A Charlie, and it's 4 Delta
0: Hotel. 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

Firebox 7 Delta Mike. Hello, we're descending flight level 230 to 2 deck. Descend flight level 170, Shuttle 7 Delta Mike.

get to the area of the Aran Islands will stay at 1,000 feet or below, just so you know that we are normal. For the SMS, I go after 2 to 7.

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is Yankee Eagle 2 April on D Amateur 3 Alpha 6211 5000 pitch. Yankee, you have a slot time of 16:01. Yankee Charlie, looks like approval from 06, the wind is 120 degrees at 10, the QNH is 1017 X above.

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1: 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SKO 1-2, proceed on to the perimeter road, hold short of runway 06 at all times.

0: 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Just overhead is there, outbound, Houston Park.
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0: 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Much appreciated. 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

0: 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Just past south of the air, reaching to Cork at 2,800 feet, wind 017.
1: Echo India Sierra Kilo uniform, Shun information, Logan, CNH, check the next report of Ian Mallow, no known traffic to effect.
0: Next report of Ian Mallow, Echo Kilo uniform, thank you. Bye-bye.
2: 5156 Zulu, ready contact, time 2, flight level 2900.
3: Level 2900, runners, 5136.

0: 85 Yankee November, descending 40 direction 400.
1: Runway 85 Yankee November, ready contact, descend, flight level 200.
0: Left flight level 200, 85 Yankee November.
1: Shamrock 119, climb flight level 260.
2: Shamrock 38 Yankee, that's about I'm almost short on the 06.
3: Good afternoon, the Shamrock Niner Alpha Romeo passing level 88, climbing level 160, routing direct incurred, speed max 300 knots.
1: Shamrock Niner Alpha Romeo, hello, ready contact, continue climb to level 220.
3: You climb level 220, Shamrock Niner Alpha Romeo.

0: Montana, good afternoon. Cricket 6-1 Tango, flight level 240, direct Ernan.
1: Cricket 6-1 Tango, ready contact, cleared to enter controlled airspace, cleared to Reichel.
0: Cleared to Reichel and cleared to controlled airspace, Cricket 6-1 Tango.
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1: Cork Approach, 119.9, Echo Kilo Uniform, thanks for everything, bye-bye.
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0: One Tango Victor, continue present heading on the heading climb cliff side of a 280.
1: Continue present heading 282 and on that heading climb side of a 280. One Tango Victor.

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Fox Hotel, India Delta, what area is your survey in?

0: Up to 5-6 Julia, that copy, there's traffic just outbound from Cork routing towards Mizzen. Not talking to me yet, currently at 3,100 feet unverified.
1: 4260 with the heading, Sam Mark, 1 tank of 6 today.

0: 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On our way to Sligo, we'd like to request a transit to the Knockers Place.
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0: Alexander, good afternoon, Ryanair 6, Victor Juliet, descending final 200, direct to Naxa.
1: Ryanair 6, Victor Juliet, send hello, identify continued descent to flight level 100.
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1: Cricket 61 Tango, Shannon, cleared to Turdu.
2: Cleared to Turdu, Cricket 61 Tango.

0: Flight 0 November Bravo, hello, identify, continue descent flight of a 200.
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0: 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Level 2 for 6 Whiskey Golf.

258 Jackson, good afternoon. Your destination Echo Point Bravo, Bravo, via flight back route to flight level 290 and squawk 1434. From runway 26, after departure, track runway extended center line and stop climb at altitude 5,000 feet. NRF 3258, please correct that you have a slot runway 1623.

0: 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Radar services terminated, bye-bye.
1: 130.705, that's copied, Ryanair 6 Victor Juliet, bye.
2: Ryanair 6 Whiskey Golf, Shannon, climb for level 290.
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1: 29 Delta Uniform Shannon, good day, identified.

0: 29 Delta Uniform Shannon for further descent, turn right 10 degrees.
1: Right 10 degrees from your 29 Delta Uniform.
2: Good afternoon, Shamrock Jade 6, passenger flight level 92, cloud flight level 190, direct Lasma. Good call, thanks, Shamrock Jade 6.
0: Shamrock Jade 6, Shannon, turn right 10 degrees.
2: Right 10 degrees, due heading 202, Shamrock Jade 6.
3: Shannon Control, hello, runner 785, passenger flight level 9,
4: Oscar 288, one item of traffic and microlight, Echo India, Golf Yankee Kilo, just leaving Bell Mullet for Newport, Castle Bar, and onto Ballybarry.
0: Shama.
2: 761, thank you. Request intercept. Level 220, directed Bunnett.
5: Hello,

7450, descending flight level 220. Descending flight level 220, Shamrock 7450.

0: Pioneer 69 Kilo Foxtrot Shannon, descend flight level 60, Shannon transition level.
1: Descend level 60, Ryder, 69 Kilo Fox.
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0: 29 Delta Uniform Shannon cleared on navigation direct Solvik, thank you.
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2: 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One item of traffic in your 12 o'clock, 2.5 miles, at 2,600 feet, routing north towards Sligo.
3: A copy of the traffic. We're just as we make our arrival here, we're going to be at 2,600 feet.
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2: 119 Delta Uniform, call back. Romeo, good day to you, 119 Romeo, QNH
1: 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Romeo, we have 1016 copied Cricket 61 Tango. 61
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1: Confirm descending 4,000 feet on QNH 1016 vector
2: pass one. Yes, descending 4,000 feet 1016 Cricket 61 Tango.
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0: 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We're passing 214, descending 200 to CAC, Bonaxa, Spencer North.
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0: clear Dynas approach, runway 06, number 1, with wind is 120 degrees 10 knots.
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0: 6 Mike Bravo, contact Connacht Tower on 130.705, where the service terminates.
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0: 6-1 Tango Shannon, 10 miles from touchdown. The wind is 110 degrees 11. Are you established?
1: Well, low flies established now. Cricket 6-1 Tango.
0: Thank you. Further descent will be on the glide path. 118.7. Have a nice day.
1: Descent with the glide, 118.7, and you too, sir. Good night.

0: Shannon, Cricket 6-1 Tango, with you fully established at 8 miles.
1: Good afternoon, wind is 110 degrees, 10 knots, runway 06, left land.
0: Cricket 6-1 Tango.
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0: Shannon, good afternoon, Ryanair 328 passing, altitude 2001, had to speak climbing altitude 5,000 feet, tracking the runway center line.
1: Ryanair 32 Fox, correction, Ryanair 3258, you are identified, climb flight level 230, clear direct to NGEX.
0: Climb flight level 230, direct NGEX, Ryanair 3258.
2: 6-1-10, respect to Bay, please, flying on respect to Bay, Charlie.
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1: 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Jefferson 1 and Jefferson 1 in Kilo.
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1: Descent level 110, runway 89 Delta Julia.
2: Tango, ground, taxi matrix with Charlie, press the tube, left turn onto Hotel 1, and you will see the marshmallows with a black van on the right hand side.

0: Runner 89 Delta Julia Shannon, report you're heading to Cork Approach, 119er, decimal niner.
1: Cork Approach 419, decimal niner, with adding a left heading 9, that's a pedestrian, Cork Approach.
0: Bye bye. 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

0: 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That's all copy. Thank you.
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2: 13463, KLM 70 Alpha.
0: 288, that traffic echo in Diagol, Yankee Kilo is about 7 miles north of Newport at the moment and routing to Ballybarry. The traffic is at 2,500.

0: Central, good afternoon, 9120, hot air, passing circle 295, passing circle 200, inform 0, and the speed is 300 knots, all great joint conversion.
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0: 7, good day, Tama 4, 9 Delta, we're descending 5-0-210, Pax 5-0-234, now 226.
1: Shamrock 49 Delta, Shannon, good day, identified. Continue descent to flight level 170.
0: Continue descent 170, Shamrock 49 Delta.

0: 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Thanks. No more traffic to effect.
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2: Air Portugal 13 Delta Uniform Shannon, thank you. Identified descent flight level 200.
1: What's on Air Portugal 13 Delta?

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1: 908, Shannon climb for level 270.
0: Climb for level 270, Ryanair 908. Shannon, Jedi 007, thank you, Captain, and descent plate of 210.
1: Jedi 007, Shannon, good day, identified. Continue descent to flight level 110.
0: And flight level 110, Jedi 007.
2: Channel 927 in from Charlie J, descending to level 240 is out of aircraft.
1: Ryanair 27 uniform Charlie Shannon, good day, identified, descend flight level 120.
2: Let's go level 120, 27 uniform Charlie.

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1: 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Correction, good afternoon. Identify climb flight level 270.
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1: 6-5, you are to 8-0.
0: Air 27 uniform, Charlie Shannon, reduced to 250 knots for Shannon. You're currently number 2.
2: Reduced to 250 knots for 27,
0: Shannon. Shamrock 860, call London 132905. 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
3: Tower rescue 12, holding Charleston Delta 2.
2: Rescue 12, tower, proceed onto runway 206, report ready to vacate, you'll have approximately 7 minutes.
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4: 7990, contact approach, 114 and 27, Charlie, thanks, bye. Approach on 27 Unit Charlie, hello, we're descending to level 190 inbound to Rarica, speed 250 now.
0: New 27 Unit from Charlie, your number 2406, continue.
4: Number 2, continue, and the 27 Unit from Charlie.
0: 27 Unit from Charlie, descend to 560, Shannon, condition.
4: Descend to level 260, to 560, and 27 Unit from Charlie.
0: Juliet Delta, 1007, is the speed up, please.
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0: okay, that's fine, just maintain 5 minutes. 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

0: 007, clear dialer approach from the 06, keep your speed up and approach.
1: Cleared, I was 06 and now reducing 250, now 260 knots, today
0: 207. Okay, no hassle, if you could do 160 knots to 4 ILS leave me, I would appreciate it.
1: I will do it, Buzz Jet 8027.

0: 27 Uniform Charlie, what is your indication at the moment?
1: 22 Rhino 27 Uniform Charlie.
0: Sorry, could you say that again?
1: 220 knots, Rhino 27 Uniform Charlie.
0: Shannon, roger. Jedi 007, joining final snow at 12 Toronto, report established, please.
2: I will call you established, Jedi 007.
0: 27 Uniform Charlie, Shannon, turn right heading 310.
1: Right heading 310, Uniform Charlie.

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1: Base turn. Run. Runner 27 UFO Charlie, heading 330 for base.
2: Heading 330, Runner 27 UFO Charlie.
1: Jedi 007, contact Taro now, 118.7, goodbye.
2: 18.7, goodbye Jedi 007.
0: Then Tower today 007, good afternoon, we'll establish ILS 06.
3: 7. Tower, good afternoon, continue approach to report 4 miles from touchdown. The surface wind at 110 degrees, 9 and
0: 0. Okay, 4 miles, continue today 007.
3: Euro 12, vacate on 2 Sector Alpha, and proceed to the apron, report for getting the apron on ground 121.
4: Proceed as a back to the apron and report 4 for cases on ground frequency rescue 1-2.
1: Rescue 7 uniform Charlie, turn right heading 030, clear by last approach runway 06, number 2.
2: Right heading 030, clear for that last approach 06, and then just heading from Charlie.

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1: Is 110 degrees at 9 or not.
0: Runway 06, clear to land. Clear to land, runway 06, today, 06.
2: Charno 1187, wind check 110 degrees 9 or not, have a nice day.
3: Wind tower 187, I'm interested in it from Charlie. All the best, bye-bye.
4: Understand that again?
5: Yeah, it's Golf X-ray, X-ray, India Victor, requesting flight information service.
6: 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Shannon QNH 1016 hectopascals, see you in radar, no known traffic to affect, and just confirm your routing to.
5: 1016 and routing to a private site just about 5 miles south of Ballyhorn, County Mayo.
6: That's copied. You can report maybe approach and tune just to check in. And as I said, for the moment, no launch traffic.
5: No launch traffic. Thank you, sir.

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0: Charlie, traffic wrong, 121, left on it.
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0: Starling Thurston is 120 degrees 9 or not. Runway 06. Clear to land.
1: Roger, thank you for 17 for Charlie.
0: Jedi 007, taxi Charlie, Delta 2, Hotel 2 for taxiway 11. Are you familiar? I give you progressive. Continue, Charlie, right turn on the Delta.
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0: Johnson 1-1, vacate right onto Charlie. That's been vacated from the grounds 1-2-1, that's me.
1: Okay, Charlie, one located 1-2-1, with the ground, and 2-30 for Charlie.
0: Jedi 0-7, QZ and 0-7-2, and at the right hand side, you see a black van that's your marshal is parked. Thank you. Have a good evening.

0: 27 years from Charlie Cashby, Charlie Delta 2 Delta 1, stand 30.
1: Big Delta 2 Delta 1, stand 30 right now, 27 years from Charlie.
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0: 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So I wonder when he's cutting traffic off the door. It will come.
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1: No 701, descend flight level 60, transition level.
3: Descend flight level 60, 701.

0: Alpha Victor Echo, Shanghai information, just to give the traffic information you might have heard. Just south of the kind of the stop at the moment, 103,000 8, 104,000 8, heading to the Dublin area. Maybe traffic en route. No other traffic between there and Abishu. You can report approaching Abishu. Hello again, and next report of being Budland.
1: Alpha. 5006, descend to flight level 80.
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0: 22 Papa, beam tune.

0: Alpha, you give the 6 channel, if you like, using direct at Asgon, or direct Asgon as well.
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2: Maybe 15 miles, 20 miles to the southwest of you.

0: my kiddo 10 minutes. I'm 220 turtle.
1: What has been please, 10-1016, check left of 5006.
2: Not already contact climb to climb level 270.
0: Climb level 270, that's 3 minutes. I'm allowing 68 Romeo,
2: 7240. Respond over to 68 Romeo, already contact defense by level 200.
3: India Echo Delta Bravo, information item of traffic, there are currently 8 or 10 miles in your 10 o'clock position, heading towards Abbey Shrule area, they're at 1800 feet.

0: 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Four to November.
1: In the above uniform toxic sound information.
2: Delta contact 20 Delta, climb flight level 240, deck off.
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2: Contact level 280, contact 20 Delta.
3: Runner 6 Fox Hotel, descend to flight level 170.
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3: Hey.
5: Shannon Coach, hello, Ryanair 5 Mike Kilo, standing by level 80 to Toronto. Information, Sierra, can 810167879.
6: Ryanair 5 Mike Kilo, approach, good afternoon. You are identified number 2 ILS 4706, the Shannon information, Tango is current.
5: Okay, we'll get Tango ILS 06 number 2, Ryanair 5 Mike Kilo.
6: Ryanair 5 Mike Kilo, continue on the arrival, or if not, you clear to then Asgon if you like.
5: Yeah, we can take clear to Asgon, thanks Ryanair 5 Mike Kilo.
6: Ryanair 5 Mike Kilo, clear clear to then Asgon to establish on the localizer at Asgon. And descend to 5,000 feet down the GNH of 1016 Hector Pascal.
5: Clear to Asgon, establish on the localizer at Asgon, set 5,000 feet.

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1: Descend to flight level 80.
0: So flight level 80, look at 36 probably. Line error 650 Whiskey X-ray, can you just confirm the point again, please?
1: 2 Bolton Bravo, Oscar Fox, Uniform Mike.
0: Alright, direct Bolton from Ryan error 650 Whiskey X-ray.
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1: 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That's what's step. Okay.
0: 5006, yeah, 2 by.
1: Flyer 5 Mike Kilo, descend 3000.
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0: 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Send the approach 06, 5006.

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0: 0 6 naked runway, I'm actually Charlie first or right when naked. They got ground 121, that's Mel 8.
1: Flight on Charlie, and on the gate 1-1, that's Mel 8, 5-0-6.
0: Q1Q, copy the report.

Zero, zero, six, Crown, Tequila, Charlie, Delta 2, Delta 1, Chisan, 3-2. 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
3: 91F Alpha, ready contact, continue climb strike level 270, unrestricted, clear to Bolton.
2: Climb level 270, direct Bolton, I know one off for Alpha.
4: Today, event of Bravo, passing 224, descending 220, footex.
3: Today, 1 November Bravo, descend to flight level 170.
4: We descend flight level 170, front 1 November Bravo.

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1: Niner 5 Mike Kilo, this is Texas, your number one now, contact tower, 118, that's one set, anybody?
0: 187, Niner 5 Mike Kilo, please. Tower low, Niner 5 Mike Kilo, 47 Charlotte, 2067 miles.
2: Mike Kilo, 3 0 degrees, 6 knots, runway 06, that's an answer.
0: Your flat 1806, Niner 5 Mike Kilo.

Station, as we are not above 2,000 feet, and squawk 627.

0: by Mike Zero Vega Bravo, by Mike Charlie Foster, right, 1 way, JT Contra Cloud, 1 2 1 Malaysia.
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1: 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Now you can force approach.
0: FI Mike, Kilo, ground, Tequila, Charlie, Delta 2, Delta 1, to stand, Delta 2, 8.
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0: it over to contact, cleared to Bemba, climb flight level 170, unrestricted. Jimstone 17 Charlie, climb to flight level 190.
1: Degrees 8 knots, runway 46, left take off right, Jaguar, Lescarro.

3233 Papa Shannon Brown School, good afternoon. You're cleared to Helsinki via flight plan, correction, via Aegean 3 Alpha departure. Stop climb at altitude 5000 feet and score 6220.

0: Shamrock 7 Tango Echo descending flight level 220, passing 227 inbound. Bennett.
1: Shamrock 7 Tango Echo, already contact descend to flight level 200.
0: Descend flight level 200, Shamrock 7 Tango Echo. Okay.

0: 43 Sierra, clear to Baranu, descend to flight level 100.
1: Clear to Baranu, it's flight level 100, descend to 43 Sierra, taxi. 9 Echo, 9 Echo, 43 Sierra, have a good one.

8579, or low ready contact, climb flight level 310.

0: 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Hello, channel QNH1016, hectopascal. And go ahead, your intentions.
1: 016 hectopascal. Sorry, one, just leaving the Shannon control zone. We're heading to a survey line about 7 miles west of Jerome Collier, and we'll be continuing westbound low-level survey, 200 feet AGL.
0: That's copied. Kerry are closing at 1815. Just wondering, would you be anywhere near their zone before then?
1: Affirmative, yeah. We were planning on going through the Kerry zone for survey one.
0: Roger. If you want to give me a call when you're at the start of that first line, and if they're still open, we'll speak to them.
1: Survey one, will be.
0: Thank you.

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1: To 3, boat ready contact, continue climbing flight level 270, unrestricted.
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0: Survey 1, Chuck.
1: Shannon, Survey 1 is just about to start that first line, anticipating the carry zone boundary in about 4 minutes.
0: Pass, copy. We'll give them a call. Just remain outside the zone until we give you the frequency.
1: Remain outside the zone until you give us the frequency, Survey 1.

0: Sierra Echo, Delta Stroll Ocean, Brown Cruise Afternoon. Your clear is stand touch via flight land route to flight level 330 and squawk 6213. Red 2 Delta Zulu, repeat correct, and your departure instructions from runway 06. After departure, track time extended centerline and stop climb at altitude 5,000 feet.
1: Of your intentions, 123, that's 3 2 5, and they'll probably hand you back to me after a while.

0: 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You're clear to start off. My flight plan goes to flight level 370 and squawk 2705.
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9 Fox Control, Mission Ground, good afternoon. You've flipped to Manchester, via Atlanta Coast, flight level 290, and Scorpio 7622. From Ransom 6 after departure, track runway extended centerline and stop climb at altitude 5,000 feet.

Rio Hotel Ground. Via taxiway Delta 1, Delta 2, Hotel 1, Echo 3, South East Park, Bravo, Charlie, Paul Schwarzenegger, 6 and taxiway Alpha 1, Charles.

0: Ryanair 58 Romeo Papa, descending Flight Level 320, direct to Gwinnett.
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2: Four Papa Tango, send a hello to you. 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
1: Alors, good afternoon, Valère 33 Victor November, descend level 220, like, salut.
2: 33 Victor November, Shannon, hello to you, radar contact, continue descent to flight level 100.
1: Continue descent to flight level 100, on 33 Victor November.
3: Level 290 on Earth, 2132.
0: Ryanair 80 Uniform Hotel, wind is 170 degrees 8 knots, runway 06, left today, contract center line 5000 feet.
4: Clear takeoff runway 06, contract runway center line 5000 feet, Ryanair 80 Uniform Hotel.
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0: 3-3, Papa, we just want to mention the gate. Ryanair, not to runway 4-6, left for takeoff by IKEA 3, I'll set the bus.

0: Shamrock 7 Papa Tango, contact Shannon Control on 134.630. 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
2: Oh, 190, this is Matt Tango, Bubba, I'm going to see you, be told about that.

Evening, runway 8, 6 flight, 6 level 248, 2 20, Oak Greenwich.

0: said kind of wants to forward. I thought that. Approach 121, this is well, good day.
1: Approach 114, close to the Papa, good day.
2: Uniform Hotel, passing flight level 80, climbing flight level 90, Tulsa.
3: Commander 82, Uniform Hotel, Shannon, hello to you, radar contact.
4: Climbing to 5,000 feet and default 3, Alpha departure.
1: Connery 233 Papa, approach good evening to you, radar contact, climbing flight level 130. And clear direct to Rotex.
4: Climb 130 and that's Rotex call T 232 Papa.
3: I'm trying to continue climb to flight level 270.
2: Climb flight level 270, Ryanair 80 Uniform Hotel.
3: Ryanair 986, Mike contact Dublin Control on 135.655.
5: 135.655, Ryanair 86, right?

0: to hold short runway 26 and contact tower 186, please ask. Zulu, wind is 160 degrees, 8 knots, runway 26, left break of track, center line, 5,000 feet.
1: Take off from 06, track, center line, okay, 5,000 feet, runner 2,000 feet. All right, 2121 frequency here on Delta 2.
0: 212, tower, hold short, runway 06.
1: That stops tower, hold short, runway 06, rescue 12.
2: 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Have a good evening.
3: 1247, call the 203 Papa. Bye bye. Shannon, good evening. Call the 233 Papa. Climbing file of 130, proceeding on our road depth.
4: Call the 233 Papa, Shannon. Hello to you. Radar contact. Continue climb to flight number 270.
3: Continue climb 270, call the 233 Papa.
5: Standing up to the jet mode, 63 Charlie, depending on the flight level 220. And level 200,
6: we currently have the informant. Phoenix 1016, go ahead. 2606.
7: That's 73 Whiskey, Shannon information. 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And what's your intention, Shannon, touch and go?
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0: Ryanair ahead to Delta, Zulu, contact Shannon Control, 124, Delta 7, good day.
8: 24, 7, good day, good day.
0: 214.
4: Ryanair 7, Juliet Yankee, Shannon, thank you, radar contacts, continue climb to flight level 130.
8: Continue climb level 130 right now, 7, Juliet, thank you.
9: Patch right now, 2 Delta Zulu, passing 2,100 for 5,000 feet runway track.
8: Trees
10: here, right, 10 Jack,
8: runner
10: 2 Delta Zulu. Shannon Control, good evening, Logan 82 Juliet Alpha, passing 55, claiming 150 on track, Rupert.
4: Logan 82 Juliet Alpha, Shannon, hello, confirm squawk.
10: 5171, Logan 82 Juliet Alpha.
4: 82 Juliet Alpha, Shannon, thank you, radar contact, report approaching Rubex.
10: Report approaching Rubex, looking at the Joe Alpha.
4: Jetman 633 Charlie, contact Dublin Control, please. 135.655. Good day.
10: 135.655.
4: Ryanair 7 Juliet Yankee, Shannon, you are clear to NJEX direct. Continue climb to flight level 160.
8: Yeah, fine, NJEX direct. Continue climb to level 160, and I'll put you, thank you.

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1: Flexjet 655, Shannon, hello to you, radar contact. Continue descent to flight level 170.
0: Continue descent to flight level 170, Flexjet 655.

0: 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Hello again, Shannon QNH 1016 hectopascals, and when you're ready, your estimate for Weston.
1: Niner 7 Juliet Yankee, Shannon, continue climb to flight level 190.
2: Got your flight level 190 now, 7 Juliet Yankee.
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3: Ryanair, Ryanair, Fox, Romeo, Tower, wind is 160 degrees, 7 knots, runway 06, flight takeoff, traction line, 5,000 feet.
4: Takeoff on 806, traction line, 5,000 feet, 5,000 feet.
0: Asked 22 Papa Shannon traffic information, currently about 25 miles due south of you. They'll be crossing you right to left in front in about 11 miles. They're at 4,000 feet, top 6A aircraft.
5: Traffic will stay below 3,000.

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1: 73 Rescue approach, good evening, radar contact. Your request is copied and just confirm, is it for a procedural VOR approach or the VOR now going back inbound or vectors?
0: We're just requesting vectors, low approach core and direct back to Cork after 73 Whiskey.
1: After 73 Whiskey, that's copy. Flight vectors for a 10-mile final for the VOR to runway 06. And flight heading 320 degrees.
0: Back vectors for the VOR approach to 06. And say again for the heading after 73 Whiskey.
1: Heading 315.
0: 315 after 73 Whiskey.

0: you want to proceed onto runway 06, report 22 8, you have approximately 7 minutes.
1: That's our copy tower. Proceed onto runway 0624, report ready to cave and copy the traffic, 7 minutes. Rescue 12.
0: Ryanair 9 approach control, we contact Shannon Control 124, that's in a check, good day.
1: 24, that's on 7, Ryanair 9, pass runway, wait.
2: Swift to Germany 313, Shannon Control. Hello, radar contact. Continue descent to flight level 200.
3: Continue descent to flight level 200.
4: Shannon, lower runway 9, Foxtrot Romeo. Climbing runway 10, set descent line. Top time 5,000 feet, passing 2,900. And we're tracking the runway 10 descent line up runway 06. Stopping time 5,000 feet, passing 3,500 feet.
5: Mick, clip down close 1821, and we'll touch there.
6: Take care, thanks a million.
5: Bay 1, transmission.

0: warrant information, that is copied. And how many lines do you plan on doing?
1: 3 4 6 3 0 now 7 8 Jenkins.
0: Can report on completion. For the moment, no known traffic to affect. I'll call you if anything changes. QNH is still 1016 hectopascals. We were due to close at 1815. We would just get verbal confirmation.

0: Logan Air 8-2, Juliet Alpha, Shannon Control.
1: All right, Logan 8-2, Juliet Alpha.
0: Just wondering if 150 is okay for your cruise today.
1: 150, perfect, thanks, Logan 8-2, Juliet Alpha.
0: Logan 8-2, Juliet Alpha, can you read this transmission?
1: Okay, firm, Logan 8-2, Juliet Alpha.
0: Thank you, 5x5 also, just a test.
1: Of course.

0: Tower Rescue 1-2, permission to vacate on taxiway Alpha.
1: Rescue 1-2, vacate on Alpha, taxiway Alpha. Airport vacated on ground 1-1, taxiway.
0: That's probably vacating now on taxiway Alpha. Everyone runway vacated, contact ground 1-1, decimal 8, rescue 1-2.
2: Confirm after the Mr. Broach, is it VFR arrived or back to Cork?
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1: Topics, temperature is 21 degrees and wind is 150 degrees, 7 knots.
2: Aston 73 Whiskey, turn right heading 030, clear VOR approach runway 06, report established.
0: Turn right heading 030, clear VOR approach on board, report established on 73 Whiskey.
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2: 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Approach for runway 06.
0: Approach for runway 06, after 73 Whiskey.
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0: 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Well, thank you, Kevin Sprite. 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
1: Need on the Toby, one here at the Boxer Court.
2: Radar 508 Hotel Shannon, hello to you, radar contact. Continue climb to flight level 230.
1: Snap 11230, Ryanair, 50 South.
2: Five 508 Hotel, can I continue present heading for opposite direction traffic? Climb tough light level 290.
1: On the heading, we climb level 290, Ryanair 508 Hotel.

0: and a very good evening, Gemstone 48 Delta. We're at flight level 140 and routing Elbaf, and we are ready for a descent.
1: Gemstone 48 Delta, Shannon, hello, you're ready to contact. You are clear to enter Shannon Control Airspace on the descent to flight level 80, and Donegal would like you to route to the Delta Lima 101, please.
0: Descent to flight level 80 and route to the Delta Lima 101, Gemstone 48 Delta, thank you.
2: Good score on the right hand turning to course at about 3,000 feet after Zephyr Yankee, and that's where my gear is.
1: Lima Foxtrot Channel, hello to you, radar contact. Continue to set the flight level 200 to 80 knots indicator on transition.
3: Continue to set level 200 to 80 knots on the transition, Ryanair 9 Lima Foxtrot.

0: Right there, Apache going into hotel. Do you want to keep us to keep on the heading, sir? No problem. 508 hotel, keeping on the heading. Definitely, what's going on?
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0: 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Do we have a speed restriction around there at 96 Golf Golf?
1: 96 Golf Golf, 270 knots indicated on transition.
0: 270 knots indicated right in there at 96 Golf Golf.
1: Runner 220, good day, Ryan 5 0 to Delta.
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1: 220, Sierra Mike, direct to Runner 220, Sierra Mike, and hello to you, radar contacts, continue to center flight level 200.

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1: 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Approach upper 70 lifting, 2,200 feet, climbing to 3,000 feet, reading back to court.
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3: 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Good day.
4: Weather speed 135.655, Ryanair 96, number 4, correct? Right.
3: Ryanair 96, Golf Shannon, continue descent to flight level 200.
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0: Inverted 38, Lima, Pass 7 Water, 130.

You want to do that this evening, confirm? And I'll talk to Shannon Tara and see if they have your information. Routing back towards Shannon now, via 4.

0: Oxygen Delta, Shannon. Okay, that is copied. You can report when you are ready to return to Shannon. They just queried, is it a detail in the vicinity of Woodcock Hill that you want to complete?
1: Yes, it's right just south of
0: Understood. Okay, they are aware of your request and you can report when you are ready to return to Shannon.
1: You are

Okay, good day, Rider 4 X-ray Whiskey, we're at a 09, heading 220 in time. Right now, 4 X-ray Whiskey.

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1: Information Server 1, we are about 7 miles northwest of Drumshire, and 1,000 feet will just be doing one more survey line westbound. This one goes all the way out to the end of Jingle Bay there, and then we'll be returning to Shannon after.
0: Server 1, all copied. Thank you.
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Delta for runway 24, continue to flight level 300, Ryanair 5, Kitchen Force, mate.

ground, see taxi left Delta 2, Delta 1, report for Houston, the air.

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0: Decimal 38, Julian Lima, contact Dublin Control, 135.655. Good day.
1: 135.655, Decimal 38, Julian Lima. 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

0: Niner 5224, contact Shannon Approach 121 decimal 4, good night.
1: 21-4, Niner 5224, slow on, thanks.
0: Slow on, thanks, Manor.
1: Hello, Niner 5224, descend level 80, detecting information, Whiskey or Boeing 737.
2: Niner 5224, approach, good evening, identify to your number one pilot, approach runway 24, information, Whiskey is current, maintain flight level 80 on reach.
1: FLS 24, we'll maintain 80 on reach, Niner 5224.
2: Niner 5224, do you want to go direct to Derek or Roswell?
1: Roswell, be nice, Niner 5224.
2: Niner 5224, clear direct to Roswell, to establish on the localizer at Roswell, lower for you in about 11 miles.
1: Roswell, to establish the localizer, Niner 5224.

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1: 75 over 100, right, I think you're full, get up.

0: 4, you're clear now, let's approach runway 24 for report established.
1: Clear now, let's 24 report established on flight 24.
2: 539, good Victor, with contact time 2, flight level 2900.
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4: Good evening, Shannon, quality 1471, flight level 240, inbound, let's go, requesting descent, and we need 1000 feet a minute due to livestock.
2: Posse 1471, low ready contact, descend to flight level 140.
4: We descend flight level 140, quality 1471.

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1: LPOM, what's up?

0: Butterfly 224, fully established, 224.
1: Butterfly 224, thanks. It's coming up in 9 miles, touch down. We're number one, contact tower 118, that's what's up. Have a good evening.
0: 18 Delta 7 Ryanair 5224, Slamfire, thank you. Hello, Ryanair 5224, stop beside us
2: 249 mile. Continue approach runway 24, number 1, report to 5 miles to touchdown. The surface wind check 160 degrees, 7 knots.
0: Continue approach and report 5 miles, Ryanair 5224.

0: 24 Tower, disregard 5 mile check, surface wind check 16037 knots, runway 24, third to land.
1: 4 third land, runway 5 to 24.

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0: Runner 5224, taxi, taxiway Alpha, Pakistan, reach it.
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0: information for Scott Delta. We are now heading back to Shannon and still have the intention to do the small area in the north of Limerick, please.
1: Oscar Delta, that's copy.
2: Charlie Shamrock, 139, passing flight level 110 for 160 to anchor.
3: Shamrock 139, Ocean Control, good day, identify, continue climb to flight level 240, unrestricted and cleared to Dogal.
2: Strike Dogal and climb unrestricted flight level 240, Shamrock 139.

0: 1471, continue descent to level 100.
1: Cushing Theta to level 100, quality 1471.
0: Shamrock 139, continue climb to flight over 300.
2: Stand by level 300, Shamrock 139. Requesting flight level 320, Shamrock 139.
0: That's copied.

0: 81 Yankee Quebec, passing flight 134, climb flight 190, B-Pan.
1: Runner 81 Yankee Quebec, standing control, good day, identify, clear to Bamba, climb unrestricted flight level 270.
0: To Bamba, climb unrestricted flight level 270, 81 Yankee Quebec.
1: Runner 1471, continue descent to flight level 80.
0: 80, Quebec 1471. Shannon, hello, Shamrock 109, 107, climb the flight level 160, tracking.
1: Shamrock 109, Shank Control, good day, identified free speed, continue climb to flight level 240 and direct Dolgal.
0: Free speed, climb flight level 240, direct Dolgal, Shamrock 109.

0: 139, continue climb to the side of a tree 20.
1: Climb by level 320, Shamrock 139.
0: Shamrock 109, continue climb to the side of a 300.
1: Climb out of a 300, Shamrock 109.
2: Kevin Charlie, good afternoon, Susanna Flowers, 200 heading 349.
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0: Charlie 1471, contact Shannon Approach 121.4. Bye bye.
1: 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Bye bye. Good evening, Shannon Approach, quality 1471, passing 83, descending flatwell 60, inbound, Elpham, we do have a livestock on board.
2: Quality 1471, radar contact, that is copied, good evening to you, and you're number 1 for ILS, 1B06, the Shannon information, X-ray is front.
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0: Riding 3, Quebec Charlie Shannon, can you increase speed to 280 knots?
4: Quebec Charlie, 280 knots.
5: India Delta, contact Shannon Approach, 121.4.
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2: Fox Hotel Lima, India Delta Approach, good evening to you, identified. Shannon Canadian 1015, extra Pascal. 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

0: 603 Whiskey. We might struggle a little bit to be 200 below opponent. Is that a requirement for the 250 knots?
1: Not above 270 knots now, and call Dublin 135, that's 655. Bye bye.
0: Not above 270, 135, 655, Ryanair, 683 Whiskey. Thanks, good night.

Continue descent, Federal 200.

0: Eastern Time, we've got the 737 in sight. Can we resume to round the Limerick, please?
1: Fox, India Delta Airform, cleared now to Limerick. And just confirm it's an area north of the Kuna airfield and the level you'll be operating at there.
0: Exactly, sir. North of Kuna airfield, and it's probably going to take less than 10 minutes for Fox India Delta.
1: Fox India Delta is copied, and your request is altitude for the detail.
0: It would be 4,300 feet initially for Fox India Delta.
1: India Delta is copied. We'll advise close. Thanks for room for that.
0: Thank you so much.
1: Quality 1471. Clear line approach runway 06, report established.
2: Clear line approach runway 06, we report established. Quality 1471.
1: Quality 1471. Just to let you know, there's no traffic, it's too close behind you, so no speed restrictions for you, and if you need to roll to the end of the runway, that won't be a problem.
2: Yes, we will indeed roll until the end of the runway, and thank you for the info.

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3: Niner 5225, stand 3-2, requested to Liverpool.
2: Niner 5225, ground, standby. Bye. 1471 tower, discard the 4 mile check, the surface wind check 15037 off, runway 06, clear to land.
1: Clear to land, runway 06, quality 1471.
2: Ryanair 5225, ground for your onward clearance first. Shannon clears Ryanair 5225, Shannon Liverpool. Flight plan route at flight level 270, squawk 1255.
3: Jet 10, Shannon clears us from Shannon to Liverpool. Flight plan on route, flight level 270 and squawk 1255, Ryanair 5225.
2: Ryanair 5225, reback is correct. For your departure instructions, off runway 06, track extended runway center line, stop climb 5,000 feet.
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0: Shamrock 3, Yankee Romeo, roger, expect back to 10 mile final for runway 06, and a flight heading at 285.
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2: 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Contact Sligo Tower 122.1.
1: Sligo Tower 122.1. Have a good night, after 18 Lima.
3: Gentlemen, I don't know if it's enough for the missed approach of the other airplane.
4: Fox India Delta, okay, that's copy. Thanks for that information. For a missed approach, we can do an amended missed approach, so that won't be an issue. It's just for planning for departures off runway 06. When the departures do come, I will let you know and have a look at your position then. We may need to hold you further south just to get them away.
3: Yeah, absolutely. And we can descend as low as, you want to remain here as well. It's not a problem at all for fighting
4: in the Delta, that's complete. For the moment, not below 4,000 feet.
3: Not below 4,000 feet, but 14 Delta, and we are 2 minutes from the line now.
4: Roger, thanks.
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0: Charlie 3 Yankee Romeo, make that right, heading 315.
1: Heading 315, Charlie 3 Yankee Romeo.
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3: Runner 5225 ground, starboard pushback is approved, runway 06, the surface wind check 150 degrees 7 knots, QNH 1015 hectopascals, information X-ray first.
1: First and start approved for runway 06, runner 5, and QNH 1015, runner 5225.
0: Runner 5225, FR, hectopascals.
1: Clock
0: in the other, please, just hold position.
2: Hold position, Fox 5 checked out.
0: Charlie 3 Yankee Romeo, turn right, heading 030, clear line, that's runway 046 for steps.
1: Heading 030 degrees, clear left 06 for steps.

0: Quebec 3, 3 Oscar, Bishop, 3 Yankee Romeo,
1: roger. Quebec 3, Yankee Romeo, roger, 8 miles of touchdown. You're number 1, contact tower on 118.7.
2: Have a good
0: morning, 7, Quebec 3, Yankee Romeo, thanks. Bye.
2: Survey 1, contact Shannon Tower, 118.7.
3: Shannon Tower, 118.7, sorry, 1.
4: Yeah, just with the altitude below 4,000 feet, the go-around is no longer protected, so the plan is you're going to hold in present position for approximately another 6 or 7 minutes. There's one aircraft pushing off stand right now. He'll be taxiing and will be airborne in the next 6 or 7 minutes. Once he's clear, you should be uninterrupted for the rest of your detail.
5: Okay, Patrick, so we hold on the present position and maintain the 4,000 feet for 30 minutes. Thank you for your coordination.
1: Proximity Delta, no problem. And just thinking, is that the furthest east or west line, what you were taking off, so just now?
5: We didn't took anything for now, for 20 minutes.
1: Roger. And just from your position, your furthest east line, how far, for much further east from your present position would that take you? Just looking at the possibility of getting the line done early.
5: It will take us 2,000 meters.
1: 2,000 meters from present position?
5: Yeah, that is right.
1: Roger. The Delta, okay, I've just been measuring at everyone works. This is just have to continue to hold for another 6 or 7 minutes.
5: Yeah, no problem, sir. Take your time.
1: North, runway 06, cleared, land.
0: 06, go down. We are 3 miles down, about 3 echoes.

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1: Taxi to Alpha, 06, on, no, we don't require the backtrack.

0: So I tell you that another restriction and not no further north than the River Shannon
1: in your present position. One is just taxiing out now and I'll have to wait shortly and then we should be able to start the lines uninterrupted.
2: Copy that, Fox 14 here, no further north, no problem at all. We've got time now.
0: Thank you very much.
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0: 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Zone entry now, 1,500.
1: This one, Major 6, report at the point.
0: Do you approach runway 06 and report at the point, everyone?
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1: Runner 5225, tower, enter line up on waves, runway 06.
2: Good line of waves, 06, runner 5225.
1: Runner 5225, expect departure frequency approach 121.4.
2: 1-4 for the approach, it's the runner
1: 5225. Runner 5225, tower, just confirm your departure instructions, tracking center runway central line, top line 5000 feet.
2: Runway center line to 5000, runner 5225.

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1: 121.4, good night, right there. 225. Shannon, good evening, right there. 5225, passing 1,800 feet, runway track.
2: Fighter 5225, approach, good evening, radar, contact plane flight level 230.
1: Flight level 230, on runway track, right there, 5225.
2: Boxer and JDLP, resume on navigation now to the area of operation and report clear, first line.
3: Resume to the area of operation, Emily Boxer, to the first line, close right there, thank you very much, sir.
4: First, everyone to beam point.
0: Approach runway 06, next report on short finals, the surface wind check 15037 on.
4: Approach 06, next report, short finals

0: still low on it. He wants to stop Delta Company number 4.
1: Rhino 21 Papa Charlie, Shannon Control, good evening. Identified climb unrestricted to flight level 310, cleared to Tulsa.
0: Unrestricted to flight level 310, Tulsa.

0: Dodge Dash, offline check, the service line check, 150 degrees, 7 knots, runway 06, clear to land.
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0: flight 225, contact channel control on 124.7. Have a good evening.
1: 124.7, good evening, Ryanair, flight 225. Shannon, good evening, Ryanair, 5225, passing flight level 101 for 230, direct Baltimore.
2: Evening, identified, time to flight level 270.
1: And that was a 270, Ryanair, 5225.

0: Foxtrot Delta is established on the surf line.
1: Foxtrot Delta, Roger, your survey is approved and report complete. 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

0: in the public contact Shannon. As you guys.
1: Tarmac 7 Lima Papa, contact London 129.380.
2: 129.380, see you later. Shannon
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0: Foxtrot India Delta. I'm sorry, but we just find that we had a GPS failure on the camera. So if it's okay for you, we would like to do again the survey area.
1: Foxtrot India Delta, no problem at all. Advice complete.
0: Advice complete. Sorry about that, sir.

0: Yeah, 921, 50320.
1: Sorry, was that Cumber looking for lower?
0: No, it's United 921, 50320.
1: United 921, thank you. Radar contact cleared. Tooth on us and report ready for the oceanic level.
0: What was that first part? Direct Sonata at this time, and we'll advise when ready for 340, United 921.

0: Shannon, good evening. Virgin 25 Bravo, Alpha 534 here towards Vogel.
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0: Okay, 134.630, Virgin 25 Bravo.

0: Niner 251 Delta Victor, can you call me please? 122 Decimal Niner 80.
1: 12 Crown?
2: 22980 251 Delta Victor, Wilco.
3: And Shannon, camber 564, request descent.
0: Camber 564, descent to flight level 80.
3: Hit level 80, camber 564.
1: With Charlie and Delta 2 again to hold short runway 24.
0: 251 Delta Victor, thank you, loud and clear. Ryanair 5225, contact Scottish, 133.050, goodbye.
4: 33050, goodbye Ryanair 5225.

0: 909,
1: Juliet November, Shannon Control, good day, identified, clear to Bandbuck, line to flight level 270.
0: Clear to Bandbuck, climb level 270, Juliet November.
1: And just confirm passing level, please.
0: Passing level 133,
1: thank you, check.
2: And, good day, Alpine 89, Foxtrot Bravo, climb level 290 to Dublin.
1: Alpine 89, Foxtrot Bravo, Shannon Control, good day, identified, clear to Baker, climb to flight level 330.
2: Doug Baker, climb flight level 330, Alpine 89, Foxtrot Bravo.
1: And just confirm passing level, please.
2: 248.
1: Thank you, check.
3: Channel, very good afternoon, Ryan, one time. Okay, climb level 190, maintaining 300 on left, inbound 3-bomb.
1: Ryanair 1, Tango Quebec, Shannon Control, good day, identified, climb to flight level 230, confirm the passing level.
3: Sorry, passing level 108 and climbing 230, Ryanair 1, Tango Quebec.
1: And 1, Tango Quebec, climb unrestricted.
3: Unrestricted climb, Ryanair 1, Tango Quebec, thank you.
1: Lufthansa Cargo 8160, climb to flight level 340.
3: 08160,
1: climb flight level 340. 6837, for coverage, call me 125.880.
4: 125.880 for the memory, 6837, see you. Checking in on 125.880.
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1: North 56, 1 Tango Quebec.
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3: 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The wind speed is 140 degrees at 06 knots.
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0: Ryanair 9 Juliet November, sorry, wrong frequency, correct one for you, 134.630.
2: 34630, thank you.
0: And Ryanair 1 Tango Quebec, correct frequency for you, also 134630.
3: 134630, Ryanair 1 Tango Quebec.
4: Well, good evening to you, this is Fox for the 10 Mike Delta.
5: India Delta Shannon Tower, good day to you. The surface wind is 130 degrees, 6 knots, runway 24 to land.
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2: 1214, Camber 564,

0: Approach, good afternoon. Camber 564 Heavy out of flight level 168, descending 80.
1: Camber 564 Approach, good evening. Radar contact. Your number one flight approach runway 06 at Shannon Information Zulu is current. Descend to 4,000 feet on Shannon Finish over 1015 at the time.
0: We'll pick up Zulu, plan ILS 6, down to 4,000, 1015, Camber 564.
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2: Have a good evening, thanks
0: for calling. After that, we're clear onto the localizer at Alpha for Camper 564.
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5: 806, Shannon Control, good day, identified, descent to flight level 140.
6: Descent flight level 140, Ryanair 1806.
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1: Rescue 1-2, tower proceeding onto runway 06, report ready to the gates, next to the arrival, join the pilot in 5 minutes.
0: That is all copies, tower proceeding now onto runway 0624, next forward ready to the gate, and copy the traffic, next arrival 5 minutes. Rescue 1-2.

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1: We're on air 68 Golf Alpha, showing the control. Good evening, identified, just confirm passing level.
0: I think it's 314 right there, 68 Golf Alpha.
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1: Runway 106, descent to flight level 80.
0: Central level 80, runway 106.

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3: Sean 38, you're clear to London Heathrow on the Abu 3 Alpha departure. Initial altitude is 5,000 feet, squawk 1401.
0: Sir, Abu 3 Alpha, 5,000 feet, 1401, Sean 38.
3: Sean 38, you're back right.
4: Ryanair 68 Golf Alpha, clear to Rurka, Romeo Echo, Romeo Kilo Alpha for right turn in runway 06.
0: Rurka for right turn in 06, 6 Alpha.

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1: Approach 121.4, goodbye, thank you, runway 1806.
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0: Rescue 12, vacate on to Alpha, and contact main ground 1121.8.
2: That's copy, beginning now on taxiway Alpha, when runway vacated, contact ground 1121.8, rescue 12.
0: Runway 06 is channeling information, Zulu is current. Maintain flight level 80 on bridge.
1: Maintain flight level 80 as number 2, runway 106.
0: Rescue 12, ground proceeds via taxiway Alpha and report to get on the apron. Dispatch the Shamus pushing back down.
3: We got 250 knots left.
1: Rescue 250 knots, runway 1806.

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1: Okay, at Atari 4651 on the HF 251 Delta Victor. Bye bye.
2: No 1806, descent flight level, transition level 60.
3: Descent transition level 60, runway 06.
2: Number 564, clear dial approach from runway 06, support established and maintain speed 210 knots greater to late line.
4: 210 or greater till 8 miles for camber 564, we're clear to ILS 06.
0: 4651, radar service terminates, goodbye.
5: 4651 at Delta, good day, Chicago 442.

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2: 4,000 feet on QNH 1015, runway 1806.
3: 4651, United 921.
2: For runner 1806?
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3: 18.7, good night, sir. Camber 564.
5: Okay, Ryanair 68 Golf Alpha approach. Say they'll have, they've two landing on the other side now, and then they'll have two to depart, so they'll make the call closer in, but I don't know if it'll be too late for you then.
6: 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Yeah, we could zoom in. Thanks for your help, Ryanair 68 Golf Alpha.
4: Shannon Control, good day, Ryanair 86 Papa. Flight level 340 to Dublin.
5: Ryanair 8 Victor Papa, Shannon Control, good day. 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
1: Last runway 06 clear for takeoff. Camber 564, I can reduce on the approach speed. I expect clearance at about 2 miles.
6: Clear with launch, Camber 564.
5: Mermaid 6837 at Venner, contact Shamwick Radio, HF 4651, radar service terminates. Bye.
7: Yes, what's that for the Mermaid 6837, the 4651 confirm?
5: Hey, firm, goodbye.
3: That's our Camber 564, it's 4 miles out, 06.
1: Roger, continue chopping this rolling.
2: Okay. 1-6, we'll go runner 1-6.

0: number 564, tower, the surface wind is 140 degrees, 5 knots, runway 206 clear to land.
1: 6 clear land, camber 564.
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1: Shamrock 388, climbing control, good evening, identified, clear to NJAC, climb to flight level 230.
0: 230 to NJAC, Shamrock 388.
1: Ryanair 68 Golf Alpha, descent to flight level 250.
0: Descent level 250, Ryanair 68 Golf Alpha.
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4: Runner 1806, thank you. Now number 185, touchdown, contact tower on 118.
5: Tower 1187, goodbye, thank you, runner 1806.
4: Contact to ground, what's one destination?
6: Delta 2 and over to ground, September 561.
5: Tower, good evening, runner 186, ILS 067, my south.
4: Good day to you, your number one, continue to approach traffic to case. The surface wind is 130 degrees, 6 knots, and report at 4 miles.
5: Continue approach, runner 186, I'm welcome.
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0: Ryanair 1806 Tower, the surface wind is 130 degrees, 7 knots, runway 06, clear to land.
1: To land, runway 06, follow my left, Ryanair 1806.
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0: Ryanair 1806 on the ground, time 29, they gave right up to X-ray Charlie, and once they get a contact between ground, 121 this place.
1: Gate Charlie to Delta 1, on the ground, 121 this man, air contact Ryanair 1806.
0: That's it, 121 this place, once we get.
1: 1218, Ryanair 1806.

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0: 06 to continue taxi all the way to stand 28.
1: Rogue, bye. 34 is 630, Shamba, 38, bye.
2: Runner 8, Victor Papa, care to Barnu, maintain high speed for number 1, please.
3: 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Request descend, Runner 8, Victor Papa.
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0: request at 614. You have a restriction, cross the tire time 2051 or before. Looks good right now.
1: Flex at 614, affirmative, looks good to us as well.
0: Maintain 200 for him.
1: Maintain level 200 for him. Flight to shut them.
0: Air 68 Golf Alpha, contact approach 121.4. Goodbye.
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0: Ryanair 533 Delta, maintain 250 knots or less.
1: 250 knots or less, Ryanair 533 Delta. Turn now to Derek, and we have Mission Zulu.
2: Ryan Antique said Gold Papa Q, the evening center approach. Radic 1, next to number 1 for Ryan at approach runway 2 point. Mission Zulu is current.
1: Number 1 for 2-4 with Zulu, thanks for facilitating. Radic 6, take off.
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0: Yeah, we have an update on our speed. Looks like all we're going to be able to hold is 0.78 when we reach Atari.
1: 614, that is copied. I'll speak to Shenwick. It may involve a level change, but stand by.
0: Thank you.
2: 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EZ36 Charlie Zulu, V50 to Rotev.
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2: It's a bit cheeky, but I don't suppose it'd be possible to see if Scottish would accept us on a deconfliction service towards Tartan this evening.
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1: 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Ryanair 533 Delta, descent to flight level 140.
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1: Is that 3,000 feet, QNH 1015 hectopascals, right? Let's check off.
2: FlexJet 614.
3: Yes, sir. FlexJet 614. It's a bit warmer up here than we expected. We're currently showing Mach 7.6 at flight level 430.
2: That is copied. Would you prefer a different level of ground to phone to the net?
3: We were running the numbers, sir. It looks like FlexJet 614. We could do flight level 400 at Mach 7.8.
2: Okay, stand by.

0: easy. 3-6 Charlie Zulu, clear to Tartan, and you can expect a deconfliction with Scottish.
1: Oh, you sir are a gentleman, direct to Tartan, 3-6 Charlie Zulu, thank you.
2: And 112 request, so you have the ASAS against these of Shenwick?
0: France 012 at Dogal, contact Shenwick Radio, HF 4651, radar service terminates, goodbye.
2: Yeah, Dogal with Shenwick 4651 FN, so 012, bye-bye.
0: Ryanair 8, Victor Papa reports the speed to Cork Approach, 119er-19er, goodbye.

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1: Clear to Mike Cook, UPS 237.
0: And Air 533 Delta, contact Cork Approach 119 Air F19 Air, goodbye.
1: 119 Air 533 Delta, please.
0: FlexJet 614, have you received a new Oceanic now?
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0: Okay, FlexJet 614, you are re-cleared for the ocean crossing, flight level 400, Mach decimal 78, and descend when ready, flight level 400.
1: Alright, we're re-cleared, decimal level 400, Mach decimal 78, and descend to flight level 400 when ready, FlexJet 614.

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1: Down, Gorka. Tower to 118, Decimal 7, when I see you.
2: Tower 118, 7, U2, 866, also.
3: Tower, hello, right here, 66 off Alpha. We're fully stopped inside S24, somebody.
4: Runner 68 Golf Alpha Tower of the Beatles View, and the surface wind is 130 degrees, 10 knots, runway 24 cruise left.
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0: Sean Wick have just called. They say your original route is now available again via Resno if you would like to do that, or do you want to just stick with what you have now?

Runner 3 Whiskey Tango, Shangri-La 32, are you requesting the visit or the omnidirectional departure? Runner 3 Whiskey Tango, you're cleared to Porto by flight line route, flight level 370, squawk 2001. Runner 3 Whiskey Tango, taking your third to destination Lima Papa Romeo via flight plan route, flight level 370. Of 2001. Whiskey Tango, read back is correct for departure instructions. Track runway extended centerline, stop time at 5,000 feet. Back is correct. They advise you have a slot of 2147. The 3 Whiskey Tango, how long before push?

So you've got a misled flight. Do you want me to send a delay message for you? Correction. Apologies. Sorry, 2147. I see that. Okay, sir, whenever you are ready, we will send a ready message then.

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1: Runner 1, Echo Bravo, Shannon Control, good day, identified, cleared to band back line to flight level 290.
0: Jack, band back, climb for level 290, runner 1, Echo Bravo.
1: And just confirm passing level, please.
0: Passing level.

0: Shannon Ryanair 3, Hotel Climbing to Flight Level 320, speed 300 knots.
1: Ryanair 3, Hotel Shannon Control, get a identified clear to Tizmo, just confirm the passing level.
0: Check to Tizmo and passing Flight Level 300, Ryanair 3, Hotel.
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1: Ryanair 3 Hotel, affirm, climb to flight level 360.
0: Climb to flight level 360, Ryanair 3 Hotel, thank you.

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1: Ryanair 1 Delta South Shannon Control, good day, identify passing level.
0: Passing 293, 320 Ryanair 1 Delta South.
1: Ryanair 1 Delta South checks, resume normal speed.
0: Normal speed Ryanair 1 Delta South.
1: Ryanair 3 Hotel, resume normal speed.
2: Resume normal speed Ryanair 3 Hotel.

0: traffic, good evening, Ryanair 992 Uniform, descending flight level 220, Rorca.
1: 992 Uniform, Shannon, good day, radar contact, descend to flight level 80.
0: Descend flight level 80, Ryanair 992 Uniform.

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0: 4651, have a good night, George, at this point.

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1: 121 decimal 4, Ryder 992, you've noted it. Chandler, good evening, Ryder 992 uniform, sending flight level 80, we're inbound work, information Zulu, unit 115.
2: Ryanair 992 uniform, good evening. Shannon approach, ready contact number 14, approach runway 06, information officer.
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1: Benahana 3 Hotel descent to flight level 100.
0: Descent to flight level 100, Benahana 3 Hotel.
1: Three Hotel in the conversion, maintain 290 knots indicated, please.
0: Maintain 290 knots on conversion, Benahana 3 Hotel.
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1: 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You made a contact. You're cleared direct to Rarka for right turn in on runway 06.
2: To Rarka, runway for right turn on runway 06. Shannon, very good evening. KLM 1131, passing final 332. Shannon, level 22, Shannon 2, from home.
1: Shannon 1131, Shannon, good day, radar contact. Thank you. Descent to flight level 140.
2: Descent flight level 140, Shannon, 1131.

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1: Delta 1 Delta Golf, descend to flight level 120.
0: Descend flight level 120 and 1 Delta Golf.
2: Ryanair 992 uniform, clear ILS approach runway 06, report to
0: clear ILS approach, runway 06, call Ryanair 992 uniform.

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0: Target Indian Rider 9 NCU, Palmer 7, Charlie Lester, runway 06.
1: Palm, Shannon Tower, good evening to you. The surface wind is 1303, is 8 knots. Your number 1, continue your approach report at 5 miles.
0: Continue your approach, Colorado 9 NCU, Palmer 7.

0: Shannon, good evening. Shamrock 497, descending Texas, 320, and going for an exit.
1: Shamrock 497, Shannon, good day. Your radar contact, descend for level 200, and I think previous sector gave me 250 knots indicated.

0: Echo 3-5, roger, proceed on to Delta 2 and remain clear of taxiway Charlie. Surface wind is 130 degrees, 6 knots, runway 06, clear to land.
1: Land runway 06, 99 at Houston.

0: Delta Oscar, the Cockroach 119, that's my 9, right?
1: Cockroach 199, Radar 1 Delta Golf, have a good night.
0: KLM 1131, Cockroach 119, that's my 9, right?
2: 119, that's my 9, KLM 1131, right?

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1: Tower 55.
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0: Right, 992, uniform on the ground, time 19, vacate right on the back to 8 Charlie, once vacated, come to ground 121, listen, please.
1: Charlie, once vacated 121, that's right, 992.

0: 435, proceed on through runway 06.
1: Tower,
0: proceed
1: on to runway 06.
0: 992 uniform, tower around 30 again, next to via Charlie, Delta 2, Delta 1, all the way to stand 27. Okay, I have the 2-4 lights on.
1: Just the D-dance and the D-dance, Delta 2 and 0624. Thank you.

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1: November, contact approach at 121.4, goodbye.
0: 124, goodbye, French Post 7, 7 November, November. Good day, French Post 7, November, November. Descending level 80.
2: French Post 7, November, November. Shannon approach, radar contact number 1 for IELTS, approach runway 06, information out.
0: Shannon fan number 1 for IELTS 06, any chance for the zero approach?
2: French Post 7, November, November. Reporting ready for the show.
0: Copy, take it back ready for the video, but thank you, sir.

0: 7 November, November, continue descent to 3,000 feet, QNH 1015 hectopascals.
1: Après 3,013 hectopascals, je poste 7, November, November.
2: Tower 3 by 12, allegedly, it's supposed to be

0: November airfield at your 12 o'clock, correction at your 3 o'clock, 12 miles.
1: Yes, airfield inside, you're ready for the 0%, thank you, French Post 7, November, November.
0: French Post 7, November, November, visual approach runway 06, report finals.
1: November, report 06, good back at final, French Post 7, November, November.
2: Push and stars approved for runway 06, information, Alpha is current, QNH is 1015 in Pascals.
3: Echo 35, sir.
4: Don't say so, it is 24, because see that's the difference.
2: So 35 proceeds via taxiway Alpha and report to Kane on the 8th ground, because he wants one destination.
4: See that's that, and report to Kane on the 8th ground.

0: Hi, North Bench 47, November, November.
1: Bench 47, November, November is on the tower, 118, this is Moses Valley, good day.
0: 187. 118, this is Moses Valley, good day. Good day, French bus 7, November, November, 7506.
1: November, November, tower, good evening to you. The surface wind is 120 degrees, 8 knots, runway 06, clear for land.
0: Good on, runway 06, French bus 7, November.

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0: 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Charlie, once vacating on the train ground, 121 decimal 8.
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1: For takeoff, runway 06, 103 Whiskey Tango. Papa on the Sismo departure from Cork, passing 4,000 climbing flight level 90.
2: Runway 146 Papa Shannon, today we had a contact here to rotate flight level 270.
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1: We're on 3 Whiskey Tango, shine on good evening, radar contact, right turn now directed Tulta, climb to flight level 90.
0: Right turn direct Tulta, climbing flight level 90, Rene, 3 Whiskey Tango.

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1: Ryanair 7915, Shannon, good day, radar contact. Ryanair 3, Whiskey Tango, climb to flight level 250.
2: Climb to flight level 250, Ryanair 3, Whiskey Tango.

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2: Thank you very much. We will contact on HF Shanwick 4651 and the radar service terminated. That'll be Pico 026. Have a great day.

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1: Shamrock 725, Shannon, good day, radar contact. Shamrock 725, descend to flight level 120.
0: Descend to level 120, Shamrock 75.

0: Okay, Chevy vehicle introduced to 250, not to indicate that. Number 3 to company.
1: Tomac
0: 887, contact Cork, approach 919, that's 19, bye-bye.
2: 19-9, should I get it?
0: Tomac 725, flight 270, not indicated.
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0: Decimal 9, bye-bye.
2: Decimal 9, decimal 9, okay, Charlie Echo, bye-bye.

County 564 Ground, good evening to you. You're clear to Baltimore on the Mammoth 3 Alpha departure. Initial altitude is 5,000 feet, and you're a little bit early for departure, so I won't have your score. We'll taxi.

there's nothing we can do at this end. If you want to bring the time forward, you'll need to contact the company and they cancel and refile. There should be no problem. Do you want to give me a read back on the squad here of the clearance? If I see four read back is correct, then, like I say, I'll have the squad later.

0: 7 Lima Mike, passing in front of 348-220
1: Squadron. Flight level 200.
0: Sun flight level 200, Shamrock 7 Lima Mike.

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Omni 564 ground, okay, we still have your original plan. I've got an off-box time of 2245, and the earliest push on that is 2230. Have you contacted the company to cancel the flight? Okay. And Omni 564, your squawk departure is 7645. I'll read back right. Rescue 1-2 ground, proceed with the Delta, the hotel, Zephyr 3, the Southeast Bravo, and Charlie, hold short of runway 06.

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0: that's good, thank you. Ryanair 74 Alpha, Alpha, descending flight level 200 aeropump.
1: Ryanair 74 Alpha, Alpha, Shannon, good day, radar contact, descend to flight level 120.
0: Descend flight level 120, Ryanair 74 Alpha, Alpha.

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1: Find flight level 230, Ryanair 810 to Bravo.
2: Shenandoah, lower Portugal 26 Tango, descending flight level 2102, Stutex.
0: Portugal 26 Tango, Shenandoah, good day, radar contact, descend to flight level 170.
2: Continue to descend flight level 170, Portugal 26 Tango.
0: Tango direct to Durham.
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1: Descent flight level 200, join at 8 Kilometer.
0: Ryanair 74 Alpha Alpha descent to flight level 80.
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1: Thank you, bye bye.

Bushman 2, ground copy. The temperature is plus 1.6 and the wind 120 degrees, 8 knots. SQ 1-2 affirm, proceed with the river fence patrol, make support at 2 frames.

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1: Alpha will hold short of runway 6 for Romney 564.
2: Shenandoah 604, level 300.
3: Shenandoah 604, Shenandoah, good morning, radar contact, Drake Fresno.
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5: Brian Hinton 4 Alpha, for good evening, Shannon Approach, radar contact number 1 for Islands, approach runway 06, information Bravo.
4: We have Bravo 06, Shannon Approach 4 Alpha.
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4: Good evening, altitude 3000 feet, unit 1015, hectometers, radar contact 4 Alpha.

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0: 974 Alpha Alpha cleared out as approach runway 06 is about deception.
1: We are cleared the island 06. 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Ryanair 74 Alpha Alpha.

0: Germany 564, tower to surface wind is 130 degrees, 8 knots, runway 06, cleared for takeoff.
1: Clear for takeoff, runway 6, Omni 564, heavy six.
2: Contact tower with 118, decimal 7, good night.
3: 4187, right now, 74, Alpha, Alpha, good night now. Tower, good night to you. This is Ryanair 74 Alpha Alpha. We are fully established on the ILS 06 at 9.5 miles.
0: Alpha Charlie, you continue to approach your number one. The night control over 4.5 miles. The surface wind is 130 degrees, 8 knots.
1: 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Ryanair 74 Alpha Alpha.

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2: Omni 564 airborne at time 42, contact channel control frequency 124.7, good night.
0: 124.7, good night, sir. Omni 564.
2: 5 miles, runway 10-4 alpha. Just wind 120 degrees, 8 knots, runway 06, clear to land.
0: Runway 06, clear to land, runway 10-4 alpha.
3: Departure, good evening. Omni 564 heavy, 2600, climbing 5000.
0: Omni 564 Shannon, good day, radar contact, clear direct to sun off, climb to fly level 300.
3: Direct to Sunnet and climb level 300, Omni 564, and requesting a high speed climb tonight.
0: No ATC speed restriction.
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1: Sounding great. Channel 76 Mango descending flight level 210, we're direct to
0: Sunnet. Down to flight level 170.
1: Down to flight level 170, Channel 76.

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0: Yeah, all the girls line in Romeo 07. I wonder, would it be possible to coordinate ahead after Tugsy? Could we redirect Sigma, Victor, Alpha, Golf, Mike, Oscar?
1: Great, leave that with me, I'll call you back.
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0: Okay, descent flight level 210, Channing, straight Alpha Charlie Yankee.
1: Straight Alpha Charlie, you can expect Lagmos after Degas.
0: Perfect, Degas, so Tugsy, Degas, Lagmos, Channing, straight Alpha Charlie, much appreciated.

0: 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Omni 564, flight level 282, climbing 300. We have received aero, Shannon.
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2: Good evening, Liner 4, 1 Romeo Echo, passing flight level 286, descending flight level 200 in Bondurum, speed 270 knots, 4 or more.
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0: 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I'm 200 to Edwin.
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1: Control, good evening to you, radar contact, descend to flight level 100.
0: Descend to flight level 100, runway 7848.

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0: 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They want us to cross Pickle at flight level 320.
1: Canberra 544, sir, thank you. Maintain flight level 340, let me know when you want your level change.
0: We'd like to do a level change now, Canberra 544.
1: Canberra 544, sir, descend to flight level 320.
0: Descend flight level 320, Canberra 544.

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0: Shotex 76 Mike Hotel, Shannon, when ready, descend to flight level 210.
1: When ready, descend to flight level 210, Shotex 76 Mike Hotel, thanks.

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1: 121 decimal 4, runway 785, good night. On approach, very good distance, runway 7848, descending flat level 8, inbound Elbom, passing flat level 109.
2: Ryanair 7848, good evening, Shannon Bro, train to contact number 104, ILS approach, runway 06, information shop.
1: 7848.

0: 7-4, correction 7-8-4-8, continue descent to 3,000 feet, QNH 1014 hectopascals.
1: Continue descent 3,000 feet, QNH 1014 hectopascals, 1-8-7-8-4-8.

0: down in Brigadine, Brian Air 2, Mike, remember, Southampton, flight level 320, descending 220, as a bonus.
1: Descent, flight level 200.
0: Descent, flight level 200, Brian Air 2, Mike, remember.

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1: 6886,
0: descending flight level 220,
1: Buenos Aires. 6886, Ryanair, contact descending flight level 200.
0: Descending flight level 200, Ryanair 6886.

0: runway 7848, and then I'm from Dutch Town, contact tower 118, Dismal 7, good night.
1: Runway 7 8, good night, thank you. Ground tower, good evening, runway 7848, fully established, Alex Bird, runway 06, we are advised.
2: 30 degree, the surface wind is 090 degrees, 4 knots, runway 06, clear to land.
1: Clear to land, runway 06, runway 7848.

0: Saturday, Shabbat, 5-8 kilohertz, the Sentinel, flight level 240 at the moment.
1: Descend to flight level 200.
0: Descend to flight level 200, Shabbat, 5-8 kilohertz.

0: 48 on ground time 44. We'll see in the gate right on to Delta 2. Once I get a copy to ground 121 this way.
1: Delta ground, the gate Delta 2 and navigated 121 this way. Ryanair 7848.

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0: 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It's Shamrock 595 with you. Descend flight level 240 towards Plymouth.
1: Shamrock 595, Shamrock, they're ready to contact descend to flight level 200.
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